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mostly cloudy tonight with a chance of rain or a thunderstorm, especially across the higher terrain. Patchy fog late. Lows in the upper 50s to lower 60s. Partly sunny skies and humid Wednesday with scattered showers and thunderstorms. A downpour is possible. Highs in the 60s mountains to middle 70s in the valleys. Scattered rain and thundershowers likely Wednesday night, turning cooler with lows in the 50s. Scattered showers tapering off Thursday, some afternoon sun and turning less humid. I'm meteorologist David Boyd in the Storm Track Forecast Center.

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1: Some mornings coming in to work, I'm not having a great day, and I just know that God is using your all's music to change my day, to change my outlook. 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I just was ready to go and turn on the ignition, what's blaring on the radio, but the song that says, I'm so blessed, and just keeps repeating it. So God really is like, you know, chill out. You're blessed. You've got this. I'm going to get you through it.
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mostly cloudy tonight with a chance of rain or a thunderstorm, especially across the higher terrain. Patchy fog late. Lows in the upper 50s to lower 60s. Partly sunny skies and humid Wednesday with scattered showers and thunderstorms. A downpour is possible. Highs in the 60s mountains to middle 70s in the valleys. Scattered rain and thundershowers likely Wednesday night, turning cooler with lows in the 50s. Scattered showers tapering off Thursday, some afternoon sun and turning less humid. I'm meteorologist David Boyd from the StormTrack Weather Center. 88.

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mostly cloudy tonight with a chance of rain or a thunderstorm, especially across the higher terrain. Patchy fog late, lows in the upper 50s to lower 60s. Partly sunny skies and humid Wednesday with scattered showers and thunderstorms. A downpour is possible. Highs in the 60s mountains to middle 70s in the valleys. Scattered rain and thundershowers likely Wednesday night, turning cooler with lows in the 50s. Scattered showers tapering off Thursday, some afternoon sun and turning less humid. I'm meteorologist David Boyd in the Storm Track Weather Center. 80.

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mostly cloudy tonight with a chance of rain or a thunderstorm, especially across the higher terrain. Patchy fog late. Lows in the upper 50s to lower 60s. Partly sunny skies and humid Wednesday with scattered showers and thunderstorms. A downpour is possible. Highs in the 60s mountains to middle 70s in the valleys. Scattered rain and thunder showers likely Wednesday night, turning cooler with lows in the 50s. Scattered showers tapering off Thursday, some afternoon sun and turning less humid. I'm meteorologist David Boyd in the Storm Track Forecast Center. 80.

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What if I told you that I believe it?

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1: I lost my mom in January and my dad in March. So it really was a tough year. I battled depression and anxiety extremely bad. I'm a recovering alcoholic and a veteran, and I've dealt with some mental problems before that, but it got very serious. And these songs that I've listened to, you know, for instance, Brighter Days, those brighter days truly came. And I know that my mom and dad are in a better place, way better than where we're at. And it shows me God does these things for a reason. And I know I've got God on my side, and it's unreal. You guys try to bring light to the darkness when people are in tough spots, or even if they're in good spots, bringing the glory to God that he deserves. And you guys help us understand that through music.
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1: When WR was doing the 30-day challenge, I had actually just been diagnosed with cancer at 25. So the day after I found out, I was on my way to work. It was 5:30 in the morning. I was at a red light. There was no one else on the road. And praise you, and the storm came on. And in that moment, you know, God kind of said to me, you're going to be okay. You're not done on this earth, and I'm going to heal you from this. And every time I had a moment where I was sad or a little anxious, God played a song right whenever I needed it, and messages were shared. And, you know, that's just God's hand at work. And 3 weeks later, I had surgery, and I'm officially cancer-free within a month of finding out. So, yeah, God is so good.
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Zephaniah 3:17. The Lord your God is with you, the mighty warrior who saves. 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

0: Good morning, and thanks for joining us. We are Rhonda and Adam, and welcome in here at 88.3 WCQR. And as we start a new day of our fall fundraiser, we cannot even start today without saying thank you. Thank you to those that gave before the fundraiser started. Thank you for those that have given already this week, and for you especially that pray this time of the day. Because when we start a day during our fall fundraiser, or any fundraiser for that matter, we start it in prayer. And we've already got somebody calling in right now, and I believe and hope that they are going to be one of those prayer partners, because that's what we ask you first and foremost today, to be praying and standing alongside WCQR, that on this day that we would see God move, that we would see ministry happen. This isn't just a fundraiser to raise a dollar amount. This is a chance to invite people to do something God is calling them to do and share stories about what He is doing and how He is working through this ministry. So the power of prayer is a big thing, and we know that and we have seen that. So we invite 12 prayer partners to be a part of the day today, that you would be praying not just in this morning, not just in this moment, but that you would be standing alongside this ministry today, all throughout the day, in prayer. So how you become a prayer partner, it is absolutely easy, even if you haven't had your coffee yet. You can call 888-477-5676. All we're looking for is your name and where you're calling from, and that you are going to be praying today. That number again, 888-477-5676.
1: Let's make it a Wow God Wednesday. We already have three in before we even ask. Peggy from Ligoti, Indiana. I want to know what time she gets up, because she is at it early. She is the earliest bird.
0: Yes, she is.
1: And then Mike from Elizabethan. David from Bluff City just got our fourth. Linda from Bristol. So four in, eight to go. Would you be one of those right now praying for, Lord of mercy, all kinds of stuff? You know how the enemy tries to get in all the little stuff. We're just going to keep him out today.
0: Yes, sir.
1: 888-477-5676. Just let us know your first name, the city or town you are calling from, and the fact that you will be praying for WCQR today.
0: All right. So who will be that next one? That number, 888-477-5676.

0: perfectly.
1: Well, he does. We might do it perfectly, but God does. Hey, good morning. We are Rhonda and Adam on 88.3 WCQR. It is the fall fundraiser, and there's a little chill in the air this morning, which makes my voice a little bit deeper. So I'm okay. Yeah. Yes, and what is more than okay is we have got some prayer partners, warriors calling in. I think I'm waiting right now because, Adam, you know I'm going to have to sing. But I got to wait for it because I will tell you, we've got Peggy from Ligoti, Indiana, Mike from Elizabeth, and David from Bluff City, Linda from Bristol, Tennessee, Sherry from Kingsport. And there is one more. Uh-huh. I know. I'm waiting on the name.
2: Yes.
1: And when we get that, you know what we will be?
2: We'll be
1: halfway there. Oh, looking for some prayer. That didn't wake you up this morning, then make some stronger coffee. But yeah, we have Shonda from Lebanon, Virginia. Yeah. Shonda, thank you for allowing me to indulge me in a little song right there. So the craziness of what we're doing is our goal is to wake you up. Our goal is to remind you God loves you. And then we're going to ask you for a little favor here. We're going to ask you if you will pray for your WCQR during the fall fundraiser today. All we need this morning is your first name, the city or town you are calling from, and you can call 888-477-5676.
2: And we also have Linda from Johnson City. We got two Lindas in there today.
1: We are
2: thankful for those that are calling in and letting us know that they're going to be standing alongside this ministry today as we bring an opportunity to our community to simply do what God has called them to do as they support this ministry. So WCQR is going to be celebrating our 29th year of ministry coming up this December. And so we are grateful and believe that God is going to continue to move this ministry along in a way that we can continue to inspire our community to live passionately for Jesus Christ. That is our mission each and every day. And we are inviting you to be praying with us today. And when we talk about prayer, we are talking about those that truly believe in the power of prayer. You know, it's that person. Whenever you've got something going sideways in your life, you're like, I'm going to reach out to so-and-so and because you know that person prays. And if you are that person that people call on to pray, will you be praying today for WCQR? Not just that a dollar amount that will be reached, but that ministry will happen. We will see God move in a mighty way through this ministry today. That number, 888-477-5676. Let us know your name, the town you're calling from, and that you are going to be praying today. 888-477-5676.

0: And we pray that nothing steals your joy today, because it'll be a joy that only God can give and no man can take away. Well, good morning to you. We are Rhonda and Adam, and thanks for joining us here at 88.3 WCQR. And as we get ready for a new day here in our fall fundraiser, we are inviting a few friends of the ministry that truly believe and know in the power of prayer to come alongside this ministry today and pray. Before we even ask for anyone to make the first financial contribution, that first financial gift in the fall fundraiser today, before we do that, we are asking you to commit to praying for this ministry. You know, I saw this quote the other day, and it says, "You don't need God to endorse your dreams. You need Him to author them." Mm-hmm. It is so easy for us to see at the beginning of the day how we want the day to go. And that is us asking God, "Hey, we got this plan. We need your rubber stamp on it. We need you to endorse our plan here today, God." But that is backwards. That is incorrect, to say the least. So we are asking that you would be joining today in prayer with us and asking that God would author this day. I mean, the Bible even tells us in Hebrews 12:2 that He is the author and perfecter of our faith. And He is the author and perfecter of this day. Will you be joining us in praying that prayer today, that He would author something, that He would perfect something today, that we can look back and say, "Wow, it was God, and it was absolutely Him. It was undeniably Him moving through this ministry." And yes, we believe that He does, because we have seen Him do it during the fundraisers before. That not just about a dollar amount, but a ministry would happen. Stories would be shared, lives would be changed, and hope would be given as we hear what God is doing through this ministry today. So I think we're looking for 12 total. We only need one more.
1: Yeah, we got 11.
0: We have 11
1: because Amanda from Kingsport has been added. Marshall from Piney Flats, good morning. Stacy from Johnson City, and our good friend Shelley from Gray. That is 11. So you're listening right now. That's you. You're the last one. 888-477-5676. Just let us know your first name, where you're calling from, and the fact that you'll be praying today.
0: So yes, you can do that today. Give us a call, 888-477-5676. Just looking for one more prayer partner today. 888-477-5676. Just let us know your name, the town you're calling from, and that you are going to be praying today.

0: Oh, mercy me. What a beautiful song that is, Make It Well. And Pat, I hope you're listening right now because God put that there for you. Good morning. We are Rhonda and Adam on 88.3 WCQR. Want to thank a few more people here. Elizabeth from Abingdon, Virginia. Michael from Gray. Jonathan from Roan Mountain. And I do believe, Jonathan, you made a gift the other day because I don't see a lot of Roan Mountain. And hey, buddy, how's it going up there on the mountain? That's where my daddy's family's from. So good morning to you. Teresa from Kingsport. We also have Calvin from Johnson City. And Adam, that makes 16 prayer partners, 16 prayer warriors. And I got a good feeling about today.
1: Do you?
0: Yeah, because that many people praying. Yes, that much prayer. That much prayer. God's going to be like doing other stuff. He's going to be like, what? Oh, okay, yes, we you. We got you. So thank you. Thank you to everyone who has called in and said that you are going to be praying for the fall fundraiser at WCQR today. Because y'all know the enemy gets in all the little stuff. It does. I mean, between like technology and team members or volunteers not feeling well or oversleeping or cars not starting, all those weird things that seem to happen at fundraiser are not coincident because that's the enemy. But you know what, Adam? He's got those little darts. They're not big fiery arrows. It's like pew, pew, pew, pew. And so those weapons are not going to prosper. So thank you for praying today.
1: And so that is how we are going to start today. Again, as we start a new day of this fall fundraiser, we want to first say thank you so much for everyone who has given and gotten involved already. But I hope that for those that have given, like Jonathan, it's not just a gift and then you walk away and say, hey, good luck, but that you are going to continue to pray. If you've already made your gift, pray today. Join us in seeing what God is going to do today. And I pray that we look ahead to these next few hours expectantly and hopeful to know that God is actively working and he will actively continue to work through this ministry day in and day out. And so I want us to kind of, as we start this day, I'm going to pray for us here in just a moment, but I want us to pray Hebrews 12:2, that says, look to Jesus, the founder, some other versions say author, the author and perfecter of our faith, who for the joy that was set before him endured the cross, despising the shame, and is seated at the right hand of the throne of God. That is the hope that we have. It is in Jesus. And so this, I love how this verse says, look to Jesus. Look to Jesus today. I don't know what God is going to have in store for us today. I don't know what he's going to have in store for you today, but I'm going to tell you this. None of us can go wrong when we start our day looking to Jesus because he's the author and perfecter of our faith. So would you join us in prayer today? Father, we do give this day to you. We can come in here, Lord, with some plans that we feel like are pretty good, but they're never going to be as good or as right as your plan. So God, I pray that we lean into what you are going to do today. And I pray that we will see you actively working, that we will feel your presence, that we will see ministry happening at every corner. Every time we look, Lord, I pray that we do just that. We look to you today and believe that you are the author and perfecter of our faith and what is going to happen today. So Lord, we do ask you to bless with those that are going to come on board financially. We bless for those stories that people are going to share. And we just continue to ask you to provide the need here today in our fall fundraiser. Lord, we give it all to you because, well, if we get it, keep it in your in our own hands, God, it is not going to end well. And I've seen that happen before. So God, we give it to you because that is the only thing we know to do. In your name we pray. Amen.
0: Amen.
1: And amen. And with that, we get going today. And so we invite you to be actively praying and asking God how he would ask you and call you to be a part of this ministry today. The number 888-477-5676. You can also make your gift online at WCQR.org.

0: I'm Tara, and I'm calling from Kingsport. In 2019, I lost my son's dad. I was in the deepest depression I had ever been in, and I wasn't sleeping. After he passed away, I just lost everything. But what saved my life was the 30-day challenge. I was up at 5 o'clock in the morning, sitting in my floor crying, and I turned on WCQR, and from there on, I was like, Jesus has me. Jesus has my heart. He's got me. I can do this. And I just got up from there, and I felt him. It changed everything. It changed my attitude about death. I mean, just how glorious he is and how he can comfort grief. It's amazing.
1: There's a lot of things in this life that promise that can change our mood, can change our outlook. But the reality is, at the end of the day, the only thing that can truly change us, just like her story says, is God. Well, good morning to you, and thanks for joining us here at 88.3 WCQR. We are Rhonda and Adam, and we are kicking off a new day of our fall fundraiser, and we are inviting you to help take that message to our community. 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That is plain and simple what we are seeking to do every single day. And so we cannot do that without you. As a 501c3 ministry, we are not here without the faithful support. 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
2: This is my story. This is my song. That is the theme of our fall fundraiser. And many of you in your head kept going, praising my Savior all the day long.
1: Yeah, amen.
2: Because there's a song where you're the early bird. You're listening right now. You are our early birds. You have been, as Adam says, doing life with us now.
1: Yeah.
2: Well, maybe for the whole 10 years Adam and I have been together. Sure. I cannot believe he has put up with me for that long. But he has, and so have you. But oh yeah. My goodness, we have done so much life together, haven't we? And you've called in and say, hey, I do my devotion early and I have WCQR in the background. That song means so much to me. Or, I'm up early and I'm because I'm stressed, because I'm anxious, because I can't sleep.
1: Yeah.
2: And so I've got hours before I have to go to work, but I turn on the radio and there's a song.
1: Yeah.
2: So I'm just going to say what that song is specifically there for you. We've had many, many, many people call and say, thank you for putting that song in. We're like, well, we really didn't. It was in a couple days earlier, and that was just how it happened. But it's not random.
1: Yeah.
2: It's not coincidence. It was there for you because God knows you. All the hairs on your head, he knew you before you were born. He knows what you're going through, and he said, hey, you need to hear from me. And that's the song he placed there. So when you call and give your gift, 888-477-5676, tell us the song that ties into your story. Tell the volunteer. Let us know. We would love to know that.
1: You bet.
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1: Well, good morning to you. Welcome in. We got coffee and Jesus here. It's all good.
2: Yeah,
1: you are so welcome. Here we are, Rhonda and Adam on 88.3 WCQR. And here we are the second day of fall doing the fall fundraising thing here at WCQR. And thank you so much. I mean, really and truly, to slow down in all seriousness, to just see how many of you gave before the fundraiser ever began. Thank you. We are so grateful for your giving. We are so just happy to see that you're like, hey, I'm getting involved early. I don't want to miss this.
2: Right.
1: And thank you to those who've gotten involved over the last couple of days. Some for the very first time.
2: I know, I love
1: and,
2: that.
1: And that's what's pretty amazing. And I'm like, overnight, I don't know if Derek from Morristown, if he's third shifter or he just likes to stay up late, but he made a gift online last night and said, I hope you guys have a blessed day. Thank you for all the inspiration and great music you play every day. And he was a first time donor. So thank you to Derek making
2: thank
1: that gift
2: you.
1: Last night and for your sweet note there. And that's what it's all about. That's what it's all about. So he says inspiration and great music. Yes, because we are a radio station.
2: Sure.
1: But WCQR is also a 501c3 ministry.
2: You bet.
1: Supported by listeners just like you. And so that's why we are asking you to participate.
2: Amen.
1: To get involved. To listen, yes. But man, there is something different when you give. You have this investment in that because you know that you are investing in something for yourself that is spiritual. You are also investing in something for so many others who are listening right alongside you.
2: Yeah, of course.
1: And that is to be reminded of the hope and the peace and the comfort that we have in Jesus Christ. How you do that this morning, do it bright and early, Curly. Let's get after it. 888-477-5676. Online is WCQR.org.
2: Yeah, there's a lot of things in this life that say that try to convince us that it'll bring us peace. It may bring us a little bit of joy, a little bit of happiness. I mean, there's nothing wrong with a new pair of tennis shoes or, you know, some new little shiny thing or whatever.
1: Mm-hmm. But a new pen for Adam.
2: A new pen for me. You know, I love little fountain pens. I can't help it. And it can, you know, these are all good things. I mean, they can bring a little bit of joy, a little bit of happiness or whatever. But they don't bring lasting joy. They don't bring lasting peace. The only thing in this life that can is Jesus.
1: Mm-hmm.
2: And y'all, we've got a community. We have a world that is searching so hard and so fast for something that they can find that peace in. And they are looking in the wrong places. I have looked in the wrong places. And so we have to every single day, even as a follower of Jesus, recommit our focus, recommit our heart, recommit our life to finding that peace in Jesus. And so with the music and the ministry that you find here every day at WCQR, I want you to be thinking right now how God has used this ministry to remind you that He is the author of peace. He is the one that can bring that lasting joy and that lasting peace to your life. And will you make your gift here today? We've already got that first $150 in, looking to raise the first total $1,000 before 7 a.m. So now just $850 to go. What piece of that can you give as you know God is calling you to it? I want to say thank you to Dawn from Hilton's, Virginia, giving that $150 gift. And she says, thank you for all this radio does. Thank you, Dawn, for being a part of it. Thank you for those that have already come before. So will you make your gift? Be the next one in right now. 888-477-5676 or online WCQR.org.

0: I'm Jerry from Bristol, Virginia. I never imagined at 53 years old I would lose my husband. I just took it day by day. I would hear songs on the radio. When I went back to work, y'all were doing the fall fundraiser, and it just helped me. It gave me strength to hear that music every day and just all the encouraging words that you all say. Michael would do those little trivia questions, top five. And sometimes, I mean, I might not get them all right, but I would try. Just those little things. And just get your mind moving. I would encourage others to support 88.3 WCQR because they're encouraging messages. You'll pray for the area schools, the daily power verses you all share every day, everything that's on the app that you have access to. They care about their listeners. They're sharing the love of Jesus every day.
1: Faith, family, and fun. That is what it's all about right there. And it's all wrapped up in that story. And that's the reason you come to 88.3 WCQR. Good morning. We are Rhonda and Adam. You might come just to see what we're doing because we never know. We never know.
2: It's true.
1: We actually do know. We are somewhat organized, just so you know. We let God and the coffee lead us, and there you go. And he's never failed us yet.
2: That's right.
1: So thank you so much for listening. Thank you for spending time with us this morning. And thank you to everyone who has given during the fall fundraiser. Pardon me one moment, Adam.
2: Okay. Clear the throat.
1: As fall arrives, so does the change in sinuses, as you all know, probably, especially those.
2: So does the phlegm.
1: So does that, especially those of you with children, you know that too well. But you know what doesn't change? That we worship a perfect God.
2: Yeah.
1: And we are imperfect, but he is wonderfully perfect, and we are here to share Jesus with you. We are here to play music for you. Obviously, we are here to pray for you and with you, and that's what it's all about, and that's what we're asking you to support, because we are a family of believers. Well, we have each other's back. We just do.
2: Yeah.
1: And so this radio station doesn't exist without listeners just like you who support it financially. That's just what it is. There's no
2: true
1: big government or definitely no organization or anything like that that does it. But I think that's cool. I'm glad because I've lived life long enough. I'm old. I'm a senior citizen. I've lived life long enough to see when big corporations or big government gets involved, they like to tell you what to do with it. Like, no, you do this and dial this back. And it's like, no, we can freely speak and sing the name of Jesus because of you. Amen. So thank you for that.
2: Sure.
1: And that's what you're supporting, and that's what we're asking you to participate in, to invest in, to get involved in today. How you do it, give us a call. There's some lovely people in our volunteer room
2: that's right,
1: we wake them up, they want to talk to you. Yes, 888-477-5676. If you're not quite awake and you're like, Rhonda, simmer down just a notch, you can come online to WCQR.org and make your gift there safely and securely online.
2: And Dawn got us started this morning with her gift, leading the way today. That gift of $150 to Dawn from Hilton, Virginia. Thank you so much for giving. Thank you so much for giving, getting involved. We've got another friend on the phone right now. And our goal, just very simply, between now and 7 o'clock, was to see that first $1,000 raised. Thanks to Dawn's gift, we are $850 away. And so I'm going to ask for a couple of people to do a couple of things. First, I'm going to ask for one person that God has given you the means and the ability, and you can give a leadership gift of $500 right now. Somebody else doing the dollar a day, doing $30 a month, and another person giving what you can give, and we'll be almost there. But again, we're looking for your participation in what God has called you to do, more so than the amount. Because if everybody simply stepped out in obedience of what God's calling them to do, I truly believe this $1,000 would be raised before we even get to 7 a.m. But the reality is, I know that God is working on a few people, and we're asking and inviting you to say yes. The number 888-477-5676 or online at WCQR.org. 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

0: Well, we are looking for some folks that are unashamed of the gospel this morning. Good morning. We are Rhonda and Adam here at 88.3 WCQR. And as we are starting and kicking off a new day here in our fall fundraiser, we are truly praying that today would be a Wow God Wednesday, that we would see ministry happen, that we would see generosity come through, that we would see you simply doing what God has called you to do. 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
1: Well, Angela did that.
0: Well, thank you, Angela.
1: Well, Angela from Johnson City, thank you. Look at that. She said, thank you for the gift of encouragement. She said, James 1:17, which I know is every good and perfect gift comes from above. Look at me. I just passed my Bible drill.
0: I was gonna have to look it up.
1: Right there. I knew that. Well, every good and perfect gift comes from above, but that gift came from Angela. So thank you so much for her gift of $250. We appreciate you. Before that was Dawn. Before that, the night before was Derek. Thank you to everyone getting involved in the fall fundraiser. And yes, you have an opportunity right now to do the same thing, to join these fine folks, to share the gospel of Jesus Christ. Who needs some Jesus as they get started in the morning? Raise your hand.
0: I see that hand.
1: So let's do this together. 888-477-5676, or like our friend Angela did, you can come online to wcqr.org.
0: So in this last song of the hour, that puts us $600 away from that goal of $1,000 before 7 a.m. So our goal was to simply see that first $1,000 of the day raised. But right now we are $600 away and one more song to go. And so as I mentioned earlier, we were asking for one person, one family. Would you be that leader that could give a gift of $500? One person doing $500 right now and another individual or family coming in with that single gift of $100, and we would be there. But right now, phone lines are clear. 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

0: Hey, my name is Heather. So several years ago, we were not in a church, have experienced some church hurt and had kind of got out of it. And I actually got back in to listen to the radio station through a drive-through difference. One day someone bought my lunch and I turned on WCQR from that day and I haven't turned it off. I've actually got it on every radio in every one of our vehicles and at home and at work, and I have my whole family listening to it now. It's just been such a blessing. We've been back in church for almost 5 years now, and we're actually serving at church and serving in our community. And I feel like God has just done so many amazing things for our family and brought us through some difficult times and blessed us beyond measure. And we're finally to a place financially where we're able to do more and help. And we want others to be able to experience this thing. So, you know, that's why we sponsor the ministry, is through God's love, through kindness and patience and generosity. You know, they can reach so many people that wouldn't be reached without it. And because I know we were reached that way, we want others to experience that as well.
1: I love it when somebody wants to help somebody else. That's how it should be, by golly. Good morning. We are Rhonda and Adam on 88.3 WCQR. I do want to say thank you to our friend Amy.
2: Thank you.
1: From Piney Flats, the Flats of Piney, getting involved this morning with $33 a month. She said, keep up the amazing work. Well, Amy, you keep up the amazing work.
2: Yes.
1: No, thank you. Thank you for what you do. And thank you to everybody listening. Thank you to everybody supporting. It is the fall fundraiser. WCQR. If you didn't know, well, where have you been? If you didn't know, we are a 501c3 ministry. And God uses misfits like me and Adam, and I guarantee you, He can use you. He will use you to further the gospel message of Jesus Christ. How you make that happen this morning, 888-477-5676, online, wcqr.org.
2: That's right. If He can use Rhonda, He can use anybody.
1: That's the daggum truth right there.
2: I'm just teasing. Mm-hmm. Well, we are here today to invite you to do something very special. And for some, maybe a little odd, but that is to support this radio station financially. Now, WCQR is a 501c3 ministry. We hope you know, just like that story says, we hope you know that this ministry, this radio station, is so much more than just a playlist. It is a community of followers of Jesus that are coming together to encourage one another. I mean, I think about, even in her story, the number of years the drive-through difference has been just kind of going viral even throughout our community. Mm-hmm. Because on the first Monday of every month, we highlight and encourage and ask folks to show those random acts of kindness by doing a drive-through difference. And I'm telling you, to be able to see that one, and we say this often, that one act of kindness, like a drive-through difference, could truly change someone's life. Mm-hmm. That story is proof of it. And so that is just one of the many things that we want to continue to use as an opportunity, like showing kindness to a complete stranger

My name is Mike. I live in Piney Flats, and my family and I are longtime supporters of WCQR. I placed my trust in Jesus as my Savior and Lord as a teenager and am now in my 70s. I don't know what I would do without the enduring hope that we have as believers. I have learned that finding and maintaining this hope involves turning to God daily, seeking Him wholeheartedly, and daily surrendering my life to His perfect will. Psalm 46:10 says, "Cease striving and know that I am God." Even though I have been a believer for over 50 years, I far too often find myself guilty of striving, trying to do things my own way instead of surrendering to God's perfect will. I need daily reminders of the hope that we have in Jesus and the peace that comes from surrendering to His will and trusting Him to do exceedingly abundantly above all that we ask or think. WCQR helps me stay focused on what's important. I invite

0: you to help me and my family support WCQR so we can continue to have this wonderful blessing of Christian radio in our area.
1: And that is our personal challenger. His name is Mike, and we just love Mike. I'll tell you why. I mean, since I started here, I know Mike has been involved, but it goes back years beyond that.
2: Almost
1: and
2: from Adam, the very beginning.
1: Correct me if I am wrong. Yeah. Is that they were listening. Mike and his daughter were listening in the car. She was little. And there was an amount asked, and she was like, "Daddy, can we do that?" And he was like, "Well, yeah, we can."
2: Yeah.
1: And he and his family have supported ever since. And here's the really cool part. Yeah. I mean, that family now is growing.
2: I know.
1: I mean, that little girl is not a little girl anymore.
2: She's got a little girl of her own.
1: That's what you already say. She's got a little girl of her own. But that is the power of this ministry and the fact that listeners, just like Mike, just like you, have kept it going for 29 years. And so Mike, he wants to make a gift. He has been a loyal, faithful supporter for many years.
2: Amen.
1: But he could make his gift and say, "Thank you for what you do, and I'm going to move on." But he and his family want to challenge you, encourage you, inspire you to give so that the next family and the next family and the next family has it. He had his little girl in the car.
2: Mm.
1: Oh my goodness, you got your kiddos in the car right now. We're getting ready to put them in the car going to school, and you're putting on the Jesus music for them. I'm just going to say that is in part because of Mike.
2: Sure.
1: And right now he's challenging you to do the same thing for
2: Absolutely.
1: You and your family and so many other families. And here's the cool thing about a personal challenge. You make a gift, Mike and his family match it dollar for dollar.
2: I know.
1: And they're going to do that, Adam, up to $5,000.
2: That's incredible. Yeah.
1: So we're going to go after the first half
2: Come
1: of that
2: on.
1: Right now, $2,500.
2: Let's go.
1: You make a gift of $250 that has the impact of $500. You do $30 a month that has the impact of $60 a month. It's a matching personal challenge for Mike and his family. Here's how you do it.
2: Come on.
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2: You know that verse that Mike shares, the Psalm 46:10. You know, the version that he talks about, it says, "Cease striving." Others versions say, "Be still and know that I am God." I don't know why it is so hard to be still. But for me, and I know for many of you, because that's why you come here to WCQR. But just like Mike's talking about, when you hear a song come on that is just the song you need in that moment, there is a way that it makes your heart still before the Lord. And that is something that we need to recenter on every single day. So I don't know exactly what your "Be Still" moment is or your "Be Still" song is, but will you make your gift right now as we kick off this personal challenge for Mike and his family? We're going to go after, like Rhonda said, the first half of this challenge, the first half of this personal challenge of $2,500. And we simply ask, what piece of that can you give here this morning? Will you be the first one to kick it off? 888-477-5676, or you can make your gift online at WCQR.org.

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1: Good morning and thanks for joining us. We are Rhonda and Adam, and yes, it is the fall fundraiser here for Your WCQR, and we have some very special friends of the ministry, Mike and his family, his wife Rebecca, and to be able to see the amazing impact that they have had through the years, because they have been faithful supporters of this ministry almost since day one, nearly 29 years of ministry. They have been right alongside helping support financially. And so they're easily could just make a gift and walk away, say, hey, and we would be grateful for that. But the reality is they want to pledge to make a gift, meaning they are going to promise to make a gift, and they want to match you and inspire your generosity here this morning. So they are willing to give $5,000, up to $5,000. And when we come together as a listening family, that means you right now, when we raise another $5,000, that'll be a $10,000 morning. Now, that's a great thing. I don't want you to get lost in the numbers. I want you to get lost in the reasons of why and how God has used this ministry in your own life. And is he calling you to be a part of this ministry and you make your gift here this morning? So our goal is to go after the first half of this. $2,500 before 8 a.m. And so we simply ask, what piece of that can you give? And Mike and his wife, Rebecca, will come alongside you and match your gift dollar for dollar. Will you be the first one in? The number 888-477-5676, or you can make your gift online at WCQR.org.
2: I'm going to speak to all the parents and grandparents right now. So all the moms, dads, mommies, daddies, mamas, dadas, pops, nanas, grannies, mimes, lollies. I mean, all the names there. I'm calling you out because your kids, you know, I know for a fact, because I'm not a mother, but I have so many children. And you're like, what? How can you not be a mother of so many children? Through this radio station, I have so many kiddos. I do. I mean, and some of them have grown up. I mean, I've seen some from elementary school to college since I've been here. Sure. And I love your kiddos. And nothing, I'm telling you the truth, Adam knows this, nothing makes me happier than when we're at an event, when we're at Popsicles at the Park, or we are at a concert, and your kids run up to me and they're like, Rhonda. And I want to love them and take them home, but I won't do that because they're yours. But I love them. I love them. Yeah. But it's not because they're listening to me. No. It's because they're listening to this music and they're getting some stuff that is good for their little heads and their little hearts. So I'm going to call on that, because Mike, when he first gave, it was his daughter in the back seat that said, Daddy, can't we give?
1: Yeah.
2: And I'm like, my goodness, out of the mouths of babes. So right now I'm challenging every mother, father, grandmother, grandfather that has kids in the back seat to give to this personal challenge, because Mike and his family are going to match you dollar for dollar. And that Jesus music is going to keep coming out of the speakers for your kids, for your grandkids, and every little kiddo that's listening in this area and well and beyond because of the app and all the technology. But that's what it's all about. 888-477-5676. 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
1: Good morning and thanks for joining us. We are Rhonda and Adam, and yes, we are here in our fall fundraiser. One of the couple of times each year that we come to you and invite you to make a gift here financially. Because as a 501c3 ministry, we simply are not here without you, plain and simple. And there's no big business or foundation or organization that kind of swoops in. It's you. It is faithful supporters like you right here in our community and our personal challenger and his family right now. So Mike and his family are putting up a personal challenge, and we are going after the first half of this. The goal is to be able to see the next $2,500 raised before 8 a.m. And so when we talk about these personal challenges, it is a promise to give because he wants to inspire, him and his family want to inspire your generosity here this morning. And one of the verses that he shares in his story is Ephesians 3:20. And it's one of my favorite verses in the Bible. And it says, now to him who is able, not who he might be, he hopefully will be, but it says now to him who is able, talking about the Lord, to do far more abundantly than all we could ask or think according to the power at work within us. And so we know that God is a powerful, and we know that he moves in ways that we don't even fully understand sometimes. And so we are asking for you to be considering how God is asking you to move today, because he uses folks just like you to do what he is calling all of us to do, and that is to share the hope of the gospel. And we get to do that every day through the ministry of WCQR. So $2,500 to raise here before 8 a.m.
2: Hi, Adam. No, okay. I'm going to correct you,
1: you,
2: sir. I got a little update here. Elizabeth and Jordan went online and said, hey, we got $100. So your $100 has the impact of $200.
1: Thank you.
2: Because of this personal challenge. And then Monica from Kingsport, a first-time donor.
1: Wow. Thank you.
2: Thank you, Monica. Love, she said to let Rhonda know that they're listening every day. She didn't say anything about you.
1: Nope. Well, thank you.
2: But thank you, Monica, for your gift. Thank you for being a first-time donor. And yes, your gift having double the impact right now because of this personal challenge. So, the amount, $2,370. I'm going to ask one person. I'm going to ask you if you will do that gift of $365.
1: Come on, let's do it.
2: As a dollar a day. For every day that you listen, your kiddos listens, which I'm still challenging.
1: Yeah.
2: Parents and grandparents here. You got those kids in the back seat. That is how Mike first gave because his daughter was in the back seat and said, Daddy, we can do that. And he goes, yeah, we can. So for you, for your kids, for everyone listening right now, would you get involved?
1: Who's next?
2: However you make that gift, again, it's not about the amount. It's about the obedience.
1: You bet.
2: I would love for somebody right now to do that gift of $365. 888-477-5676 online, WCQR.org. And speaking of kiddos,
1: come on.
2: All the young ones love this song. It's Mr. Frank. It's Forrest.

0: You know, it's one thing to hear the words of that song, but it is another thing entirely to convince yourself that things are going to be okay. You know, whenever we are easily watching the news or, you know, hearing about what's going on in the world, it's very easy for us to get worried and overwhelmed and not to feel like it's going to be okay. But it's not that things are going to change for them to be okay. It's that we realize that God is in control. And he has us. He has you. He's holding the world in his hands. And that's never going to change, regardless of what the news cycle says. And so when we have that reminder every single day in songs like that, you know, it's good for your kids. Now, I like Forrest Frank, there's just something Forrest Frank has, you know, with the younger generation. Mm-hmm. And there's been a lot of great songs that have come out through the years and a lot of great artists. But there's something about, for some reason, I have no idea why, I can't quite put my finger on it, but it's guys like him and Josiah Queen that have just reached this younger generation. And I'm so excited about that. Even my girls, like with Josiah Queen's Dusty Bibles, my little girls are just loving that song. There's something about it. And I'm like, yes, absolutely. We don't want Dusty Bibles and brand new iPhones like that song says. Mm-hmm. We want to know that our girls are going to grow up knowing God and loving God and trusting God. And so as you and your family listen to WCQR and you hear those messages that point you and your family and your kiddos to the hope that we have in the gospel, that is why we are here every single day inviting you to be a part of this ministry. And it is so much more than just a playlist, but this is a community of believers that we want to continue to follow Jesus with everything that we have in our heart and in our life. And I know that feels reckless sometimes to the world, but that also means with our finances. And so we are asking that you and a few others would come alongside WCQR today here in our fall fundraiser, and you would make your gift. How you do so, call 888-477-5676, or you can make your gift online at WCQR.org.
1: A lot of times you think, oh, I don't want to make a gift. That you stand in the way of yourself. You're like, oh, it doesn't matter. It's not going to make a difference. It does. And right now it goes further because of Mike and his family challenging you, matching you dollar for dollar. And I have an email here from Mike, and I'm going to ask my buddy Adam to put in one of Mike's songs that he listens to. I'll Take You at Your Word by Cody Carnes. That's one of the songs that reminds me that I can trust God in every situation. 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

0: My name is Mike. I live in Piney Flats, and my family and I are longtime supporters of WCQR. I placed my trust in Jesus as my Savior and Lord as a teenager and am now in my 70s. I don't know what I would do without the enduring hope that we have as believers. I have learned that finding and maintaining this hope involves turning to God daily, seeking Him wholeheartedly, and daily surrendering my life to His perfect will. Psalm 46:10 says, "Cease striving and know that I am God." Even though I have been a believer for over 50 years, I far too often find myself guilty of striving, trying to do things my own way instead of surrendering to God's perfect will. I need daily reminders of the hope that we have in Jesus and the peace that comes from surrendering to His will and trusting Him to do exceedingly abundantly above all that we ask or think. WCQR helps me stay focused on what's important. I invite you to help me and my family support WCQR so we can continue to have this wonderful blessing of Christian radio in our area.
1: And thank you to those joining him to support WCQR and blessing, well, yourself and blessing other families. Thank you to Mike and Debbie from Johnson City making their gift online right there. Your gift having double the impact. And
2: thank
1: Josh.
2: You.
1: Josh is downstairs volunteering, Adam.
3: Aww.
1: He's making a gift.
3: Yeah.
1: He's from my neck of the woods up in the Hamptons.
3: Yeah.
1: Says, love the station, what you all do. Grateful to be able to share my love for Christ just like you all do. Mm. Thank you for continuing the journey.
2: Amen.
1: And sharing the love to others. Well, Josh, you're helping us, buddy. You're part
3: you
1: of it.
3: Yes.
1: You're part of the team. You know, like in football, when they send them in to all get tackled, but there's guys on the sidelines, you're on the sidelines. Mm. Josh, you are cheering us on, so thank you so much for supporting. And then we also have online that World Wide Web's burning up this morning, Adam. We have Barbara from Abingdon, Virginia, making her gift of $100, having the impact of $200 because of this personal challenge.
3: Amen.
1: So right now, my friends,
3: come on.
1: $1,867 to raise. Don't hear that number and panic. Just what's your part? You pray about it. You look at your finances. Again, it's not about the amount. It's about the obedience. And it is about supporting a ministry that never closes. Think about that. WCQR never shuts down. There is a song proclaiming the name of Jesus every single day, 24 hours a day, and you help provide it. 888-477-5676 online, like so many are doing this morning.
3: Sure.
1: WCQR.org. Yes. And your gift will be matched because of our personal challenger, Mike.
2: So who is next? The number 888-477-5676. You can also make your gift online. As Rhonda already mentioned, many people are today at WCQR.org. And me, right before we came on the air in just this break, Rhonda and I were talking of like, Lord, we can tell that we're trying to do it on our own.
1: Mm-hmm.
2: And anytime that I have ever tried to do something on my own without God's direction or God's help, it just never ended well. You know, it just doesn't.
1: Mm-hmm.
2: But we are here today asking and inviting you, because the reality is Ron and I can't convince you. And honestly, if we could, it would be doing it wrong, in my opinion. Mm-hmm. We are asking and inviting you, just like our personal challenger, Mike and his family, are inviting you to make a gift and to truly, really seek God to say, Lord, how are you asking me to be a part of this ministry? Because we know that not everybody listening is specifically called to give to the ministry here at WCQR, but we know that a few are. And we know that God has placed the right person at just the right time to be a part of this ministry this morning. And so we ask you to consider, is God calling you to be a part of the fall fundraiser here today? Has He made a difference in your life through this ministry? And just know that we are not here without folks like you and Mike that are coming before you and wanting to partner with you. So will you be the next person to call in or go online to make your gift? 888-477-5676, or you can make your gift online at WCQR.org.

0: Good morning, and thanks for joining us. We are Ron and Adam, and this is 88.3 WCQR, and this is our fall fundraiser. And I got to say a big shout out to everyone who gave before the fundraiser even started, because so many of you gave before day one even happened, before we even kicked off our fall fundraiser this week. We are so grateful because it was just truly incredible to see the generosity of those that were mailing in their gift or going online to make their donation. And so we are here today all because of those that have come before us. And so we ask you to join them, this army of folks that God has assembled, to be a part of this ministry specifically and give financially. Because as a 501c3 organization, WCQR is not here without you. And we have seen God be faithful to this ministry for over 28, almost 29 years now, to see how God has brought just the right person at just the right time and give their gift of support. And now is your time. Why? Because you're here. Because God has used this ministry in your life, and simply we are asking for you to evaluate. Is he calling you to give? Now, we are in the middle of a personal challenge for Mike and his family, and they are putting up, we're going after the first half of their personal challenge of $2,500. And it is down to 1717 unless you
1: 17,
0: get
1: nope, 1717.
0: $1,717 left to raise in this first part. And we simply ask, what piece of that can you give here today? And Mike and his family will match you dollar for dollar. Let's get it going. The number 888-477-5676 or online WCQR.org.
1: Now, this isn't just a Krispy Kreme talking. I'm going to tell you right now, I have a very specific ask.
0: Okay.
1: Now, I know there is a person who can do this. I know you listening, you can do this. This is not for everybody. $717.
0: Come on.
1: To get us to right at that even thousand, because I know that's bothering Adam. I do know it's bothering him.
0: I know, right?
1: But $717 would have the impact. I did the math.
0: Come on.
1: It would be like giving $1,434 because of this personal challenge. I know that's not for everybody. I know it's not, but sometimes people are like, I don't know what to give. I have the means to give a little more. So there you go. That one is specifically you. But however you get involved today, would you, during this personal challenge, because number one, it is doing the most important thing. It is sharing the gospel with your family, with everyone who's listening. That is first and foremost the most important thing. What's really cool about giving right now is your gift has double the impact, being matched dollar for dollar from Mike and his family. And speaking of his family, Adam, Parker wanted to give alongside his granddaddy, Mike. So Parker wanted to give $100. So thank you. Yes, that's Mike's grandchild. Thank you so much. Terry from Johnson City. Terry says, hi, I'm ready to praise the Lord. And then Barbara gave earlier from Abingdon, Virginia, a first-time donor. Who is next? I think it's you. 888-477-5676 online, WCQR.org.
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0: God has used WCQR in my life every day, really, by just helping me start my day in prayer. Sometimes I wake up in the morning and I'm running late. I forget to bow down and pray before I leave the house, but seems like when you get in, you turn the radio on, and you got that song comes on, you're automatically in prayer. I would encourage everyone to support WCQR because everyone needs to start their day with prayer. And using music to help you get there, it's just 10 times easier. It takes your mind away from the trials you're facing with and you wake up with every morning. When you can connect in prayer and connect with Spirit and truth, get to know who He is, there's so much power in that. There's so much joy and so much peace that comes with knowing who He is. And I would challenge everybody to spend that time to find out who He is.
1: Isn't that so hard to do? I mean, he nailed it right there. It is difficult sometimes with all the busyness of life to remind ourselves to stop and praise God and pray to God, just to be with Him. Well, good morning. We are Rhonda and Adam on 88.3 WCQR. We are so honored to be with you and to say, hey, you rushed out of the house this morning. Guess what? We've got a song for you that'll bring you back into the presence of God, because that's what it's all about. We are not immune to that.
2: No, we
1: leave at zero, dark 30. Sure. And I know that we're just like kind of going. And I pray in my car driving to work, because it's like there's my alone time with God. But it's difficult. But see, that's what the enemy wants us to do, is to be very busy and to be very distracted. And God's just like, spend time with me, spend a little time with me. And He has got a song that'll bring you back to Him. And that's what it's all about. And that's what we are asking you to support here during the fall fundraiser, because it's listeners just like you who have made this ministry happen for nearly 29 years. And right now we have a personal challenger. Yeah. His name is Mike. He and his family want to challenge you, want to match your gift dollar for dollar. This is not a bunch of people. This is not a big organization or a business. This is one man and his family that believe in this ministry so much that they want to encourage you and inspire you to give and make your gift go further. So all you got to do right now, step out in faith and call 888-477-5676 or online at wcqr.org. And I do want to say thank you to Lisa from Bristol, Tennessee, who's making a gift, who said, for my mom who passed away in August, who loved God and reading her Bible. Well, Lisa, thank you, because you are continuing her legacy by sharing the name of Jesus every day on the air. So thank you for that gift.
2: You know, the other day I saw this quote that says, you don't need God's endorsement of your dreams. You need Him to author your dreams. Well, whenever I read that, I'm so guilty of saying, hey, God, I got this big plan, got this idea that I want you to bless. Like I'm going to Him asking for His stamp of approval. But the reality is, we are coming before a holy God, the creator of the universe, and we are not asking Him to endorse our plan today here in this fall fundraiser, but we are asking Him to author it. Hebrews 12:2 says, looking to Jesus, the author and perfecter of our faith. That is what we are doing today, and we invite you to do the same thing. Because we, you know, even me and Rhonda will tell you, there are moments where we just try to muster it up and we try to do it ourselves, but the reality is we cannot. And so we invite you. That's all we can do. We can invite you to evaluate, is God calling you to be a part of this ministry? Just like Rhonda said, the first $1,000 is already in of this personal challenge, and we continue to chase after the rest of it. But we can't do that on our own, and we can't do that without you and without God leading you here this morning. And I truly mean that He is not just leading you to make a gift, but He led you here today to WCQR. It's no coincidence here on this Wow God Wednesday that you're listening and you are a part of the fall fundraiser. And so will you make your gift? And I'm going to ask you, at least one friend, one family or business owner, to consider a leadership gift of $1,000. 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But whatever He's calling you to do, will you be the next one to make your gift? 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
1: Good morning and thanks for joining us. We are Rhonda and Adam here at 88.3 WCQR. And thank you for everyone giving and getting involved here during the fall fundraiser. And we invite you to do the same as well. How you do that, you can call 888-477-5676. And right now we have an opportunity, because, well, I say we, but the reality is, so Mike and his family have put up a personal challenge, meaning they're pledging to make their gift. And he has shared his story. We'll share some more of that here in just a minute. But we have a friend that is saying yes to what God's calling him and his family to do. And they want to match you dollar for dollar right now. So what does that look like for you and your family? Is it a leadership gift of $1,000? Is it a one-time gift of $100? Or even the monthly gift doing $30 a month? And they will come alongside you matching your gift dollar for dollar. But we can't convince you. We can't do that on our own. And the reality is, I learned a long time ago, we are not here to convince you to do something God's calling you to do. Because the reality is, if it was our words that made you move, then, well, the reality is we're doing it wrong. We want God to inspire a select few of people that are listening here this morning. And so we invite you to the evaluation process, if you will, to be praying and saying, God, are you calling me to give to their fall fundraiser? Because the reality is, we are not here without you. As a 501c3 ministry, we hope you see and know that WCQR is so much more than a radio station or a playlist, but we are a listener-funded, community-supported ministry that wants to do one thing, and our mission is to inspire our community to live passionately for Jesus Christ. 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
2: Thank you to

0: Chris from Brentwood, Tennessee. Your gifts, a Christian radio changed my life at age 19. Mm. And here I am at age 66, still believing in the mission and the message. Thank you for all you do. And Chris is instrumental in getting the mission and the message out there. So, that's Chris, right. Thank you for that.
1: Thank you.
0: Who is next? I'll just tell you, I want you to zoom out with me here for just a moment. You know how you kind of pinch your phone screen and make it bigger? Just, well, I have to do that right. Every time to see. So just kind of zoom out with me right here, because right now, $1,437 is what remains right now. $1,437. That comes in. Guess what the total impact is because of this personal challenge? $5,000.
1: Come on.
0: Now, I'm not saying you have to do the whole amount. That'd be wonderful. Sure. If you did, that'd be great. We will celebrate big. But that's not what this is about. Mm. It's about everybody coming together. Yeah. I love Adam said, and I'll repeat it just forever, I think. It is not about the amount. Mm. It is about the obedience.
1: You bet.
0: But right now, amount will have double the impact because of Mike, his family, and their personal challenge. Again, that's this is not a group of individuals. This is not a business. This is one family that believe in this ministry so much, and they want to inspire you to be a part of it. 888-477-5676 or online wcqr.org.

0: I'm Andrea. I'm from Piney Flats, Tennessee. December of 2024, my body starts shutting down. By February, I'm not even able to stand up. And then on February 27th, I laid in an MRI machine for 4 hours. And the only thing I did was ask to listen to Christian music. And for 4 hours, I talked to God. I had invested so much into the medical system, spent thousands of dollars, but never had I put my trust in God. And never did I see Him as the ultimate healer. I didn't know what that answer would look like, but He answered me in the biggest way that I could have ever dreamed. And I've learned you might have goals and aspirations for your life, but the plans that God has for you are far greater than you could ever dream. I have chose to do the WCQR monthly challenge. One, it's easier on my pocketbook. I know what's going to come out on a monthly basis, but I also know that what I give on a monthly basis, one more person's going to hear about God. And the testimonies that I hear, and when I listen to the station, I know that each radio host is filled with the Holy Spirit because they say what my heart needs to hear when I need to hear it most.
1: If you knew your gift today would mean that one more person would hear about God who otherwise would not hear,
2: sure,
1: what would you do? Hey, good morning. We are Rhonda and Adam on 88.3 WCQR. And I'm not saying that to guilt you. I'm just saying, man, life gets so crazy and busy and
2: it does.
1: And routine that you just like breaking your routine seems weird. And it's like you're listening, you're going in, you're like, okay, wait a minute. I need to hit the pause button just a second. Because WCQR is in the fall fundraiser right now.
2: Yeah.
1: And friends like that, like you just heard Andrea, I mean, her story is that is a piece of her story.
2: Sure.
1: And I mean, she is sold out for Jesus Christ. And here's the cool thing. She's like, I could tell everybody. I could go to the Walmart. I could go to the grocery store. I could go get coffee this morning and tell everybody. And she would tell a handful of people.
2: Sure, yeah.
1: But my goodness, she said, you know what I can do? She said, I can give to WCQR monthly. And she said, that will be amplified. That will tell more people about Jesus.
2: That's right.
1: That's what it's all about. How you do that, 888-477-5676 online, WCQR.org. And I want to say thank you to Jessica from Kingsport making her gift online. And her story is my son, Owen. He is 18 and he is currently in a missionary apprenticeship. We'll talk about telling people about Jesus.
2: That's great.
1: He is in that program in Ohio while taking online classes through ETSU. Keep him in your prayers daily as God uses him to spread the good news. Well, we sure will, Jessica.
2: Amen
1: and
2: to that.
1: Thank you to Owen for sharing the good news. And Jessica, you're sharing the good news just in a totally different way. And yes, your gift has double the impact right now because of our personal challenger, Mike, who is matching all gifts dollar for dollar.
2: You know, one of the verses that Mike shares in his story is Psalm 46, verse 10, that says, be still and know that I am God. And I mean, that is so hard for especially me to do, to be still and know that I am God. To be able to do that, first and foremost, you have to understand and give over that control to believe that God is truly God, that He is worth being still for. But I so many times get impatient. I don't know if you can relate to that at all. Rhonda knows all about that. But to be able to sit still and know that He is God, that is a perspective of saying, okay, God, you're in control. And today we're saying, okay, God, you're in control. Whether we are in the middle of a fundraiser or we are in the middle of any day that whatever comes at us, to be able to sit still emotionally and spiritually and say, okay, God, you're in control. Okay, God, this is up to you. Okay, God, I can't do this, but you can. And so the songs and the music and the ministry that happens here at WCQR every single day does that and shares that message and that ministry, and you make that possible. And so we're going to ask right now that you would make your gift and we would see God continue to supply that need, continue to supply that reminder to thousands of people that listen every single week that yes, He is in control. And yes, we can come before Him and be still and know that He is God and know that He is a good God, know that He is the creator and the author and finisher of our faith, as the Bible also talks about. Will you be that next person to make your gift? Right now, phone lines are quiet. But I know that God has placed you here for such a time as this. So what piece of this next, now $1,322 left to go in this challenge, what piece of that can you give? Would one person just take the $322 and that'll just help my OCD-ness a little bit? But right now, whatever God's calling you to give, will you be a part right now? The number 888-477-5676. You can also make your gift online at wcqr.org.

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1: Do you have questions for God? I bet you do. Good morning. We are Rhonda and Adam on 88.3 WCQR. And I think probably the most commonly asked question of God is why? Why? Yeah. And I think another one, and we've said it, Adam said this morning, is like, what am I doing wrong? What am I doing wrong? Because our human minds go to, what could I have done better? We look at it as a behavior, spiritual report card. And so we think when bad things happen to us, we go back, we're like, well, I got an A in that. I got a gold star in that. I've been volunteering. I've been doing... That's not how God works. Mm-mm. That's, I think, sometimes how we want God to work, but that's not how he works.
2: No.
1: And he wants us to praise him in the times when we're like, why? What am I doing wrong? And it's not that at all. He has a plan and a purpose for your life.
2: Yeah.
1: You just can't see it. And friend, I'm struggling. I'm right there with you, right there in the midst of it with you.
2: Oh,
1: we can have coffee and hug it out and cry together because I'm right there with you. So I want you to know that you're not alone in feeling that way.
2: Yeah.
1: And I pray that you do turn in here to WCQR. You turn to WCQR and you tune in to hear songs that are just going to say, okay, God, all right, I trust you. Okay, I'm going to praise you despite the fact that, you know, my life is a big doo-doo heap right now. I'm just going to go and do, because you do. I mean, there's probably worse words that you say, but I want to be honest with you and I want to be vulnerable with you because it's. I want you to know that Adam and I are not immune. The people in the building are not immune. If anything, since I have been working in ministry, the attacks have come more frequently and they've been bigger. That is true. That is so, so true. Is when you are proclaiming the name of Jesus, when you're fighting for the Lord, Satan's going to turn his attention to you.
2: Right.
1: I'm going to do another sports analogy that Adam probably won't understand, but they're going to double cover a running back that has, you know, has success in reaching the end zone.
2: That's right.
1: And I mean, man, if you are just running toward that end zone screaming, Jesus, Jesus, the enemy's going to send more attacks your way. So I don't want you to feel like something is wrong or you're doing something wrong. I want you to hear a song like the next one that's going to encourage you and inspire you. And I want you to know that someone provided that song for you, because it's not those of us in the building. It's listeners just like you who support it. And if it wasn't supported, well, it wouldn't be here. But praise God that there has been a small and mighty army of individuals and families who have supported it now for 29 years. So you will have that song.
2: Sure.
1: So you have the opportunity now to join them by calling 888-477-5676 or making a gift online at WCQR.org. 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And now, zoom out with me, Adam. Zoom out. You ready to zoom?
2: Yep.
1: $1,322 to raise. When that comes in, $5,000 of impact into the ministry of WCQR.
2: So who is next? Mark and Tracy. We had Jessica before them, Chris before her, Lisa and Terry, and the list goes on and on. And so we look for you to be that next one as God calls you to be a part of this ministry. The number 888-477-5676. 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And Mike and his family would match your gift dollar for dollar. 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

0: My name is Mike. I live in Piney Flats, and my family and I are longtime supporters of WCQR. I placed my trust in Jesus as my Savior and Lord as a teenager and am now in my 70s. I don't know what I would do without the enduring hope that we have as believers. I have learned that finding and maintaining this hope involves turning to God daily, seeking Him wholeheartedly, and daily surrendering my life to His perfect will. Psalm 46:10 says, "Cease striving and know that I am God." Even though I have been a believer for over 50 years, I far too often find myself guilty of striving, trying to do things my own way instead of surrendering to God's perfect will. I need daily reminders of the hope that we have in Jesus and the peace that comes from surrendering to His will and trusting Him to do exceedingly abundantly above all that we ask or think. WCQR helps me stay focused on what's important. I invite you to help me and my family support WCQR so we can continue to have this wonderful blessing of Christian radio in our area.
1: You know, that is, again, our friend Mike, who has been him and his family has been a long time supporter of the ministry here at WCQR, and they are personally challenging you, and they want to partner with you dollar for dollar. And so this personal challenge is set out by them. In the next $2,500 raised, they will give a gift of $2,500. And right now we are $1,300 away from seeing that complete. We are seeing that God is moving in the lives of so many each and every day. And so we're asking you, is God moving in your life and inviting you to be a part of this ministry financially? So this is our fall fundraiser, and this is one of the couple of times we come to you each year to ask you to be a part of this ministry and partner financially. Your gifts are so important to be able to make sure that hope stays on the air, that we continue to share the good news of Jesus Christ with every single person here in our area. And now for nearly 29 years, we have seen God faithfully provide just the right person at just the right time. For some, it's, you know, Mike and his family doing $2,500. Mm-hmm. For others, like Caitlin, who just gave $22.
2: Thank you for that, Caitlin. Thank you.
1: It is everybody working together. And I want to say this and be sensitive in this. You know, this season, this year, has been a tough year for many. Mm-hmm. I mean, even with gas prices, I mean, the list can go on and mm-hmm. on and on of the things that are continuing to pull us into more and more. But the reality is, when we say that your gift is so important, I was having a conversation with a friend last night. I believe that this fall fundraising season, more than many in the past, when we say that every single gift is important,
2: yeah,
1: that phrase is going to be even more valuable and even more true than it has been in the past, especially in this season. And so whether you're giving $22 like Caitlin or you're giving $2,500 like Mike and his family, we're asking for you to give and get involved as God is calling you to it. Now, some may be trying to say, well, God, are you really calling me? Are you really asking me to invest in the ministry of WCQR? Well, first off, if you're asking that question, that's a good place to start. But I ask that you would boldly step out like Caitlin and the many others that have come before her already today to be able to make your gift. How you do that? 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
1: Come on in. You are welcome here. We are Ron and Adam on 88.3 WCQR, saying thank you to Mark and Tracy from Bluff City, making an additional gift. Wow. They love the station. That's why they're making an additional gift, because they don't just love it. They love it. So thank you for that. Thank you to Caitlin from Bristol, Virginia, for evening us out. I'm just going to say that.
2: Yes, thank you.
1: Thank you so much to Sheila from Johnson City, a first-time donor.
2: Thank you.
1: Making her monthly gift online. She said, I started listening about 7 years ago after my divorce. My friend who always took me places always had WCQR on in her car.
2: Oh, that's cool.
1: That's how it works, y'all. That's how it works right there. It's not being sneaky. That's how it works. She said, I truly love listening to WCQR and all the hosts. Well, Sheila, welcome. Mm-hmm. We love having you as a part of the family. And then Alan and Alicia from Bristol, thank you so much for your gift online. Oh, my goodness. We appreciate everybody getting involved. Mm-hmm. Today, you can get involved right now by calling 888-477-5676 online, WCQR.org. And right now, because of a personal challenge, his name is Mike. He and his family have supported this ministry for years, almost the entire time that WCQR has been on the air. Mm-hmm. And he and his family want to personally challenge you, matching your gift dollar for dollar. And let's big picture it right now. Mm-hmm. Adam, $990. $990 comes in right now, $5,000.
2: That's incredible.
1: Released into the ministry of WCQR because of this personal challenge. I'm going to ask you mm-hmm. for a gift of $1,000.
2: Let's do it.
1: To go up and over this challenge right now. $1,000. If that made you just kind of wet your britches a little, it's not you. And that's okay, because it's not about the amount. It's about the obedience. But I do know there is someone listening who has been blessed, who has the means, who can do it. So I've got to ask, Adam. So right now, how you make that happen, 888-477-5676 online, WCQR.org.
2: So who is next? As we have 13 minutes left to go before 9 a.m., 13 minutes to go and a little less than $1,000 to raise here in this personal challenge. Now, it's not about a dollar amount, but it is about your participation. It is about you stepping out in obedience to what God is calling you to do. So I don't know what that looks like for you. It may be that $1,000 gift that Ron is talking about, or it could be like Sheila stepping in doing $10 a month. Whatever God calls you to do, it's less about the amount and more about the obedience. Again, even whenever you hear the story of the widow's mite, before she gave her couple of, you know, copper coins, there were those that came before her just lavishly saying, look at what I'm giving. This is the amount that I'm giving. Look how much I can give. Mm-hmm. And Jesus points out to his disciples. One of my favorite parts of that scripture is Jesus said, hey, look at her. And I mean, he called her, because it would have been so easy to miss a little old widow putting a couple of copper coins into the basket. But he said, hey, I want you to come around. I want you to see what she's doing, because her gift is bigger and more than any of those that have come before her, because she acted out of obedience. She gave out of what God had given her, and she gave even abundantly more than all of those that came before her. And so that is why we ask you to make your gift in whatever God is calling you to give. Caitlin gave $22. Mm-hmm. Sheila is doing $10 a month. And we have had others that come before them that gave that $1,000 single gifts. So I'm going to try to calm down a little bit, because I'm getting excited, because we know that every single gift that comes in is someone saying yes to what God is calling you to do. Friends, we are not here to convince you. We are here to extend the invitation that God is laying on your heart. So will you be the next one in right now, making your gift, $990 away from seeing $5,000 of total impact just this hour? So will you make your gift right now? 888-477-5676, or you can give online at WCQR.org.

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1: And I'm Beth Bird.
0: Going through my life, I was the worst drug addict you ever seen. I didn't listen to anything Christian. I didn't listen to anything. They even mentioned God. The only thing I wanted to listen to was what brought me happiness. When I met her, she totally changed that. I'd be like, WCQR, why would I want to switch to something else? She would get in the car and it'd be on the other radio station. She'd go, oh, you just changed the radio station, didn't you? I said, yep, I did. I'm so sorry. But now I get into the car and it's just like, you know, the more you hear it, the more it makes sense, the words, the lyrics, just everything to it. And, you know, you have your great singers that come. You have people who come and speak, but they all do it for the glory of God. And that's the way it should be. And I think that this radio station should stay on forever. I mean, you only get church time Wednesday night, Sunday morning, and Sunday night. But hearing the word of God is what we need nowadays. So it's been amazing.
2: You know, it truly is amazing to hear the stories of the family of WCQR and what God is doing in the lives, because it is just the tip of the iceberg. When you hear the stories, it's just the tip of the iceberg of what God is doing in the thousands of people that listen every single day and every single week. And so we are Rhonda and Adam, and we are here, and we get to see those stories throughout the year, and we get to share those with you. And especially here in our fall fundraiser, we get to bring those stories to you, and we get to invite you to be able to make a gift of support. WCQR is a 501c3 ministry. Of course, your gifts are going to be tax deductible because of that, but that simply means that we are here because of folks like you, the faithful support of the family. And now for nearly 29 years, God has provided the need by someone stepping in, filling the gap just like you. And so we have a personal challenge. Mike and his family have set up $2,500 to be able to match you dollar for dollar. And by 9 a.m., we want to see that complete to be able to have a total impact of $5,000. But the reality is, like I said, we would love to see that complete by 9 a.m., but we have no control over that. Mm-hmm. Again, what I said earlier is true. We get to give you the invitation. Now, we are just $990 away from seeing that complete. Just $990 away from seeing $5,000 total impact here in just this last hour. But right now, no one's on the phone. Phone lines are clear. Praying, we got a couple of people giving online. But here with the last 5 minutes to go, mm-hmm. What piece of $990 can you give as God calls you to be a part of this ministry? 888-477-5676. You can also make that gift online, like I said, at wcqr.org.
3: But why? You're like, okay, but why? Why? I just tuned in, like, why?
2: Sure.
3: You know, well, yeah. I got a lot to do, Rhonda and Adam. Why? Why are you listening? Because it's different. It is different. Y'all, if I ever punch the button, which I sometimes do because I was raised in the 80s. Every once in a while, I liked hearing an 80s song. Don't judge me. Don't judge me for that. But I do. But I will tell you, I don't stay long.
2: No.
3: I might hear one song and then it's like, oh, I got to go back. I got to go back. That's what God's saying too. Like, come back to me. Come back to me. That's why you're listening, because you know there is something different about WCQR because it proclaims the name of Jesus.
2: Yes.
3: And here's the thing. It wouldn't do it without people just like you, because listeners just like you have supported it now for 29 years. Well, almost. We're just going to count it 29 years. It's coming up. And Mike and his family have supported almost that entire time that the radio station has been in existence. You don't think that this man and his family are invested in this station?
2: Yeah.
3: And I don't mean just financially.
2: No.
3: They are invested in what it's all about. That's why they're investing financially, because they're like, oh my goodness, we need to share the name of Jesus with absolutely everybody who's listening. And they're praying that there's somebody who doesn't know Jesus that will listen, that will come to know him. And I pray that that's your mission too, because that's what we're about. But we cannot do it alone.
2: Yeah.
3: So you are needed right now. Whatever amount, but would love to see this made here right before 9 o'clock. We got
2: Let's do it. 3 minutes. Let's go.
3: $990 to go. Your gift being matched dollar for dollar. When, I'm going to be positive, Adam, when that $990 comes in, $5,000 will be added to the ministry of WCQR because of this personal challenge. 888-477-5676.
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0: Good morning and thanks for joining us. We are Rhonda and I'm here at 88.3 WCQR and we are coming down to the wire. This is a little moment of grace, extra innings right here for this personal challenge. We have our friend Mike and his family who have come before you and you are invited by them to be a part of this ministry because of their personal challenge. Right now we are $363 away. From $5,000 of total impact this hour. Friend, that is a huge leap forward. And we know that we would not be here without those who have already made their gift before the fundraiser started, even this morning. And folks just like Mike and his family, again, they have pledged to make that $2,500 gift here this morning, but they are waiting on you to be able to see this through. $363 away. And so we're going to put a little minute of mercy on the clock here in just a moment, but we're going to invite you to make your gift now. $363 away. 888-477-5676.
1: Okay, first and foremost, I have to say, because this is adorable.
0: Yeah.
1: We just got a gift from Ruthie. Ruthie is 10 years old. She listens every day. She came and visited the station. She has red hair. She is absolutely adorable. She still talks about the visit she made to the studio and what a fun and exciting experience it was. She's, thank you for your ministry. Ruthie, we love you. I had such a good time when you were here. Thank you for your gift, that gift of $27. Y'all, if Ruthie can make a gift, I guarantee you can too. And the reason I'm talking fast and getting kind of excited, $363 away from $5,000 of total impact because of this personal challenge. I'm just saying right now is your time to make that gift of $365, a dollar a day for every day you listen. But I got to talk fast too because we're overtime. We are in overtime right here. Here's the phone number. After I give the phone number, you will hear the clock. That means you have 1 minute on the clock to get this last $363 for a $5,000 impact. Here we go. 888-477-5676. The clock is going to start. I will tell you that you can type fast, but online gifts, those will count as well. That's WCQR.org. So looking for $363 right now for a total impact of $5,000. Your gift being matched from our personal challenger, Mike.
0: All right. 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As the clock ticks down and the song begins, there's still time and a need for you. 888-477-5676. 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

0: Amen to that. His way is always better than ours because his ways always lead to some good news. Well, good morning to you. We are Rhonda and Adam, and thanks for joining us here for the Fall Fundraiser at WCQR. And we have some good news to share and some thank yous to say because, oh my goodness, here in just the last few minutes, the number of gifts coming in.
1: Y'all slept in this morning. Y'all just like everybody woke up at the same time.
0: That's true.
1: Yeah. And so we want to celebrate you, that personal challenge. All these gifts, by the way, Adam, having to double the impact.
0: You bet.
1: Because of our personal challenger, Mike. Thank you to Diana and Gary from Jonesboro, making that monthly gift. That $100 a month just became $200 a month of impact because of the personal challenge. And the note says, I've donated in the past. I have had a lot of challenges over the past month. Satan is not going to beat me down. That's you are right. WCQR is the only station I listen to. Well, thank you for that. Thank you to Kimberly, a first-time donor giving online her gift, also having double the impact. Nancy's monthly gift, $30 a month, just became $60 a month. She is new to the area. She is a first-time donor. Thank you, Nancy.
0: Thank you, Nancy.
1: Listening for 1 year. Thanks for all you do. Well, Nancy, welcome to the WCQR family. We are glad to have you. And then Eddie, Melissa of Pickers Cove Variety Shop in Bristol, Virginia. They listen and they say thank you. They made a leadership gift of $1,000. Thank you. And oh, Mickey, you're so fine. You blow my mind. Hey, Mickey from Johnson City. We're like wrapping it up there because we were $363 to go. Wow. 363 came in. Says, I love the Lord and WCQR. You're a blessing to me every day. Connie giving in honor of her grandson, John Bennett. He's a year old. How sweet. Connie is from Watauga. Jamie from Elizabeth and said, I wanted to do my part. He wanted to do his part for the ministry as he has in the past. He drives a truck over multiple states. He listens to us all the time. Thank you, Jamie, for taking us with you. And then Ed and Ginger making an additional pledge. Shout out for all you do. Well, we couldn't do it without you. And then Scott and Kim from Kingsport said, I'd like to see that 5,000 come through. Well, guess what? Because of y'all, it sure did. It sure did. And getting ready to go bigger.
0: That's right.
1: Go big or go home. And we ain't going home, Adam.
0: No, that's right. We can't. Can't stop, won't stop. Because with our personal challenge, Mike and his family, their total personal challenge was going to be up to $5,000. Now, Mickey put us over on that first half of it. But like Rhonda said, all of those that have already given, all of the names that we just were able to read and celebrate and say thank you to, we are just $420 away from seeing $10,000 of impact. I, whenever we started this, you know, just a couple of minutes ago, and I said his way is always better because it leads to some good news. Well, it absolutely is true because I'm just going to be honest. I was starting to doubt a little bit. You know, for Mike and his family, they said, hey, we're going to pledge $5,000 and let's take it to the air and let's see if we can get the listening family to raise collectively $5,000. And we were struggling to get to that halfway point.
1: Yes, we know.
0: Mickey got us to that halfway point, and then just a flood of phone calls came in after that. We've got a friend on the phone right now doing a gift of $300 as well. And so that puts us just $420 away from seeing $10,000 of impact here in just the last hour and a half. Now, that is something that only God can do. And so we just simply ask, what piece of that can you give here in the next couple of songs? Can we see that that $420 raised over the next two songs? That would be incredible, and we get to celebrate again. But right now, it is looking like it is just going to be up to you and God as he calls you to be a part of it. So here we go. The number again, 888-477-5676. You can also make your gift online at WCQR.org.

0: My name is Beth. I'm from Johnson City, Tennessee. WCQR is full of wonderful people that work there and their programming. And not just the songs. It's what they say in between the songs that is sometimes uplifting. I've had times in my life where the very song I personally needed to hear because of something that was going on in my life was played. And I believe that they have God's ear. And they have Jesus in their heart. And we have the same goal. We want to share the love of Christ with others. And so if you need that in your life, and I know you do, because every single person needs that. We all need to hear this more, not less. You will hear scripture on this station. You will have an opportunity to give pajamas to a child that needs pajamas. You will have the opportunity to go in person to the park and get ice cream in the summertime or popsicles. You will have opportunities to write letters to servicemen. I mean, it really, if you're not sure what your mission is, they're going to help you find it at WCQR.
1: And I'm telling you, if we can help you find it, Beth right there could help you find
2: it.
1: Hey, good morning. We are Rhonda and Adam on 88.3 WCQR. Thank you so much for listening.
2: Thank you.
1: Thank you for joining us here during the fall fundraiser. I've got to do a big personal thank you, Adam, to Judy, my friend. Judy was also my high school English teacher. Judy and I are still friends.
2: Yeah.
1: Judy and I swap books and we talk and we love each other so much. And so she has called in with a gift. Thank you. Thank you. Thank you, Judy from Elizabeth, and love you. I would hug you right now.
2: Yeah.
1: And thank you so much to Cressia. I think I'm saying it right. I mean, not. No. Okay. No.
2: Oh, I don't know.
1: Okay.
2: Yeah. Like, if you're asking how to pronounce a name, you're asking the wrong person.
1: No, I do not know how to do that. But thank you. Thank you. Thank you so much to everybody getting involved today. And oh my goodness. Let me tell you what's happening right now. Let me, because I get excited and I saw Judy and I got very more excited.
2: No, I mean, that's sweet. I mean, because
1: I love her so much.
2: Life.
1: I love her so. Because if you got to think how long ago I was in high school, I can't believe I'm going to say this. I have known her for over 40 years, which is amazing because she's only 40 and I'm only like 16. So there you go. But yes, we're young at heart. We are. But thank you so much to her and everybody getting involved. And thank you to Mike and his family. He is our personal challenger. Now, y'all get this right here. I mean, we could throw numbers. We could tell. We are just going to get down to just, we're going to bottom line it right here.
2: Come on.
1: Because of our personal challenger, Mike, just $420 to raise. When that $420 comes in, $10,000 is going to be added to the ministry of WCQR. Mm-hmm. If you've been waiting, this is your opportunity, because your gift too is going to have double the impact because of this personal challenge. How you make that happen right now, 888-477-5676, online WCQR.org. Mm-hmm. Now, the challenge, Adam and I say this all the time, that is not the reason why you give.
2: No.
1: That may be the reason why you give right now, but the reason why you give is the reason why you listen, because of what WCQR is all about. And that is inspiring you and everyone listening alongside you to live passionately for Jesus Christ. So $420. 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So what are you waiting on? 888-477-5676 or WCQR.org.
2: You know, God has equipped us all to do different things. I mean, you think about the number of folks in your life that have different talents. I mean, you have different talents than me, and Rhonda has different talents than you. And so God has uniquely equipped us to do things differently in life because we are part of the body of Christ and we all have a job. We all have an opportunity and a responsibility for certain things. And so that is even looking at the number of gifts that we've come in this morning, even just in the last hour and a half, there's been $1,000 gifts and there's been $15 gifts. And I'm telling you, God has called and equipped you to give your gift at your level. And I don't know what that looks like. It could be that single gift of $100. It could be a leadership gift of $500. But the reality is, He's looking for your obedience and to truly know that He is calling a select few this morning. That's what it's about. Now, for this goal, I mean, we are $420 away from seeing a total impact with this personal challenge of $10,000. That's an amazing, amazing testimony of what God can do. But right now, looking for you to make your gift. Phone lines are clear.
1: Come on.
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1: Good morning and thanks for joining us. We are Rhonda and Adam, and yes, it is our fall fundraiser here for your WCQR. A chance to be able to look back over the last several months to see what God has been up to as we have shared story after story. And we are saying thank you to those who have faithfully continued to support the ministry, just like Mike and his family, who are putting together a personal challenge. Mm-hmm. Asking that they would make their gift, not just to be able to make that transaction, but inspire you to join them to partner together for a bigger impact. So their personal challenge is $5,000. And as we have continued to see God's faithfulness of those who have given and those who have been a part of the ministry, right now we are just $420 away from seeing their $5,000 total impact complete. 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But like I said, it's not $10,000 raised. 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What piece of that can you give as you call or go online? 888-477-5676, or you can make your gift at WCQR.org.
2: I'm doing some math. Okay. Hum, Adam, give us some background music here, because this is very important.
1: I will talk about candy corn, because yesterday was the first day of fall, and so Amanda from the afternoon brought me some a bag of candy corn.
2: Devil's toenails. That's the devil's toenails.
1: I tried to share it with Rhonda, but she turned me down.
2: Now, so, of course, yes.
1: Now, if you're one of the candy corn lovers like me, then welcome to fall. It is officially here.
2: Okay, I have an update.
1: Okay, you get an update?
2: There's two very exciting things about this update. Okay. First of all, because of Michaela's gift, we are down to $180.
1: Wow, okay.
2: So $180 that's coming in is all that remains to release $10,000. But I remember Michaela very well because she gave in the spring, and she gave, I believe it was just a day or two after she had a miscarriage, and I'm not sharing personal information that she did not share herself.
1: Sure.
2: And she said, I wanted to share an update with you all. I gave during the spring fundraiser right after I had a miscarriage. You all have been such a blessing to me and my family through our valley. You prayed with us, met with us, messaged me to check on me. You played songs for me. I could not imagine having my 88.3 family every day. My praise God moment.
1: Amen.
2: She says, we are currently 12 weeks pregnant with a baby boy.
1: Oh, that's so exciting.
2: She said, we are still needing lots of prayers for this baby. I have chills, Michaela. You got it. Yes, absolutely. But she said, I know you all have been praying. So that monthly gift from her, how incredible is that? So she knows firsthand how this radio station has walked through her through one of the toughest times, if not the toughest time of her life. And right now we are praising for what God is giving. And so we're praising her for giving as well, because guess what? She knows somebody else is going to go through a hard time, and she wants to give for that reason.
1: Yeah.
2: So whatever your reason is, your story, we know you've got one. Right now, would you give that remaining $180?
1: Come on, so close.
2: Because that $180, you would be the hero releasing $10,000 into the ministry because of this personal challenge. 888-477-5676 online, WCQR.org.
1: $180 away from $10,000 of total impact. 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

0: I just want to hug Cece Winans, don't you? I mean, that woman's got some powerful, powerful voice. Well, good morning. We are Ron and Adam on 88.3 WCQR, and you are doing some powerful things.
1: Yeah, you are.
0: Here during the fall fundraiser. Thank you so much to everyone who has gotten involved, who is getting involved. Michaela, most recently, we love you. Thank you for that gift. And thank you so much to Mike and his family, Personal Challengers.
1: Yeah,
0: y'all, we are just $180 away from a $10,000 impact. This is big, big, big news right now. I want you to stop everything you're doing. Sure. If your boss says something, you just say, Rhonda's talking, Rhonda's telling me something, and I need to pay attention. Just, it's okay. Like, I will write a note for your boss.
1: Yes,
0: I'll come bring him or her donuts. It's going to be okay.
1: Will.
0: And I want you to stop, collaborate, and listen right now because $180 needs to come in. When it does, $10,000 is going to be released into the ministry because of Mike and his family and his personal challenge. Yeah. Will you make it happen right now? We're kind of in overtime on this, y'all. We are down to the last little bit.
1: Yeah.
0: 888-477-5676 online, wcqr.org.
1: So we're giving the number to you twice more, and we will see together what God is going to do here in these next couple of minutes. The number again, 888-477-5676. The number for the final time, and we start that clock, $180 away. What piece of that can you give right now to see $10,000 of impact? All because of this personal challenge for Mike and his family. 888-477-5676. And with that, we got to start the clock, and we have 60 seconds to go. You can give us a call. You can also go online, but regardless, looking for you to make your gift right now. 888-477-5676 or online, WCQR.org. $180 to go.
0: Your gift being matched dollar for dollar because of Mike and his family, Personal Challengers, and you would be the one to release $10,000 into the ministry of WCQR this morning. It's big news.
1: 30
0: big, big,
1: seconds.
0: Big. 888-477-5676. Online, that counts too. 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So close to releasing that $10,000. We have 20 seconds. We have $180 to go. Just do 200. Just round up. 888-477-5676 or online, WCQR.org as the last seconds tick down. We are so close to meeting that personal challenge of $10,000. 888-477-5676.

0: We're doing a little happy dance here right along with you.
1: Yes, we are.
0: You all are amazing. You're astounding. You are fantastic. You are loyal. You are generous. All the words right there. Thank you so much.
1: Thank you.
0: For supporting the ministry of WCQR. That personal challenge was not just met. It was up and over. We were $180 away from a $10,000 total impact this morning. Big thank you to Rhonda. Not me. This is another Rhonda in Johnson City. She's got a cool name. She said, 180, I will do an additional pledge because I want to help meet the challenge.
2: Wow, thank you.
0: She says, I'm so blessed by the station every day. You are truly God's vessel for so many people. Rhonda, thank you, thank you, thank you. And Russell, we can't just pick and choose. Russell, 180 said, Russell says hi. Well, Russell, you and Rhonda, thank you. You're both from Johnson City. You both want to meet that challenge.
1: Thank you.
0: Cindy from Rogersville said, hey, we enjoy the station, want to spread the gospel as far as it can be spread. Her gift of $100. Thank you. Thank you so much. And I think we still have one or two people on the phone. Let me see here. We have an anonymous friend that's also given a gift. First time donor said you have made an impact on me and it gives me peace. Well, thank you. Thank you. I think we still have one person on the phone. We will make sure to say thank you to you as well. But yes, and thank you to Mike, Rebecca, his family right there for just saying, hey, we're going to step up with a personal challenge. Mm-hmm. So they gave $5,000 of their own money. You, the WCQR family, came forth with that same amount, actually over that amount. Total impact, $10,000.
1: Yes.
0: Thank you so much for your generosity.
1: Well, let's keep the good going as you make your gift here in the fall fundraiser, 888-477-5676, or you can make your gift online at WCQR.org. Thank you, thank you, thank you for your faithful support of this ministry as it continues.

0: Well, y'all are coming alive. Yes, hey, good morning. We are Rhonda and Adam on 88.3 WCQR. Good morning to you. Thank you so much for listening. Thank you so much for getting involved here in the fall fundraiser. My goodness. Look at y'all. I mean, look at you.
1: Look at you.
0: Adam, I'm going to run out the front door. Y'all come by. Free hugs anytime. Free hugs. Because I got to slow down and thank people. Because number one, the personal challenge for Mike and his family was met. But y'all went up and over, and y'all were like, y'all are waking up, and you're like, we're still giving. Fundraiser's so not over. Thank still going. So thank you so much to Linda from Kingsport for that gift of 180. It says, God plays the right song at the right time, and I want to make sure the station is around to help others. Linda, you have done just that, and you are not alone. And this is so cool. So Julia from Piney Flats. So it was Mike and his family, right? Made the personal challenge.
1: Right.
0: Well, Julia, this is Mike's daughter and granddaughter, Vivian, who calls him Gray.
1: Oh.
0: And she wanted to be a part of Gray's PC, which means
1: that.
0: Personal challenge. And they are grateful for WCQR. Vivian, thank you.
1: Yes.
0: Thank you for that. And then Linda from Johnson City said, I wanted to make an impact because it has helped me over the years. Thank you for your gift. And then Helen said, yeah, 180 is what you need. She is from Elizabeth. And she said, I lost my dear. I don't know if it's a spouse because there's a word missing. Mm-hmm. But said, I lost my dear about a month ago. God is holding my hand through this difficult time. Helen, we are with you as well. You are not alone. And then our good friends, Ron and Lil, I recognize these names from right here in Gray. Lil says hi and thank you. And thank you for that gift of $500.
1: Wow, thank you so much. Thank you
0: so much. Incredible. You guys are doing amazing things for the kingdom. You are sharing Jesus with everyone who is listening. And so we wanted to pause and say thank you to each and every one of you.
1: Of course.
0: And you're tuning in right now. You're hearing these names and these thank yous. The personal challenge was met, and that's wonderful, and we are celebrating, but the fall fundraiser is still going on.
1: You
0: have an opportunity to make an impact just like these friends did. 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
1: And that is the power of the personal challenge and just the power of God working through folks just like you. 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Because we know in a very real way that we can do more together than we could ever do by ourselves. 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So will you make your gift now? 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You can do that. 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

0: You've already won. So says Shane and Shane. Well, we are Rhonda and Adam on 88.3 WCQR. And big thank you. And this is so sweet, Adam.
1: What's
0: up? This makes me smile real big.
1: Okay.
0: Because we just got a gift online from Amanda. She's from Johnson City. She made a gift of $300. But here's what's so cool.
1: Okay.
0: Her note says, "Hey, guys, last fundraiser, I was only able to give $3 from my three boys.
1: Okay.
0: I was unaware of the outpouring of love I would receive from this station through that small gift."
1: Oh,
0: remember
1: yeah,
0: her?
1: I do.
0: Mm-hmm.
1: I do.
0: She says, "God has blessed me and my family this season. So here's $300 from August, Titus, and Silas.
1: Wow.
0: Thank you for being a blessing to my family each and every day." So that's incredible. Not that we're excited that it just went from $3 to $300, but the blessing that you received,
1: you
0: Amanda, in that obedience to God. I'm so happy for you. It is so great to see your name here and to say thank you to you. We appreciate you and we love you and so glad that you could share that moment of praise. And y'all, that's what it's all about. That's why we love fundraisers. It's because we get to hear the stories from you, the listening family of WCQR. And so you're not just sharing your finances. That's cool because that's, well, we got to have that to keep the station going,
1: right,
0: quite frankly.
1: Yeah.
0: But the best part of it is hearing how God is working in your life and how he is using this radio station to do it. So asking you to be involved today with Amanda, with Mike and his family, with Ron and Lil and Helen and Linda and Julia and so many others who have gotten involved today. How you do that, 888-477-5676. You can also make a gift online like Amanda did.
1: Yeah.
0: At WCQR.org.
1: Because it was Amanda's faith gift in the spring of that $3 that inspired so many people to come alongside her and make their gift and stand in the gap. And so here she is now going from $3 to $300 gift, and she's standing in the gap for those others that want to give or can't give the $300, but they can be a part as well. And so, Amanda, we thank you for your faithfulness, and we thank God for providing not only for you and your family, but for the others that have also come before her to make their gift here today. So we invite you to be a part of the family of this ministry, be a part of the family of WCQR, and make your gift as God calls you to it. 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

0: I'm Kara, and I'm calling from Kingsport. In 2019, I lost my son's dad. I was in the deepest depression I had ever been in, and I wasn't sleeping. After he passed away, I just lost everything. But what saved my life was a 30-day challenge. I was up at 5 o'clock in the morning, sitting in my floor crying, and I turned on WCQR, and from there on, I was like, Jesus has me. Jesus has my heart. He's got me. I can do this. And I just got up from there, and I felt him. It changed everything. It changed my attitude about death. I mean, just how glorious he is and how he can comfort grief. It's amazing.
1: Hey, this is Michael and Christian over here with 88.3 WCQR. And we are finding ourselves here in the fall fundraiser. And I tell you what, the last little bit, it has been fun seeing you all lean in and give of yourselves to make more of Jesus. Because, you know, that's what it's about at the end of the day. The reason that we're coming on here in the fall fundraiser, and you might be asking, why in the world are they doing this, you know, fundraising thing? It's because without you coming alongside, this ministry just doesn't exist. As a 501c3, the only reason that WCQR has been pointing others back to Jesus all the way since 1997 is because individuals like you have gone, hey, we believe the sharing of the gospel is good, and we're going to do it in our workplaces. We're going to do it, you know, play it in our cars as we have other people that are being transported with us, because we believe that whenever they're exposed to the gospel through the music, that yes, it can encourage, but yes, it can always also point others back to him. And you never know how Jesus is going to use that to make a difference. Mm-hmm. And so we're inviting you into that today. Whenever you come alongside and you give your best gift, it can make a difference in the lives of others in our community as Jesus, he just kind of works on them and pulls them in. That is what it's all about. All you have to do in this moment is go and pick up the phone, call 888-477-5676, or you can go online to WCQR.org.
2: And when you get involved, like, you are making a difference. And we saw this outpouring earlier today. And honestly, it's a continuation of last year. You know, last fundraiser, when we had the gifts of all the threes, you know, with Michaela getting involved with her gift because of the miscarriages that she had, and Amanda that got involved making her donation of $300 for her three kids because she was just so, so thankful. And that is what is continuing today. Like, you have stuff to be thankful for. God has blessed you, whatever that is. No matter the small blessings or the big blessings. And so, friends, we are asking that outpouring happen now. What is something you have been blessed with? And how can you be that blessing now? The number to get involved in our fall fundraiser is 888-477-5676. 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
1: Yes, and it's all about sharing the gospel of Jesus Christ. Hey, this is Michael and Christian over with 88.3 WCQR. I liked your whoop-whoop. That was pretty, it was pretty good right there, man. But you know, that's what it's about at the end of the day, because we need to like continually hear the gospel, be reminded of where our hope is found, because as we walk through a broken world, we see a lot of brokenness, and we feel a lot of brokenness, and it can be a little bit depressing sometimes. I don't know if you've been there before, Christian. I for sure have been. And you know, so many in our community, they feel that as well as they're walking through hard times. And I think about this, I was down in the, you know, the phone room just a while ago, getting to hear from some of you wonderful individuals who call it in here, the support. And one that, you know, wanted to remain anonymous, but she said, you know, over the last 3 to 4 months, everything that has broken or could fall apart, it feels like to an extent it has broken or has fallen apart. And some of that was, you know, things that we depend on to get to work every day. She said not one car, but 2 cars had broken down underneath her. And she said on top of that, she's had a couple family members pass away, like a hard season that she's going through. And she said, you know, I keep telling my coworkers, I'm like, yeah, Satan's not going to beat me down. Like I'm going to keep going. And she said, I got in the car this morning. And when I did, I turned on the radio and I listened daily. And my first thought was, what better way to kind of throw in the face of Satan and be like, you know what? You're beating me down. You're doing things that are expensive and things that are painful. I'm going to give to the ministry because I know that it's going to point others back to Jesus, because I need that today. And I want other people to have it on the days that, you know, that they can just turn to it and it will be there as it feels like their world's falling apart. And so she said all this. She said, man, I don't know. She said, I'm sitting in a position. She's like, it's really tough to do it. But, you know, when I do it, even when things are a little bit tight, God has never let me down in the past. So why would he let me down in the future? Amen. She said, this is where it needs to be. And she came along as a monthly donor.
2: I love that.
1: I absolutely loved it as well. And so we spent some time praying together. But, you know, she's right. Things are tight right now. But we can turn to Jesus and be encouraged and reminded that our hope isn't in the stuff around us. Our hope is actually in him. You can help share that message every day. Just takes one moment. You can pick up the phone. No, it looks like we have one person here on the line right now, but you can join them as a friend. Call 888-477-5676 or go online to WCQR.org.
2: And you have had that right song at the right time play for you. If you've had that, that was possible because someone gave.
1: Yeah.
2: And I love what Linda said earlier when she made her gift. She said, God plays the right song at the right time, because that's so true, Linda. It is not us here at WCQR doing that. 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

using you to play that right song, to encourage someone when they need it most. The number to get involved to make a difference for your community is 888-477-5676. You have been blessed. Would you be that blessing now for you, for your kids, for your grandkids, and for your community? Because that's what it is. Like, you are doing this selfishly for you, and that's okay. Like, you need your WCQR every day. But you're also doing it so that those little ears are hearing that encouragement. They're getting filled with the gospel message every single day. And it is just reiterating and exemplifying your parenting already. Because, you know, you can't be talking to your kids 24 hours a day, 7 days a week, and share everything like that you need to share. It's too much. But when you play WCQR for your kids, they're getting those songs and those messages. And part of the reality is, if you're a parent, you know that your kids don't always listen to you. And you just need another voice that says the exact same thing that you say for them to actually be like, oh yeah, did you know this? And you're like, well, I've been telling you that every day now. And that's what WCQR can be for your kids as well. That second voice of every single song that is sharing Jesus with them. And you are providing that now. 888-477-5676 or online at wcqr.org.

0: I'm Jerry from Bristol, Virginia. I never imagined at 53 years old I would lose my husband. Well, I just took it day by day. I would hear songs on the radio. When I went back to work, y'all were doing the fall fundraiser, and it just helped me. It gave me strength to hear that music every day and just all the encouraging words that you all say. Michael would do those little trivia questions, top five. And sometimes, I mean, I might not get them all right, but I would try. Just those little things. And just get your mind moving. I would encourage others to support 88.3 WCQR because they're encouraging messages. You'll pray for the area schools, the daily power verses you all share every day, everything that's on the app that you have access to. They care about their listeners. They're sharing the love of Jesus every day.
1: I tell you, I'm right there with you, Jerry. I do love, you know, some top five and some trivia.
2: That's good. I'm glad.
1: Yeah, since I'm doing it daily, I might as well enjoy it too, right? this is Michael and Christian over with 88.3 WCQR. And, you know, I'd love to hear a little bit from Jerry, sharing a little bit about our heart. And, you know, we are faith, family, and fun. And I think she kind of hit all of that here, you know. Going through hard times through her life, she could turn here and have a little bit of smile as she's going through, you know, the trivia stuff and the top five. But yes, the faith portion over with the power verses, and then of course the music as well, because we need those to walk through some of those hard seasons of our life. And so we're encouraging you, inviting you to come alongside us in our fall fundraiser, knowing that whenever you give, when you pray, I know we have some wonderful volunteers down in the basement right now. Every time I say basement, it feels weird. But wonderful, beautiful volunteers down in the basement right now that are here ready to take your phone call. Whenever you give, you're helping with that faith, family, fun aspect.
2: Amen.
1: As you connect, you know, other believers in the community over here through WCQR. So I want to invite you into that once again. All it takes, one moment, picking up the phone. You can call 888-477-5676 or go online to WCQR.org.
2: And you are making that difference when you call.
1: Yeah.
2: You are being a part of something more. And we want to say thank you to is it Chastelline?
1: That's how I would pronounce
2: okay.
1: it. And if we messed up, please forgive us.
2: Yes, I'm not good with names, so I apologize. From Bluntville, getting involved with her $100. Hey. And it's Ruthie's grandmother truly was inspired by this station and the overwhelming joy that it brought to her and her granddaughter.
1: Mm.
2: Thank you for getting involved and providing that overwhelming joy that you get every day. You're providing that to others. Thank you for your gift. So friends, the goal is to get to 100% impact. That's more ministry, that's more music, more lives being changed right here in our community. And so here in the next two songs, we're going after the next $1,000.
1: Yeah.
2: To stay on track to get to 100%. Everyone doing their best. You could take this right now with your $1,000 gift, your $100 a month. That would be incredible.
1: Mm.
2: If that's not you, that's okay. What amount has God called you to do? What joyful gift will you make? Is it that gift of $100? Is it that gift of $50 a month or $500 a month? It comes to what God is placing on your heart. How has He blessed you? And how can you be a blessing now? So $1,000 is the need. What part will you play in this now? 888-477-5676. 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
1: Hey, this is Michael and Christian with 88.3 WCQR. We've been working on it. We have to say our hays together again now since we've reached that place.
2: Next time.
1: But we are here in our fall fundraiser. I mean, seeing a lot of wonderful individuals coming alongside the ministry going, hey, we want to be part of what God is doing in our community, not just today, but, 365 days a year. Just a little bit ago, we had a return giver over here from last year. You might remember this, but wonderful friend of the ministry, Amanda, she came alongside. She said, I need the encouragement every single day. Like, I desperately need it. But, times are hard right now.
2: Yeah.
1: And so she gave what she was able to give in the moment. She gave $3.
2: Wow.
1: And if you remember correctly, there was a lot of threes happening, over here last fundraiser. And it was coming, out of, going to support. And we're like, hey, we give what we're able to and God stretches it. And it created a movement out of that.
2: Yeah.
1: But it was cool because she circled back here, like I said, just a little bit ago and said, hey, guys, last fundraiser, I was only able to give $3 from my three boys. I was unaware of the outpouring of love I would receive from the station through the small gift. And God has blessed me and my family in this season. So here's $300 from August Titus and Silas. Thank you for being a blessing to my family and every day. And I love that you circled around. You're like, we're gonna keep that three in there.
2: Yeah.
1: we're gonna do it again this round because encouragement is made every single day. Amen. Because of people like Amanda who have come alongside. And so I want to invite you into this. We're looking at no one on the line here at the moment, but you can be part of sharing that encouragement every single day, just like Amanda. All it takes, picking up the phone and calling 888-477-5676, or you can go online to WCQR.org.
2: And you can count your blessings.
1: Yeah.
2: Like if you woke up today, you are blessed. If there was air in your lungs, you are blessed. You drove to work. You got food in your belly. You are blessed.
1: I got lots of food in my belly. There's lots of it downstairs, man.
2: But you can count those blessings. And I know I can struggle with overlooking the blessings that we do have. And I was even talking with my wife, Kelly, last night of just thinking of in the last 10 years of our life or since we've been together, we got married at, 18, 19 years old.
1: Yeah.
2: And we were two broke kids at that point, and now, looking right, we have three beautiful kids mm-hmm. that are doing amazing. And it's like, man, I have taken so much for granted over the last 10 or 15 years on where God has taken me. Like I never thought I'd be working in Christian radio.
1: Yeah.
2: Like it was never on my radar until God blessed me to be able to work here. And that is something that I want to be thankful for and more thankful for every single day of just the little blessings that I have in my life. And I want to encourage you, look at the blessings that you have and what God has done for you. And would you pour back into your community now and say, you know what? WCQR has been there for me. That encouragement, that right song, being able to play WCQR on our Alexas for the kids every single night, them being able to get poured into by these songs, would you now do that pouring into and be that blessing for somebody else? $900 is the need right here in this challenge and only one song left to do it in. What piece will you take? What blessing can you provide now?
1: Yeah.
2: Can you do $500? Can you do $50 a month? Can you look above and beyond with your gift of $1,000 or $100 a month? If you have been blessed this season, would you turn around and be that blessing now? 888-477-5676 or online at WCQR.org.

0: Hey, my name is Heather. So several years ago, we were not in the church, have experienced some church hurt and had kind of got out of it. And I actually got back in to listen to the radio station through a drive-thru difference. One day someone bought my lunch and I turned on WCQR from that day and I haven't turned it off. I've actually got it on every radio in every one of our vehicles and at home and at work, and I have my whole family listening to it now. And it's just been such a blessing. We've been back in church for almost 5 years now, and we're actually serving at church and serving in our community. And I feel like God has just done so many amazing things for our family and brought us through some difficult times and blessed us beyond measure. And we're finally to a place financially where we're able to do more and help. And we want others to be able to experience this thing. So, you know, that's why we sponsor the ministry, is through God's love, through kindness and patience and generosity. You know, they can reach so many people that wouldn't be reached without it. And because I know we were reached that way, we want others to experience that as well.
1: I love how Heather's story just comes full circle. Hey, this is Michael and Christian with 88.3 WCQR. And I mean, she said it there, like drive-through difference. And if you've never heard of the drive-through difference before, I sometimes take that for granted. At the beginning of each month, first Monday, we go, hey, as you're going through a drive-through, how about you take care of the person behind you? Because you've got something unexpected before. It turns that frown upside down as you're starting out a day. And those moments can make somebody's day better. But you know, once again, Jesus, God, he's in the business of extending what we do. Mm-hmm. And so he took the drive-through difference, said, hey, this is what you need. She listens to the radio. She gets plugged into the church, all her family plugged into the church. Now, giving over to the ministry regularly. What a beautiful story of, once again, how God can use a little bit of faithfulness to change somebody's life. And you know, he's looking to use you here today to be part of that change. All it takes is you going, hey, Lord, here I am, send me. I'm going to step in. I'll give to the ministry because I know that you're going to take it and use it. Amen. Pick up that phone, call 888-477-5676, or you can go online to wcqr.org.
2: And right now, the need to stay on track, because these goals, like they are fun, they are exciting, but they are there to keep us on track to get to 100%. They're those milestones. Yeah. Like, you know, the goal is to get to 100%. We divide it up into days and hours so that we can make sure that that is hit. And so the need right now is not $1,000. The need is $900. Mm-hmm. We played the two songs. So here in a moment, you'll hear the Mercy Minute in the background. $900 is the need. Can we get someone to do $500 right here? Have you been blessed this season? And you could be that blessing now with your gift of $1,000 or $100 a month. Knock this out of the park right here. $30 a month. What amount has God placed on your heart? Because we can give you these amounts, these ideas, these suggestions, but it really comes down to you. And God.
1: Yeah.
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1: And we have one person online right now, but we can continue this. 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God uses that to do big things. 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
1: It is?
0: You're listening to Christian and Michael here at WCQR, and we went into that song needing $900 to stay on track, because the goal is to get to 100%. Like, that's why we have these challenges and these smaller goals to get to the big goal of 100%. And an anonymous friend from Abington, Virginia said, "You know what? I love this station and you all are awesome." Well, friends, first, you're awesome.
1: You're awesome. It right back at you, man.
0: They said, "You need 900, but God has blessed me. I'm going to look above that with my gift of $1,500. Yeah. Thank you, thank you, thank you. Oh, my goodness, friends. God is good.
1: Yes, he is good. Because, you know, once again, you said, Christian, we said $900, and you said, nah, we're raising you up. We're going 600 over that.
0: Goodness.
1: And that's, you know, what it's about, what God has laid on your heart and your mind, just being obedient to that as you step into it. And so we want to encourage you, like, let's keep this thing going.
0: Yeah.
1: Like, this celebration is fun. Thank you once again to that individual. But we're going to see if we can keep on going stay on track. So let's do it again. Two songs, $1,000. We can do it when the body of believers is coming together.
0: Amen.
1: That number, 888-477-5676, or you can go online to WCQR.org.
0: All right, $1,000, two songs to do it in. Could you take half of it right now with that gift of $500? Could you be like our anonymous friend from Abington, say, you know what, I'm going to look beyond that because God has blessed me a little extra, and I'm going to make a gift of $1,500. I'm going to make a gift of $300 a month or $3,000, whatever amount God has placed on your heart. 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Here's some praise by Elevation.

0: You're listening to Christian and Michael here on WCQR, and that song is a jam, a banger. Is that what the kids call it now?
1: I think bop is a little bit behind.
0: I know. That's us millennials.
1: We have to
0: here.
1: Keep up with the lingo, man. Yes. Stay hip and cool.
0: That song is such a bop.
1: I don't think hip and cool is hip and cool either anymore.
0: No, that's true. I know. I mean, like, we're not old, but like,
1: we're feeling it.
0: My kids make me feel old because of things I say, and they're like, "No, that's not cool anymore."
1: Last time I was over at your pool, they were like, they were teaching me words. I'm like, I don't like this.
0: Oh my goodness gracious. Let's take it back. We are in our fall fundraiser, raising the support to keep this ministry going, and we are only a few minutes left to go in this hour. And the need right now for this challenge to stay on track. We do have one friend on the line making their gift of $50. And thank you for that. The need is $950. One song left. Friends, you have been blessed. If you have air in your lungs, you have been blessed. We are just asking that if you have that calling on your heart, because here's the reality. Not all of us are called to support a radio station. Mm. That's okay.
1: Yeah.
0: Not all of us are called to be preachers and teachers or overseas missionaries. Who we are talking to, the 4% that are listening that are called to this ministry, who have that prompting on their life, on their heart to say, I'm going to make sure that this mission continues. If that is you, would you call now with your best gift? The need to stay on track is $950. But what part will you play? That gift of $50 like our friend just made. That gift of $50 a month. That leadership gift of $500, of $1,000, of $5,000 even. God is going to use that to bless others. 888-477-5676.
1: Yeah, and we're inviting you into this. You know, Christian and I aren't here with the responsibility of like making you give. That is between you and the Lord.
0: Amen. That is so true.
1: Because it's about stewardship. Like you look around and go, God has given me all the things around me, the car, you know, the breath in my lungs, you know, the roof over my heads, and he's given everything. We look and see what areas of our life we can hand a little bit back over to him. Mm-hmm. And we do it because God reminds us of what he's doing through the station. He's drawn people in through the station. He's picked them up on those days where it felt like nothing was going to be okay anymore. And, you know, I'm looking at this as the young kids, I guess we're assuming, say, bop, coming up over here by Forest Frank. And we need those reminders because, you know, sometimes the kids are just running crazy. Sometimes, like I did here the other day, you put the coffee under and press the button, and then the coffee didn't make in the cup because you didn't put it far enough, and it pours on the table, and you're like, is this how my morning's gonna go? Is this indicative of the rest of my day? But, you know, then we get back in, you get centered because you're like, oh, God is sovereign over everything, and in the midst of the crazy, I know he's still working. You can be part of just reminding people of that every single day, that whatever they're going through, the hardest season of their lives or a rough morning, that it's going to be okay because God is good. He's over it and he loves us so much. He sent his son to come to earth and lay down his life for you and for me. Like Christian said, we're going for a goal, and the goal isn't the reason you give. You give because Jesus is worth it, and we need those reminders. The need, $950. Okay, you can take whatever part of that you want, or you can go over to, you know, the next level on there. You go, hey, God's blessed me. I'm going to take $1,950 because I know what he has given me.
0: Amen.
1: But once again, it's between you and God. What is he telling you to give? Not, you know, just to the radio station, but for his name and his glory. Amen. The need, $950. Let's finish this hour strong.
0: Let's go.
1: That number, 888-477-5676, or go online to wcqr.org.

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0: God has used WCQR in my life every day, really, by just helping me start my day in prayer. Sometimes I wake up in the morning and I'm running late. I forget to bow down and pray before I leave the house, but it seems like when you get in, you turn the radio on, and you got that song comes on, you're automatically in prayer. I would encourage everyone to support WCQR because everyone needs to start their day with prayer. And using music to help you get there, it's just 10 times easier. It takes your mind away from the trials you're facing with and you wake up with every morning. When you can connect in prayer and connect with Spirit and truth, get to know who He is, there's so much power in that. There's so much joy and so much peace that comes with knowing who He is. And I would challenge everybody to spend that time to find out who He is.
1: Hey, this is Michael and
2: Christian.
1: Yeah, with 88.3 WCQR. We're getting better at this. Look at us as tag team back and forth.
2: I wasn't even looking at you.
1: I know, like, he felt it. My presence and my points, and he's like, this is my moment.
2: Yeah, this is my moment.
1: But you might be going, why are they leaving those two bros alone in a room over here? And that is because we are in the midst of our fall fundraiser. And then, you know, the immediate follow-up question over from that might be, why in the world are they doing fundraising over here at Christian Radio Station? And that's because without you coming alongside, the ministry just doesn't exist.
2: Yeah,
1: we are
2: amen.
1: 501c3, which means that we're completely listener funded, not backed by big business, government grants. Like, without you coming alongside, we're not able to point back to Jesus every single day. And, you amen. Know, that's what it's about, making Him known over here in our community. And so thank you for those who have come alongside the ministry thus far. And thank you, a future thank you for those who will be coming alongside the ministry in the future with the mission of making Jesus known over here in our community. But I tell you what, as we were going here through the end of the hour, for those who were not with us, we were looking to keep it going because we have goals that we try to keep up with as we're going throughout the course of the day. And that's not the reason you give. You give because of Jesus, ultimately. But staying on those goals helps us stay on pace to finish and get 100% impact. And I tell you what, we were looking at $950 as going into the next song. And I'll tell you, we have some.
3: Yeah, because it was it.
2: Oh, my goodness. It was it. But God, like, we might doubt, but God. And that is what is incredible. It is God working through each and every one of you to make this ministry happen, to keep hope flowing.
1: Yep.
2: And so we had Rebecca and Eric from Kingsport going online to WCQR.org. It says, I listen to WCQR every day. Every song and message touches my heart at different times in my life. And I couldn't imagine life without WCQR. Thank you for your gift of $100 a month. Thank you. And then we have Robbie and Danielle from Bristol, Virginia, going online again to WCQR.org. Said, you know what? We'll make our gift of $450. Yeah. Thank you. And then our dear friend, Lori from Kingsport. I love this radio station. It's an honor to support a great ministry. My gift of $200, taking us and over. And so, like, me and Michael were talking, like, okay, hold on. What's next? What do we do next? Well, I think we got our answer. God is showing up right now. We are keeping this going. $1,000 is the need. Two songs to do it in. What part will you take? What amount has God placed on your heart? And this next song by Big Daddy Weave, Redeemed, is one that I'm going to hold near and dear because of a dear friend of the ministry, Bentley. He called the other day.
1: Yeah.
2: It was actually when Amanda was off. And so I was just riding solo in here. And he called me and wanted to celebrate him being baptized.
1: Oh, man.
2: And it was one of those moments that I'm like, man,
1: what's about?
2: What an incredible moment to celebrate going from death to life and how this song, Redeemed, played a part in his story and how you

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1: 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It's Christian and Michael here on WCQR. And, you know, we had just a few moments ago, Rebecca and Eric get involved doing that $100 a month, having their thumbprint on every single

0: today. Mm-hmm. And so if you would love to be a part of kind of our foundation donors here, you can do so now by calling 888-477-5676 or online at wcqr.org. And thanks to Lori. And then we have Becky and Tim from Hampton getting involved, making their gift of $100. Right now, the need is no longer $1,000. The need is $700. $700 away and one song to do it in. And this time, though, it's 11:18 right now.
1: That's what the time is saying. Which time is timing.
0: Is awfully close to a highly thought after, highly requested, world renowned.
1: I don't know. World renowned might be selling us a little bit too high on that one.
0: Well, I don't know. We have Jeff from Poland who listens. So that is like across the world.
1: You're right. It is kind of world renowned at that point.
0: And that is Michael's Bible Trivia.
1: Yes. And so go ahead and put on those thinking caps, okay, Christian.
0: Thinking cap. It's half on. It's half on.
1: You're half wearing a thinking cap.
0: Yes, halfway.
1: You're thinking with half of your mind. Okay, yes. Well, we'll see if this is a half mind kind of question today, okay, because it is time for a little bit of Bible trivia. So thinking cap's on, except for Christian who has it half on. And here we go. When Zacchaeus decided to change the way he lived, how much of his possessions did he say he would give away to the poor? Okay. Yeah, how much? Because his life was changed. It was changed for the good. And he said he was going to give some stuff away. How much did he actually go and give away to the poor? Okay. And so, Christian, do you have a guess here today?
0: I think it was like a twofold. Wasn't it like he gave away like everything that he took as a tax collector and then like so much on top of it?
1: Okay. That's actually true. Do you have a guess on the percentage though?
0: 70%.
1: Okay. Well, that was a good go. You got a good number. I'm going to just read the verse. It comes over here from Luke 19:8. It says, look here. And now I give half of my possessions to the poor. But it goes further. Like you said, and if I have cheated anybody out of anything, I will pay them back four times the amount.
0: Okay.
1: And so the correct answer on there, technically half. But if you got that bonus part like Christian, and you just pat yourself on the back, give yourself a gold star, because you done well today. But I tell you what, it's really cool because you see Zacchaeus and he's living his life for himself. He has this encounter with Jesus, and that changed the way that Zacchaeus looked at what actually belonged to him. Because he went, you know what? Things that I have, they've been given by God. And so coming to know Jesus, it started a life of generosity in him that helped those around him. And that's exactly what you get to do, you know, over here, sitting in the fall fundraiser. Because of Jesus, what he has done in your life, you can give back to something like WCQR.
0: Amen.
1: Knowing that God's going to take that and use it to bless others. Pick them up on the days that are a little bit hard. Encourage them whenever the mornings have been a little bit rough. Help them celebrate who God is and remind of the promises in the moments that it's needed most. And so, like we said, two songs, we're going for the goal of 700.
0: One song left.
1: You're right. There's only one song
0: left.
1: Yeah,
0: we already played the one song.
1: One song, $700 is the need. What part of that can you take? Maybe God's laid it on your heart to come on as a monthly donor, being the foundation of the station, helping point people back to him every single day. Maybe you're sitting here in the moment and God's just really moving on your heart and your mind. And he's like, this is your moment. $700. You can do that. One song to do it in. That number, 888-477-5676, or you can go online to wcqr.org.
0: All right, let's go. $700 is the need. What part will you take?

0: I'm Andrea. I'm from Piney Flats, Tennessee. December of 2024, my body starts shutting down. By February, I'm not even able to stand up. And then on February 27th, I laid in an MRI machine for 4 hours. And the only thing I did was ask to listen to Christian music. And for 4 hours, I talked to God. I had invested so much into the medical system, spent thousands of dollars, but never had I put my trust in God. And never did I see Him as the ultimate healer. I didn't know what the answer would look like, but He answered me in the biggest way that I could have ever dreamed. And I've learned you might have goals and aspirations for your life, but the plans that God has for you are far greater than you could ever dream. I have chose to do the WCQR monthly challenge. One, it's easier on my pocketbook. I know what's going to come out on a monthly basis, but I also know that what I give on a monthly basis, one more person's going to hear about God. And the testimonies that I hear, and when I listen to the station, I know that each radio host is filled with the Holy Spirit because they say what my heart needs to hear when I need to hear it most.
1: Hey, this is Michael and Christian over with 88.3 WCQR. And, you know, Andrea, wonderful, wonderful individual. Mm-hmm. And she's talking about you never know when the one person will need it. Because God speaks through the host, sometimes speaks through the music, speaks through everything that is happening over on your word, WCQR. And, you know, once again, you never know when somebody will need it. And she was that at one person. You heard her story, MRI machine, sitting there for hours, like, trying to figure out, God, why in the world is my body? Why is it not working in the way that it should? I don't understand. And in those moments, songs, you know, rolling over her as she has this time with God. And in that, she's reconnected in a way that, you know, she needed. Yeah. Reconnected to who God is, what He's done for her, what He's called her to do. And she comes and ends up partnering over with WCQR and kind of reorients her life as a whole. That's the power of what God can do through music. Mm-hmm. And you can be part of that as well. And know that in stepping in, yes, you're helping the individual that's over in the hospital, the person who's just gone through divorce, the one who is just going through depression because of things that have happened financially. And in the right moment, the right song comes over the speakers and God reminds them that they're loved, that He cares for them, and that they have a purpose and a calling to live out in the places He's planted them.
2: Amen.
1: You can be part of making those moments possible. And it just takes you, you know, being faithful and going, hey, God, you've given me everything I have in my life. I want to give back to you. And you can pick up the phone, call 888-477-5676, or go online to WCQR.org.
2: And right now, the need is $700 in this challenge.
1: Yeah.
2: Now, these challenges are fun. They are exciting. They are there to keep us on track to get to 100%, because the goal is to get fully funded so that this ministry can continue, that hope can continue to be shared day in and day out, 24 hours a day, 7 days a week. Now, we played the two songs. So here in a moment, you'll hear the Mercy Minute in the background. $700 is the need. What are the reasons you have that you need your WCQR? Mm-hmm. That constant source of hope. Being able to hear your kids sing along in the back seat. Being able to put them to bed listening to WCQR. For your grandkids. For your coworkers. You know, you play WCQR in your office. For everyone that walks through your store, you want them to hear about our Savior.
1: Yeah.
2: If that is your reason, would you make your gift now? Yes, the need is $700. 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Whatever amount God has placed on your heart, that is what you should do. I don't know how God has blessed you. I don't know your situation, but God does. Hmm. So the prompting that you have, would you be obedient? $700 is the need. What part will you play? 888-477-5676. And with that, the clock has started. 60 seconds of grace. $700 is the need to keep this momentum going. 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
1: And when you call with your best gift, we want to hear your story as well. 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And we have these goals and these milestones set to keep us on track to get to 100%. Because fully funded means more ministry gets to happen, more events get to happen, more music gets to be played. Yeah. And that is why it is so important to stay on track. And so thank you to Becky and Tim and Lori and Robbie and Danielle who got involved to get us to where we are at today. But there is still room for you. And we went into that song needing $700 and pulling the curtain back. We didn't get that. And that's okay. It's not something like I'm not trying to guilt you or anything like that. Just we always want to be honest with you in what is going on because you believe in this ministry and you are a part of this ministry. And I know so many of you who have already given are cheering you on right now. So we played the two songs. We had our Mercy Minute. $700 is all that is left to hit that challenge. And so if you're listening and you were, you know, kind of procrastinating, you know, you have something else going on, you're like, I'm going to wait, you know, someone else will take care of it. And no one did, friend. So if that is you listening, would you get involved now with that gift of $700? With that gift of $70 a month even? If this is the time that you always listen, and you felt that nudge, but you were like, I don't know. Is that, are you sure, God? Are you sure that's what I'm supposed to do? And then you didn't. Would you be obedient now with your gift of $700, with your gift of $70 a month, with your gift of $1,000, with your gift of even $2,000? I'm not talking to everyone. I'm only talking to those that are called right now in this moment that have felt that have felt that nudge, that have heard that still small voice. That is who I'm talking to. Would you be obedient now and say yes? I'm going to do what God has called me to do, what God is asking me to do, because he has blessed me and I am called to be a blessing. That phone number to get involved is 888-477-5676.
2: Yeah, and you know, we give because God has actually given everything over to us. And I think of a verse over here in Proverbs 3, 9 through 10, maybe you know it. Honor the Lord with your wealth, with the first fruits of all your crops.
1: Yeah.
2: Then your barns will be filled with overflowing and your vats will brim over. And you know, that's what we're called to do as Christians. A lot of times, and I've been here before and I've done this, but I sit and I go, oh, do I have enough to give, you know, over to a ministry? Or do I have enough to give over to the church? Or you know, you fill in the blank. And the reality is, once again, God's given everything to me. Like, he's given me the breath in my lungs, the roof over my head. He's given me, yes, all the money that I have. And it's been given for the purpose of making him known in the opportunities that are around me. Yeah. And so this is your moment that you can lean in. As I know the Holy Spirit is giving a little bit of a nudge. Mm-hmm. And you can just go, okay, you've given me everything, God. You're good. You've provided everything. You didn't withhold anything from me. Amen. You even gave your son, your only son, to come to earth and lay down his life on the cross for you and for me. And I want to make him known.
1: Yeah.
2: And I want to give what you've given me and utilize what you've given me to make more of you. And you can do that here in this moment, being part of all these stories that you've heard today of lives being changed, people, you know, being blessed in a drive-through, and then, you know, finding the radio station, going into church. Like, God is taking what is given and he's using it to change lives in the way that only our God is able to do.
1: Amen.
2: And you can do it. You can be part of it here today. So once again, we're keeping it going here, and you give not because of this challenge, but you give because Jesus is worth it. And we're looking once again to make him known. $700 is the need. And we're looking to get it over here in the next song.
1: Just this next few moments. We'll give you the phone number a couple more times.
2: Yeah.
1: This is kind of just what we let go and let God.
2: Yeah.
1: We do not think he is done yet. Would you be a part of it now?
2: Yeah.
1: $700 is the need. The phone number for the second time, 888-477-5676.
2: Okay. No one on the line right now, but I'm going to give that one more time, nice and slow. Sometimes it's hard to keep up with numbers and things. 888-477-5676, or go online to wcqr.org. This is your moment. What has God laid on your heart to do?
1: Come on.

0: My name is Jeff Bird.
1: And I'm Beth Bird.
0: Going through my life, I was the worst drug addict you ever seen. I didn't listen to anything Christian. I didn't listen to anything. They didn't even mention God. The only thing I wanted to listen to was what brought me happiness. When I met her, she totally changed that. I'd be like, WCQR, why would I want to switch to something else? She would get in the car and it'd be on the other radio station. She'd go, oh, you just changed the radio station, didn't you? I said, yep, I did. I'm so sorry. But now I get into the car and it's just like, you know, the more you hear it, the more it makes sense, the words, the lyrics, just everything to it. And, you know, you have your great singers that come. You have people who come and speak, but they all do it for the glory of God. And that's the way it should be. And I think that this radio station should stay on forever. I mean, you only get church time Wednesday night, Sunday morning, and Sunday night. But hearing the word of God is what we need nowadays. So it's been amazing.
2: Hey, this is Michael and Christian with 88.3 WCQR. And Jeff, it was just such an honor getting to hear a little bit about his story. You probably heard his wife kind of like chuckling in the background as he's talking through. But man, she was just so excited to see how God had been working on Jeff and growing him. And I remember, if I remember correctly, in part of the interview, he's like, you know, it was weird. The closer I got to God, the more emotional I got about things. He's like, I started to get sad and cry about things. And I'm like, mm-hmm. Oh man, it's amazing what God's done for me. And he's like, yeah. You shouldn't be crying. But he's like, at the same time, I'm going, oh, this, I'm feeling stuff. And that's because it's what I was made to do.
3: Yeah.
2: And you heard his wife alongside, and she loved to see how he's growing. But you know, God uses things like the station to get people to that point and to, you know, pour into them so that they can look a little bit more like Jesus every single day.
3: Amen.
2: And that's what it's all about at the end of the day, looking a little bit more like Jesus and plugging into and being poured into from wherever we get that. And yes, it comes from community groups, it comes from church, it comes from good friends, but yes, it also comes through your WCQR. And so that's where we're inviting you to be part of it. Because when you jump in, you're part of getting poured into yourself, but you're a part of pouring into others through the music, through you know, the power verses, through as you know, Christian and Amanda or Adam and Rhonda come on and they're sharing about their lives, doing life with you. But also through the things that happen throughout the course of the year. Popsicles in the Park, mm-hmm. Night of Love and Laughter, Letters for Veterans, The Pajama Project, you know, Blessings for Babies as we're collecting diapers for those who have a difficult time providing those for their families. Like, there are so many little things. Project Thanksgiving, you're getting food on the plates of people here at the community. God's Pit Crew, providing blessing buckets to those who are going through some disasters that have just rocked their world. And you're part of all of those things, every single one of them, all of those things that God is using to change lives. And it just takes a moment of obedience and going, I know that God is using this as a tool and I want to be part of it. 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

0: Hey, this is Michael with 88.3 WCQR. And man, I tell you what, attitude of gratitude here today. Amen. We have got to see you come through in significant ways as we've been going here through our fall fundraiser. And I tell you what, you guys are living out of that gratitude too, because God has given us so many good things out of his graciousness. We have reason to raise our hands. We have reason to celebrate who you are and who God is. And that's because he has given us every good and perfect gift. And Amen. You have been giving out of the overflow. And I tell you what, Christian just told me here a moment ago, we'll let you share ready? Over. Yeah, I'm ready.
1: We have some good news.
0: Yes, good news indeed.
1: Oh my goodness. Well, there's just a couple minutes left to go in this hour. Kristen from Piney Flats going on to WCQR.org says, you know what? You have been a blessing and I will be a blessing now with my leadership gift of $1,000. Yes. Thank you, Kristen, for being a part of what God is doing, for continuing to share your blessing with our community. So friends, with this couple minutes left to go, would you be next with your gift of $1,000, with your gift of $100 a month, with your gift of $500 or $50 a month? 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
1: Hey, this is Michael and Amanda over with 88.3 WCQR. Say hey, Amanda. Hey.
2: Hello.
1: There we are. And we are excited to be here with you in our fall fundraiser. And actually, I have to take it aside first. Like, it took a minute to get back

0: Fundraiser calories do not count.
1: They don't count?
0: They okay. do not count.
1: I saw a verse in Leviticus that said all fat belongs to the Lord. And so I might be taking it out of context, but if there's more fat on me, does more of me belong to the Lord? I think the answer to that is
0: well,
1: yes.
0: Well, mine is, it says to put on the armor of God, and Mike's pound cake is helping me make sure my armor's a little armor, thick. Armor, little armor. Thick on this the, Wild
1: the suit,
0: God Wednesday.
1: The suit was too big, right?
0: Yeah.
1: But here we are in the midst of our fall fundraiser. And you might be going, hey, why exactly, you know, are they raising money over here as a radio station? Well, because as a 501c3, completely listener-funded, which means, you know, not backed by big business, not backed by any government entities. It's people like you that are making it possible every single day. Because, you know, when we give of ourselves and the body of Christ, we come together and pitch in what we are able to do. Well, God takes that bit of faithfulness and he stretches it. Mm-hmm. And man, has he stretched it. I mean, you think about the things happening throughout the course of the year, you know, Night of Love and Laughter. You think about the Pajama Project, Blessings for Babies. You think about Project Thanksgiving, getting food out to individuals who are having a hard time over here in the Thanksgiving season. Or, you know, God's Pit Crew, like, you know, the blessing buckets going to individuals that have gone through some of the hardest losses of their life. All of those things, on top of the music and the scripture and the stories that you hear and the moments of prayer that are happening, all of it's made possible by people like you, mm-hmm. but it takes you being faithful and stepping in as God lays it on your heart to give. And you can be part of that here today, getting involved with our fall fundraiser with your gift, whatever God has laid on your heart. Just takes a moment picking up the phone, calling 888-477-5676 or going online to wcqr.org.
0: A big part of our ministry are those of you who have been blessed abundantly and you give abundantly. Yeah. And we have a monthly donor. Her and her family are what we consider a major monthly donor with the level that they give. And she introduced me a couple years ago to Malachi chapter 3, verse 10 in the Bible. And it says, bring the whole tithe into the storehouse that there may be food in my house. I did not pick this because we're eating a lot of really good food.
1: You were inspired by food.
0: I mean, God has a way to work, right? And it says, goes on, it says, test me in this, says the Lord Almighty, and see if I will not throw open the floodgates of heaven and pour out so much blessing that there will be not enough room to store it. And her perspective on this is God has blessed her and her family through work and just financial blessings. And she's like, you know what? I want to make sure I'm doing kingdom work with what God has given me. It's all God's. And I want to I want to live out Malachi 3:10. And we so love our donors that can give, those of you listening that can give those leadership gifts and also stand in the gap.
1: Yeah.
0: Y'all, for so many that want to give and are just struggling during this season, they are so thankful for you that can give those gifts of 500, those gifts of 1,000. And so as we start a new hour here in our fall fundraiser and you have been blessed abundantly, would you pray over what God is asking you to give? Couple ways you can get involved. You can give us a call. Like we said, we have an amazing group of volunteers downstairs. They would love to talk to you. They would love to pray with you and hear your God story. That number is 888-477-5676. You can also give online at wcqr.org.

0: My name is Beth. I'm from Johnson City, Tennessee. WCQR is full of wonderful people that work there and their programming. And not just the songs. It's what they say in between the songs that is sometimes uplifting. I've had times in my life where the very song I personally needed to hear because of something that was going on in my life was played. And I believe that they have God's ear. And they have Jesus in their heart. And we have the same goal. We want to share the love of Christ with others. And so if you need that in your life, and I know you do, because every single person needs that. We all need to hear this more, not less. You will hear scripture on this station. You will have an opportunity to give pajamas to a child that needs pajamas. You will have the opportunity to go in person to the park and get ice cream in the summertime or popsicles. You will have opportunities to write letters to servicemen. I mean, it really, if you're not sure what your mission is, they're going to help you find it at WCQR.
1: Yes, we will. We love doing ministry with you, doing this life together, doing ministry, sharing the gospel of Jesus Christ. That's our friend Beth there, her and her husband Neil, longtime faithful supporters. They're now enjoying their season of retirement, but they just love this ministry and continue to give. And it is stories like hers. It's stories like yours that make this more than a playlist. You make it a ministry. And this hour, we are inviting those of you who have been blessed abundantly and you want to be a cheerful giver. You want to give back for what God has given to you and use it to advance His kingdom with your gift this hour. Looking for those gifts of $500 or more, and they will be matched. And I love this because we want to say thank you to so many of you who gave early with the yellow envelope before we even started. And some of those were our major donors. They're like, look, we want to build this challenge fund. So when it comes time to the on-air portion, you know, we want to encourage them. We may not want to do a personal challenge, but we want to encourage them to give big and give abundantly. And so that's what we're going to do this hour. Those gifts of $500 or more will be matched through our challenge fund, those early gifts. Now, if this is your appointed time to listen, though, and you want to give, God's laid a number on your heart, you give. You give what God is laying on your heart to do. That phone number, you can give us a call, is 888-477-5676. Now, you can also give online at wcqr.org.
2: Yeah, and we've had a few friends that came alongside the ministry. So you just showed me that a second ago. You have it pulled up?
1: Yeah.
2: There you are.
1: You don't want to thank anybody today? Okay, I'll do all the thanking then.
2: Whoa.
1: Phyllis from Bristol, Virginia. Okay, I love this. First time giver to the ministry, getting involved with her gift. She says, thank you. The music means so much to me. Well, Phyllis, thank you.
2: Thank you, Phyllis.
1: You are now providing not only for yourself, but this music, the hope and the encouragement to so many with your first time gift. And Danny from Abingdon, Virginia, first time giver.
2: Man, there's a few of those coming alongside here.
1: Going online to wcqr.org. And he also says, thank you for all you do. Love listening to your music. Look how cool this is. Two people who probably don't know each other, living in two different towns, giving for the first time and saying thank you, having that attitude of gratitude.
2: But
1: the cool thing about being a listener supported ministry, Phyllis and Danny, you help make this music happen. So thank you. And then Terry,
2: this is exciting,
1: wanted to get it started. And I love this guy so much. I see the note here. Terry is from Jonesboro, and I'm used to seeing Terry and Charlene.
2: Yeah.
1: Through our system. And so Charlene passed away recently. And I know Terry got involved in the spring there and wanted to do that in memory of her. And here he is getting our leadership hour started with their gift of $500.
2: Oh, man.
1: Doing this in memory of Charlene. Terry, know that we here at WCQR, we're continuing to pray for you and just so grateful for you, Terry, and what you and Charlene mean to this ministry. That gift will be matched for $1,000 worth of ministry.
2: That is awesome. And I think, as Amanda was about to say here a moment ago, some of those who come over here in this 12 o'clock hour as you're eating food, trying not to burp like me, I'm going to say it again to see if I can get facial expression from Amanda over here, but you come in for a little bit of throwback music. And so it's funny, we were walking up here and I was talking to Tori, you might have listened to over on Sunday nights. There's a little bit of music in the production side. And she said, hey, what do you think about doing this artist today? And I was like, yes, we're going to do it. And in fact, I was thinking of the very song. And so this one comes over from a guy that maybe you've heard a little bit of over the years. He's put out a few songs, got a few Dove Awards, 59 to be exact. This song came out in 1999 and was the Contemporary Recorded Song of the Year in 2000. And this one has a little bit of a story to it. He was listening to his pastor, Scotty Smith, preach about fishing in deep, intimidating water and compared it to the following God. It says, you know, to catch the big fish, to have the big reward of the fishing trip, you have to dive head into where you are. You have to go out to the deep, uncharted, kind of scary waters sometimes, because that's where the big stuff is. It's the same way for us as Christians. Sometimes we don't see the biggest blessing until we are willing to step out of our comfort zone and to go into the deep waters, dive into where there's some areas that don't feel quite comfortable, to see how God will show up. I think it's that way with giving as well. We can give to God, and when we give big, I mean, Amanda talking about leadership gifts here, when we give what God has laid in on our heart and go big and give big, we get to see God work in significant ways in our realm and then through the areas that we've leaned in and traveled out to. And so without further ado, we're going to go ahead and start this next song. Maybe you've heard it once or twice in life. Once again, big one over here from 1999 from the man, the myth, the legend, a guy that you probably know. This is Mr. Stephen Curtis Chapman with Dive. Once again, that number, 888-477-5676, or you can go online to wcqr.org.

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1: That was the Rhonda grunt. I was like, I have to do it like she does, but she still does it better because she's Rhonda.
2: We want to say good afternoon, Michael and Amanda here with you on your WCQR. And I'm hanging out with Michael in the studio today because It is our fall fundraiser, celebrating, worshiping, giving God all the praise and the glory for what He continues to do.
1: Amen.
2: Using you to be His hands and feet here at this radio ministry we call WCQR. For almost 29 years, God's been using you and your prayers and your financial support to make sure people in our area, and now with the app and what we see online across the world, receive Jesus through music and the messages here at WCQR. You think about the number of lives changed, lives saved because of a song, a message. Yes, maybe even Christians' really bad dad jokes, you know, here at WCQR. And I mean, it's pretty incredible when you think about it. And a big part of that is those of you who've been blessed abundantly and you can give abundantly. And we know we cross the finish line each fundraiser season because of your blessings. Those blessings of giving abundantly to the ministry. And Terry got involved earlier. God is going with this leadership hour. He made his gift of $500. Mm. And then another sweet friend of the ministry, we have so enjoyed getting to know Jay and hanging out with him and learning more about his story and why he loves WCQR. He's actually down in the volunteer room right now. And he went ahead and said, you know what? I want to get in on this as well. He also does day sponsors. So this is actually going to take care of two of his day sponsors he wants to do. He made this donation. Are you ready?
1: I'm ready. I'm prepared.
2: $2,400.
1: Wow.
2: And he is doing this in honor of his mom, Dr. Young Soo Sa, and his dad, Dr. Sang Hin Sa, as well. And so, Jay, we're definitely going to get these dates on the calendar. I can't wait to do these day sponsors and to celebrate the legacy, the lives of your parents. And thank you for listening, Jay. Thank you for investing. You know, y'all, we have a lot of wonderful nonprofits and ministries in our area.
1: We
2: really do. And for you to choose WCQR, know that we see that, we appreciate that, and we pray for you guys all the time. So, Jay, thank you for getting involved. And Jay's gift, guess what, has the impact.
1: It is
2: of $4,800 right here in this leadership hour as we go after those gifts of $500 or more. So if you want to get involved, you can give us a call, 888-477-5676. You can also go online, WCQR.org.
1: Yeah, and why do you step in and why do you give? It's not just to meet a goal or not just because it's doubled. It's because everything that we've ultimately been given comes from God. I mean, I think of a verse over in James says, every good and perfect gift comes from above, coming from the Father, from whom there is no variation or shifting shadows. And because God has given, like, we can give. Like, why do we love? Because He first loved us. And so you can give knowing that God is going to take that obedience, whatever He's laid on your heart and your mind, He's going to stretch it to use it to change lives over here in our community. I mean, I remember one of our stories that we have here now is talking about an individual who's blessed through going through the drive-through difference. From that, they end up going, listening to the radio station. They end up plugged into church. Like, this is the type of stuff that God does on the regular, and you can be part of it today. Whatever He's laid on your heart, you step in and give, knowing He's going to take it and use it to point others back to His kingdom. But like Amanda said, here in this hour, the leadership hour, those gifts of $500 or more will be doubled. And so we want to invite you in to be part of it. How? Once again, just pick up the phone and call 888-477-5676, or you can go online to WCQR.org.

0: is?
1: I'm Tara, and I'm calling from Kingsport. In 2019, I lost my son's dad. I was in the deepest depression I had ever been in, and I wasn't sleeping. After he passed away, I just lost everything. But what saved my life was a 30-day challenge. I was up at 5 o'clock in the morning, sitting in my floor crying, and I turned on WCQR, and from there on, I was like, Jesus has me. Jesus has my heart. He's got me. I can do this. And I just got up from there, and I felt him. It changed everything. It changed my attitude about death. I mean, just how glorious he is and how he can comfort grief. It's amazing.
2: It always amazes me what God can use to draw, you know, people back to himself. This is Michael and I almost said Christian, but I have the other half of the afternoon show with Amanda.
3: The better half.
2: Christian's probably not listening, so he's also, yes, I agree.
3: Getting spicy on this Wednesday of fall fundraiser.
2: But, you know, just hearing a little bit of Kara's story, like, yeah. we go through hard times. Like,
3: yes.
2: And always, I don't know about you, Amanda, but we're surprised when the hard times happen almost. We're like, how could this terrible, hard thing that I'm walking through right now, how in the world could this be allowed to happen?
3: Because, you know, I believe in Jesus.
2: Yeah, yeah.
3: We're told we have the Holy Spirit, right?
2: I follow Jesus. Seems like it gets worse.
3: I follow Jesus. That was a good decision. So why is life so hard?
2: Yeah. And the reason is, you know, we live in a broken world where things are going to fall apart. We're even told by Jesus, in this world, you will have sunshine and rainbows and everything that you ever wanted will come true. That was the Michael version. But it says, in this world, you will have trouble.
3: Yeah.
2: But you don't have to worry because he's overcome the world.
3: Amen.
2: And you know, that's what we're living in. The creator of the universe sent his son, his only son, to come to earth for you and for me. And we put him to death on the cross.
3: And I mean, you say like overcome the world. And then you say you and me, we serve a big, powerful God.
2: Yeah, we do.
3: But he is also very focused on you as well right now in this moment. Yes. Because he is the all-powerful. He is a sovereign God. He's in control of everything. But y'all, that doesn't mean he is not tuned in to you on this Wednesday afternoon. You are his.
2: Yes.
3: You are his child. He wonderfully and fearfully created you. He took time to give you all those different little nuances and even things that may drive somebody else nuts. He created you that way because he loves you.
2: Yes.
3: And you are special to him. And so, yes, while you may be going through a hard moment, a hard day, or a hard season, know and trust that God has never left you. But y'all, there are those hard days, and you do need that reminder. And sometimes when the easiest thing to do is sometimes to pick up the phone to your best friend and say, okay, I'm going to call her or I'm going to call him because they're going to tell me exactly what I need to hear. Yeah. They're going to make me feel better. That may be true, but are they feeding and pouring into you God's word?
2: Yes.
3: The scripture that Christian, or that I called you Christian.
2: Now I'm Christian.
3: That Michael mentioned, you know, are they pointing you back to Jesus? Sometimes that may not be always that happens because they want to make you feel better, right? But when you tune in to WCQR, you know what you're going to hear, Michael?
2: What?
3: You're going to hear God's truth.
2: Yes.
3: Not something that the world is going to tell you that is not true, that's not real. You're going to get God's truth, which is something we all need. We all need Jesus. We all need those reminders.
2: Amen.
3: And that's what I love about Fundraiser. It's an invitation for you to be a part of that, to provide it for you. Yes, it's okay to say that for you because you need Jesus every day, those reminders, but for others as well. Mm-hmm. And that's simply what we're doing today. Me and Michael are not here to convince you to give. Mm-hmm. We're not here to determine what that amount looks like. That's between you, your budget, but ultimately the Spirit. We're just asking you to trust and obey and see what God's going to do with your obedience.
2: Amen.
3: That phone number is 888-477-4777. 5676.
2: Yeah, and so, you know, circle back over here to Kiara. What was it that picked her up off the ground? You remember what she said, Amanda?
3: It was Jesus.
2: It was Jesus. She said she took part in the 30-day challenge, and little by little, it helped her get off the floor and to start moving and doing life again.
3: God used a song.
2: God used a song. Listening to Jesus' music consistently is what pulled her back out. Mm-hmm. And that's the only thing that's going to pull any of us back out. And you make it possible every single day to turn on the radio in the hardest moments of life mm-hmm. and to put one foot in front of another, being reminded, you know, his mercies are new every single day. That he's going to help us make it through whatever's in front of us. The answer, the hope that we have in any circumstance, it's Jesus. Be part of that hope today. Just pick up the phone. Takes one moment.
3: Yep.
2: 888-477-5676. 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
1: And that's exactly what our friend Jay did. He went ahead and took care of both of his day sponsors for this upcoming year with his leadership gift just a little while ago of $2,400. Want to say thank you to Jay for getting involved. And, you know, the leadership gifts are so important during fundraiser because of a lot of reasons. And one of the main ones is being able to stand in the gap. For those who listen every single day, they love this ministry, they pray, but they're in a season financially, y'all, they just cannot give. And we have already seen this fall fundraiser, so many of you step in the gap. Raymond, our sweet friend Raymond, got involved on Monday, and he made a gift of, I think it was, I should have done this math, I think it was $1,825, and Raymond said, this is for five people that want to give and cannot, for $365. For every day they love this ministry and they listen, I'm going to take care of five people. And I love
2: It's tangible
1: evidence and proof of this ministry that you love God, but then you extend that love to his people. And y'all just love on people, and you love people so well, and you do it through WCQR. It's just incredible to see that happen. And so another way, because we're looking for those gifts of $500 or more as we finish up this hour. But, you know, we also want to remind you, you could do that monthly as well. Those gifts of $50 a month. Those gifts of $100 a month would also take care of a day sponsor, and are those leadership giving levels. And we're thankful for those of you who are part of the monthly giving family and do that in such a big way. And if you've been blessed this season, you're like, you know what, Amanda, I think I could increase that monthly gift. Evie did that yesterday.
2: Yeah, she did.
1: She went from $150 a month to $200 a month. So you've been blessed this season, or you want to join that monthly giving family, we would love to hear from you. That phone number, 888-477-5676. Now, you can also do that online, safe and secure, WCQR.org.
2: And you know, like you're saying, Raymond, here a moment ago, there, a lot of these leadership gifts is individuals taking care of others who cannot, you know, give themselves. Like they're standing in the gap for those who just are running on some hard times. I tell you what, a lot of hard times happening over here in our world as a whole. I mean, I walked in to buy groceries here the other day, Amanda, and I left and I was like, I own stock in this company now, right? Oh no, I only got milk. Like, what's going on here? And that's what we're running into with gas and groceries. And so if the Lord has blessed you, he might be laying on your heart and your mind right now to go and give those who can't give. And, you know, I think of a verse over here in 2 Corinthians. Maybe you know it. Each of you should give what you have decided in your own heart to give, not reluctantly or under compulsion, for God loves a cheerful giver. If God is laying it on your heart and your mind, like, this is your moment. You can cheerfully give. Know that you're not just giving for yourself. You're giving for other people that you're never going to meet. But someday you're going to make it up to a perfect heaven with a perfect Jesus. And someone's going to be like, hey, I was encouraged because of what you did today.
1: And here's the awesome thing about fundraiser. Not only are you doing that encouragement through your financial support, but you may have a story that God has laid on your heart to share as well. And that story could connect with somebody who's listening right now, who's going through that same situation, that same circumstance, and they feel alone. They don't feel seen. They don't feel heard. But because of your boldness and courage to share, now they feel connected. They feel cared for. It's not always about the financial gift. It's just showing up and being there. And that's the invitation of Fall Fundraiser. So we would love for you to get involved. We just got a few minutes left to go. We would love to get two more leaders coming in here. That could look like that gift of $500 or more.
2: Yep.
1: And it could also be those monthly gifts, that $50 a month, the $100 a month. Yes, $1,000 a month. That's between you and the Spirit, what He is nudging you to give. That phone number, here we go, 888-477-5676, online, wcqr.org.

0: Man, love that song from Tarion. Hey, this is Michael and Amanda over with 88.3 WCQR. And I tell you what, a testimony, we got a little bit of testimony every single day. We can point to what our God has done in each and every one of our lives. And I tell you what, some of the ways that he's blessed us, he's given us that opportunity in our testimony to give out of the abundance he's given us. And, you know, I'm thinking of this verse over here in Deuteronomy 16:17. It says, each of you must bring a gift in proportion to the way the Lord your God has blessed you. And man, I see that sometimes I'm a little bit convicted because I'm like, oh man, like, what am I giving in proportion to what God has gifted me? And the reality is, I think I can always give a little bit more because everything comes from him and I'm okay. So like, I have the opportunity to take care of others because that's what God's called us to do, to love as if he first loved us. And some of that is leaning in and giving of ourselves financially so that God, so that God can use it to take care of others. And so that's what we're inviting you into here in this fall fundraiser, because I know God has blessed some of you abundantly. And he's done it for a reason, and it's so that you can bless others out of the abundance that he's given you. We're looking here in this hour, leadership gifts, and giving $500 or more, you know that it will be doubled. It will be matched. If you get $500, yeah, it turns into $1,000, $2,000. What has God laid on your heart to give? You can step out in obedience in this moment, knowing God's going to use it. That number, 888-477-5676, or you can go online to wcqr.org.
1: And those monthly gifts, they count. 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That gift of $500 a month becomes $1,000 a month. And so we're just asking you, we're offering the invitation. You listen to WCQR for a reason. Do you find value?
0: Yeah.
1: Do you see worth and value in what you hear, what your kids hear, those grandkids hear when you tune into WCQR? And if you've answered yes, then the next question is, have you made your gift yet? And our prayer is that if you're feeling that calling to be a part of the ministry in a giving way, would you step out right here and make that gift? We just have a couple minutes left to go in this hour. We got one more song we can play. We'd love to see two more leaders step in right here and say, you know what? I'm all in for the kingdom. I'm all in to share the gospel. I want to stand with those that want to give and just cannot right now, whether that is that gift of $500, that gift of $1,000. Yes, that gift of $5,000 right now is going to go towards the ministry. Y'all, let's change people's lives today in Jesus' name. You can provide that right here. The phone number, 888-477-5676. 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

0: I'm Jerry from Bristol, Virginia. I never imagined at 53 years old I would lose my husband. Well, I just took it day by day. I would hear songs on the radio. When I went back to work, y'all were doing the fall fundraiser, and it just helped me. It gave me strength to hear that music every day and just all the encouraging words that you all say. Michael would do those little trivia questions, top five. And sometimes, I mean, I might not get them all right, but I would try. Just those little things. And just get your mind moving. I would encourage others to support 88.3 WCQR because their encouraging messages. You pray for the area schools, the daily power verses you all share every day, everything that's on the app that you have access to. They care about their listeners. They're sharing the love of Jesus every day.
1: Yeah, that's right. We get to share the love of Jesus every day. Hey, this is Michael with 88.3 WCQR. And trivia question for you, as she was talking about it a moment ago, who is my co-host right now? I know it's been the same here for a couple days, but I don't often get a co-host.
2: I don't know. It's been shifting around. Oh, it's Rhonda.
1: Oh, it's Rhonda. She is in here. Yes. Amanda has wandered off to eat or sleep or something. I don't know what happens.
2: One of the two, maybe both. I don't know.
1: You eat until you fall asleep.
2: Yes. That's what I like to do. It's one of my favorite hobbies.
1: The dream. Mm-hmm. But you know, we are here at our fall fundraiser. And so you might be sitting there going, why exactly are they doing the fundraising thing over here on the radio? And I don't know why you're talking like a Southern gentleman, but you are. And the reason that we're doing that is because without you coming through and faithfully giving of yourself, ministry doesn't happen. Like, I mean, she was talking here a moment ago about, you know, the trivia and top five. Yes, faith, family, and fun. Mm-hmm. And so the fun is a portion of that. But man, faith is such a huge portion of that, as it helps carry us through some seasons that are just so incredibly, incredibly difficult. But you can be part of that by joining in and just being part of what God is doing here every single day in our community. It just takes a moment picking up the phone and calling 888-477-5676, or you can go online to wcqr.org.
2: I love the multi-generational aspect of this radio station because it has been on the air for nearly 29 years. And then just earlier, Chesterling called to make a gift. And I'm like, I know that name because it's very unusual. And she is Ruthie's grandmother. And so Ruthie and she came to visit maybe a month or two ago. And I so enjoyed talking to both of them. And so I see these different generations and how much each one loves the station. When I talk to Chesterling, she's like, can you let Ruthie know that her grandmother gave to? And aww. Y'all, there's that used to be, I'm older than Michael. I'm just going to say
1: just
2: now.
1: Just by a year or two, right?
2: I'm old enough to be your mama. But I will say, like, back when I was younger, that was very common. But I will say in today's society, with all the technology that we have, it is not as common for multi-generations to be getting together, to do things together, to watch things together, to listen to things together. And that's what I love about WCQR. That's why I love when I see mamas and daddies and grandparents get involved. Because they know they want something like this for their children and grandchildren. So that's an investment. So we're asking you right now in the fall fundraiser, will you invest in that for you, for your family, for your kids, for your grandkids, and everyone else who is listening? All monthly gifts right now, Michael, will be doubled, double the impact.
1: That's incredible.
2: So you think, I know, because a lot of people, I know you know this too, will make thank you calls and they'll always say, I wish I could give more. See, exactly. Yep. Those are the exact words. This is how to make your gift go further. You give $10 a month right now, that's going to have the impact of $20 a month. $20 a month will have the impact of?
1: $40.
2: Yes, and let's keep going. $50 a month will have the impact.
1: $100.
2: There you go. All monthly gifts. 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
1: Welcome in. This is Michael and Rhonda with 88.3 WCQR. And as we're here in our fall fundraiser, and we've got to see some wonderful individuals come alongside the ministry, because you're going, hey, we believe it's worth making Jesus known. And you might not have heard this before, but the mission statement over for WCQR is this: we will change the world by creating and delivering experiences that inspire others to live passionately for Jesus Christ. And I tell you what, when you join in and pray and volunteer and give of yourself, you're coming right alongside that mission of making Jesus known over here in our community every single day. And I tell you what, we're pretty excited, because there's a few people that came alongside the ministry here just in the last minutes or so. We have Susan over from Bristol coming over with a leadership gift of $500.
2: Thank you, Susan.
1: So exciting. And then we have Daniel over from Johnson City coming in with a gift of $143. And, you know, they say this: thank you for your ministry and excellent radio station. Please keep being awesome.
2: I have a theory on the 143, because I saw a movie where the two people in the movie, rather than saying, I love you, said 143. Because I is one letter. The word love is four letters. The word you is three letters.
1: You've decoded it.
2: 143, I think, means
1: you're
2: I
1: a decoder.
2: Love you there. I mean, that is my theory, because there is no note with that specific amount, but that is just my guess, which I'm going to keep on to that, because I think that's very sweet.
1: I'm just going to buy into what you sold me there. I don't know if it's true, but for the rest of my life, 143 means I love you. Mm-hmm. So you can come alongside Daniel, say, I love you too. But you're coming on over the WCQR.org, or you can call 888-477-5676.
2: Yeah, and I mean,

0: Any reasons to give, and I'm not even going to take a guess at the reason why you're listening to WCQR right in this moment. It may be because you have headed out for a late lunch and you just need to clear your head. Yeah. We've had so many people call and say, you know what, my lunch break, I get in the car,
1: yeah,
0: so I can't people, and I listen to WCQR.
1: I feel that.
0: You listen on your way to work, you listen on your way home, you listen with your kids. There's a reason that you listen, and sometimes you can't pinpoint it exactly until that song plays. The theme of our fall fundraiser is This Is My Story, This Is My Song.
1: Mm-hmm.
0: And I guarantee you have a song or songs that speak into your story, yes, or your season of life that you are in now, whether it is a praise song because you are just high on that mountaintop, or whether it's a song that makes you cry in your car, happy tears, but it lets it out because you know that God is with you.
1: Yes.
0: That is why you give. When we do challenges and we talk about fundraiser, it's not about the amount, it's about the obedience and just sharing what God is doing in your life. So we would love to hear that when you call with your gift, 888-477-5676, or make your gift online at wcqr.org. Tell us why you listen, what that song is. This is my story. This is my song. Let us know.

0: Hey, my name is Heather. So several years ago, we were not in the church. Have experienced some church hurt and have kind of got out of it. And I actually got back in to listen to the radio station through a drive-through difference. One day someone bought my lunch and I turned on WCQR from that day and I haven't turned it off. I've actually got it on every radio in every one of our vehicles and at home and at work, and I have my whole family listening to it now. It's just been such a blessing. We've been back in church for almost 5 years now, and we're actually serving at church and serving in our community. And I feel like God has just done so many amazing things for our family and brought us through some difficult times and blessed us beyond measure. And we're finally to a place financially where we're able to do more and help. And we want others to be able to experience this thing. So, you know, that's why we sponsor the ministry, is through God's love, through kindness and patience and generosity. You know, they can reach so many people that wouldn't be reached without it. And because I know we were reached that way, we want others to experience that as well.
1: Man, absolutely love talking over to Heather. Hey, this is Michael and Rhonda with 88.3 WCQR. And it was funny, actually, last time we got a little bit of a story from her. I remember I was talking to her and she's like, I'm not going to cry this time. Mm. And we're like, we'll see about that.
2: But I love it when people get emotional because you feel the realness of how much it means to them. It is so real.
1: I completely agree. We try to cover it up sometimes, but you know, whenever you're crying, they're serious about what they're talking about.
2: Exactly.
1: And that's, you know, exactly what we got over from Heather, because like, that's a really cool story that really does come full circle. Because, you know, the drive-through difference, you know, that happens the first Monday of every month. We say, take care of the person behind you, because doing so, you never know how that might change their day, or in this circumstance, how it might change their life. Like, she benefits from that. She plugs in the 88.3, and then she goes, you know, we need to get back in church. She goes, plugs in church at that point and says, we're serving, we're living for him now, and now we want to give so we can be part of that as well here today. That's what this is, because, you know, when we give, it's just, it's money. I mean, be honest, when we give, we're giving money in that moment, and it takes sacrifice, and it's hard. But what's really cool is what God does with it after we hand it over to him. And in this circumstance, what did he do? Well, he drew people into himself and reoriented their lives toward them. And that's why she's crying a little bit, because she's like, whoa, this changed things and I want to be part of it now. And so as we're sitting here in our fall fundraiser, we want to invite you to be part of it here in this moment now. We're talking monthly gifts right now are doubled, which means, you know, if you're sitting and go, I can only do, you know, $15, $20 a month, that $15 becomes $30, that $20 becomes $40, and you never know how God is going to use that to change your life. That number, once again, is 888-477-5676, or you can go online to WCQR.org.
2: We were in here talking about the past, and I want you to think about how you were before God got a hold of you. Yep. Now, may have been in church your entire life, walked up front, may have, after a vacation Bible school when you were 7 years old.
1: Yeah.
2: Maybe you were 50 years old. I've talked to people who were in their, who were in their 50s and 60s coming to know Christ for the first time.
1: That's awesome.
2: But, you know, I came to know Christ as a teenager, but as most of us do in our teens and 20s, like, life's a little more interesting. Yeah. I think I'm going to try it on my own.
1: Yeah,
2: I did, because we were also talking about, you know, like Michael's throwback songs and older songs. And I said, if you get anything before like 2007, 2008, I'm not going to know it because I didn't listen to Christian radio. And when I really started listening, being an avid listener in WCQR was 2009. I remember it. I remember it very, very well. And my life hasn't been the same since. And our theme for the fall fundraiser is, this is my story. This is my song. And I mean, I don't know, Michael, if you want to look it up, but I have a throwback song.
1: You have a throwback song?
2: Because song, if you remember, Mr. Jason Gray.
1: Yeah.
2: Jason Gray is called I Am New. And so that was me, because it was like, hey, I am absolutely a new person. And in the Bible, it says in Christ, you are a new creation. And so for me, that was the catalyst song, because I'll never forget it. I had been meeting a group of ladies as I was coming back to Christ in my walk with Christ. Got in the car, turned on WCQR, and that song started playing.
1: Oh.
2: And so I called my husband crying. And he was like, what's wrong? What's wrong? Why are you crying? What's wrong? And I said, I have to know what the song is. I have to know it. I'm not going to, like, because I squeak when I cry. And so he's like, I'm going to call the radio station. And he called the station. And they said, yeah. And so he told me, and I looked up that song. I'm like, man, that got me. And so that was my catalyst song. I've had so many since then. But that's when I'm like, okay, I'm a new creation, and this song reminds me of that. So I know it's not really time for your throwback, Michael, but this is my throwback.
1: Well, we can do extras. I'm okay with that.
2: Exactly. So I'm going to ask you, when you call and make your gift, I want you to think about how Christ changed you when you became new. This is my story. This is my song. Let us know your song, 888-477-5676 or online, wcqr.org.

0: Isn't it a beautiful picture to know that you are made new in Christ? That was a throwback requested by me. That was called I Am New by Jason Gray. But man, those lyrics, I'm not who I was, I'm being remade, I'm new. Prayerfully, you can say that today about being a new creation in Christ, and that's what it's all about. But I'll tell you, when you become a new creation in Christ, whether you're 5 years old or 55 years old, you need people along the way to help you, Michael. You need church.
1: 100%.
0: You need a church family. You need believers. You need someone to disciple you, to mentor you. And I'm just going to say you need some worship music.
1: Yes, we do.
0: And so absolutely. And so many of you have said, this radio station has been helping me in my walk with Christ from Sunday to Sunday or Sunday to Wednesday, whatever your church does. And that's so important. And my favoriteest thing, and I'm going to say favoriteest because that's what this little kid told me. He said, my favoriteest thing is when I heard a song in church that we sing on the radio on the way to school. And I'm like, good buddy, you're making that connection that Jesus doesn't just sit in a church building, that he's with you all the time. And WCQR is with you all the time because listeners just like you have supported it for nearly 29 years, which is why we are coming to you right now during the fall fundraiser to say, hey, you want to take a turn? You want to invest in something that's going to give back to you and your family? This is your opportunity. 888-477-5676. You can make a gift online as well at wcqr.org.
1: I mean, it is pretty much a favorite thing whenever you get to play the songs at church that you're hearing over on the radio. And we've had a few of those. We have a few that I've swiped over from WCQR to play over in our church. But you know, you never know fully how God is going to use something like that to change lives. But we do know that he's using people like you to make it happen every single day. And you know, looking at this next song coming up, it is one of my favorite ones here because it's from the man, the myth, the legend, Mr. Phil Wickham. And I think everybody in the building collectively rolls their eyes maybe whenever I say that. Yeah, Rhonda's
0: like, but no, I like Phil Wickham. I usually say, I'm like, for some reason, Phil Wickham to me sounds like a seventh grade science teacher.
1: He does.
0: Who do you have for science?
1: I got Mr. Wickham.
0: I got Mr.
1: He's
0: Wickham this year.
1: Yeah. But yeah, Mr. Phil Wickham coming up here next, the science teacher. And not really science teacher, but he does feel like that sometimes. But this next song is Homesick for Heaven. And I tell you what, we walk through a broken world. Like, yeah, you feel a little bit more homesick for heaven when you're seeing loss and seeing hard things that are happening over, you know, in our world and our country. You go, why is this going on, God? But you know, that's because the world that we're in is broken. And, you know, the only hope that we have is knowing that on the other side of it all, Jesus is there. And as we see good things happen in our lives here today, it's because Jesus is showing up in them. And we need the reminders that help carry us through those days that, you know, our best days are in front of us as Christians because heaven's in front of us.
0: Mm-hmm.
1: We need the reminders of our favorite songs over on WCQR and over in our church buildings. And the cool thing is that God is using it to point us back to him and the hope that comes from him every single day. And once again, you have the opportunity to be part of that. And so we want to invite you into it one more time. Coming in as a monthly donor, know that in this moment, your monthly gift can be doubled. So, you know, that gift of $20, it becomes $40. The gift of $30, it becomes $60. Mm-hmm. And, you know, I know there's someone out here like this, Rhonda.
0: What's happening right now? We got somebody on the phone, just got a message doing $30 a month.
1: That's double.
0: That's going to have the impact of $60 a month. So who's next? Now, remember, every gift matters.
1: Yes.
0: Every gift makes a difference. The amount is not what's important. Just letting you know, all monthly gifts right now having double the impact.
1: All having double the impact. So whatever God has laid on your heart and your mind, you step into that in the moment knowing God is going to use it because that's what God is in the business of doing. Mm-hmm. That number once again, 888-477-5676, or you can go online to wcqr.org.

0: God has used WCQR in my life every day, really, by just helping me start my day in prayer. Sometimes I wake up in the morning and I'm running late. I forget to bow down and pray before I leave the house, but seems like when you get in, you turn the radio on, and you got that song comes on, you're automatically in prayer. I would encourage everyone to support WCQR because everyone needs to start their day with prayer. And using music to help you get there, it's just 10 times easier. It takes your mind away from the trials you're facing with and you wake up with every morning. When you can connect in prayer and connect with Spirit and truth, get to know who He is, there's so much power in that. There's so much joy and so much peace that comes with knowing who He is. And I would challenge everybody to spend that time to find out who He is.
1: And I absolutely love this challenge over here from Nathan to, you know, spend a little bit more time with God as they're going throughout the course of the day. Hey, this is Michael and Aranda over here with 88.3 WCQR. And I tell you what, there is a saying from one of my favorite pastors, Mr. Matt Chandler. I've talked about him a few times on here, but he says, you know, it's not often the big life decisions that make such a big impact in our lives, but it's mm-hmm. little decisions adding up over lifetime. Mm-hmm. And I tell you what, so many times we don't think about, you know, how much listening to Christian music and making that like the thing that we're loading in first thing in the morning, how big of a difference it will make. But I'll tell you what, time after time after time after time, we've heard about the 30-day challenge and how God has utilized that to just encourage and point others back to Himself. Mm-hmm. You're like, you know, I was dealing, you know, with depression, or I was just having a really hard time at work, like in the collective going in every day. But then whenever you hear that song and it's what you're putting in first thing day after day after day, just like Nathan, suddenly you're like, my perspective is a little bit different. Mm-hmm. I'm looking a little bit more positively on things around me. I'm feeling a little bit more like talking than like about Jesus. Mm-hmm. And then you're carrying that into everything you do. And man, it makes a difference in your life. And so I say that, one, because, yeah, it's beneficial to lean in and listen daily. But also, if you are leaning in and giving over to the ministry, you are part of that for so many in our community every single day. And so I want to encourage you, you can come alongside here today with your best gift, or, you know, over in this hour, monthly gifts are being doubled, meaning $20 becomes $40 a month, $30 a month becomes $60 a month. You can give what God has laid on your heart to give, knowing that it is step by step, song by song, making a difference in others' lives, one song at a time. That number, 888-477-5676, or you can go online to wcqr.org.
2: Michael, I'm so glad you said that, one song at a time, because the theme of the fall fundraiser is This Is My Story, This Is My Song.
1: It is.
2: And Gabriel and Austin from Trade, Tennessee, just gave $30 a month. Thank you. Your $30 a month doubled right now during
1: That's
2: the fall
1: awesome.
2: Fundraiser.
1: That's
2: and,
1: awesome.
2: And the note just says, meet me in the valley has gotten me through some tough times. I have been blessed. So right there, that song, and we've got that queued up for you next, by the way. Mm. And also, sweet volunteer downstairs, Karen, making a gift right now, 3333.
1: Yeah,
2: she says, I just love the station. Well, thank you so much for that. So whatever amount is on. Oh, we've got another. Here's another, Michael. Just
1: really?
2: Came through on the web. $50 a month from Jackie and Elizabeth.
1: Awesome.
2: Thank you so much. That has the impact of $100 a month, because all monthly gifts right now are receiving double the impact. And you're like, how does that happen? Because there are friends of the ministry who gave before the fundraiser ever started the challenge fund. So they are making your gift go further mm-hmm. right now. And they're asking for just people to get involved and say, hey, there's so many monthly things and streaming things and subscription things. But what's better than subscribing, than investing in WCQR? So mm-hmm. monthly is being doubled right now. Or like, Karen, if you make a single gift, that's fine. Just letting you know, it is not about the amount. It is about the obedience and sharing
1: Amen.
2: What God
1: Amen.
2: Is doing in your life and how He is using WCQR to do it. So you can make that difference right now by calling 888-477-5676 or online wcqr.org.

0: I'm Andrea. I'm from Piney Flats, Tennessee. December of 2024, my body starts shutting down. By February, I'm not even able to stand up. And then on February 27th, I laid in an MRI machine for 4 hours. And the only thing I did was ask to listen to Christian music. And for 4 hours, I talked to God. I had invested so much into the medical system, spent thousands of dollars, but never had I put my trust in God. And never did I see Him as the ultimate healer. I didn't know what the answer would look like, but He answered me in the biggest way that I could have ever dreamed. And I've learned you might have goals and aspirations for your life, but the plans that God has for you are far greater than you could ever dream. I have chose to do the WCQR monthly challenge. One, it's easier on my pocketbook. I know what's going to come out on a monthly basis, but I also know that what I give on a monthly basis, one more person's going to hear about God. And the testimonies that I hear, and when I listen to the station, I know that each radio host is filled with the Holy Spirit because they say what my heart needs to hear when I need to hear it most.
1: And just like Andrea, your monthly gift is going to tell someone about God, maybe for the very first time. Good afternoon. We are Rhonda and Michael. So glad to be along with you here at the Fall Fundraiser. I want to say a big thank you to Jackie and Elizabeth from Piney Flats, making that monthly gift of $50. Oh. Thank you so much. And right now, all monthly gifts are being doubled because friends of the ministry said, hey, we want to challenge others. We also have a new donor, Michael, from Unicoi.
2: I love new donors.
1: Frida also said, I'm going to get involved monthly.
2: Oh my.
1: And so, Frida, welcome.
2: Yes.
1: Welcome. Your $20 a month is having the impact of $40 a month. And again, you are sharing the gospel. Oh my goodness. That means every single day of every single month, there are songs and messages going out of hope, of encouragement, of peace, of comfort.
2: Yes.
1: And I'll tell you, if you go out to secular media, you go out to the world, that is not what you receive.
2: Not
1: I'm just going to tell you, Michael, I get mad when I watch the news.
2: I do too.
1: I watch the news, so I'm informed, but I get mad. I really think it is the Micah 6:8 in me, because I did have someone say, they said, I'm going to say what I feel about you. And they said, you really want to seek justice. And I do. Mm-hmm. I really do. And they said, obviously, seek justice, love mercy, walk humbly with your God.
2: Yep.
1: And so the Micah 6:8 in me gets really, when you see the news. But I have to remember, I can't do anything about it. I can pray. I can look and say, okay, God, you're in control. But I come to WCQR just like you do. And I'm like, oh, okay, you know, God's got this. Meet me in the valley. The next song, where would I be without Jesus? I mean, we all need Jesus.
2: Amen.
1: And so you supporting this ministry that is proclaiming the name of Jesus every single day, there is no greater thing that you could do for yourself, absolutely, and for everyone who's listening right alongside you. How you make that happen, give us a call, 888-477-5676, or make your gift online at wcqr.org.
2: Yeah, and in a world that's kind of hard sometimes, you need a little reprieve, you need a little respite, and you get that over here at WCQR, where we're going to be talking about Jesus. We're going to be having a little bit of fun. You listen to Rhonda for a little bit, and you get your laughs in for the day.
1: That's one thing. Jesus laughed, you all. He did. He was very serious about his ministry, but he laughed.
2: 100%.
1: Exactly. So whether it's faith, family, or fun, you're in the right place.
2: You're in the right place.
1: All monthly gifts right now being doubled again. Every amount matters. Every amount counts. It is not about the amount. It's about the obedience. Just letting you know that our people who got the challenge fund going are doubling all monthly gifts right now at 888-477-5676. Online, that counts to WCQR.org.
2: And so actually, someone who came alongside the ministry gave here the day. I remember interviewing her some time ago, and we were like, hey, so what would the world be like without WCQR? And she paused and gave me one of my favorite answers ever as an old movie lover. She said, I think it's a little bit like It's a Wonderful Life. We don't fully know what it would be like unless it disappeared, but how terrible and hard would the world be?
1: Yeah.
2: And I was like, I love that. And I love It's a Wonderful Life. And it's true. Mm-hmm. God is using WCQR to make a difference every single day. So luckily, because of those who've gone before you, we don't have to ask where would we be without WCQR. And luckily, you know, as Peter Burton sings in his next song, we don't have to ask where would I be without Jesus, because he came and he's given us hope. And we love pointing back to that hope every single day. you can be part of sharing that hope right now in this moment. Once again, like my good friend Rhonda just said, all monthly gifts, they are a double. $20 turning to $40 a month, $50 turning to $100 a month, just like a good friend came alongside here a moment ago. 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
1: And I'm Beth Bird.
0: Going through my life, I was the worst drug addict you ever seen. I didn't listen to anything Christian. I didn't listen to anything. They even mentioned God. The only thing I wanted to listen to was what brought me happiness. When I met her, she totally changed that. I'd be like, WCQR, why would I want to switch to something else? She would get in the car and it'd be on the other radio station. She'd go, oh, you just changed the radio station, didn't you? I said, yep, I did. I'm so sorry. But now I get into the car and it's just like, you know, the more you hear it, the more it makes sense, the words, the lyrics, just everything to it. And, you know, you have your great singers that come. You have people who come and speak, but they all do it for the glory of God. And that's the way it should be. And I think that this radio station should stay on forever. I mean, you only get church time Wednesday night, Sunday morning, and Sunday night. But hearing the word of God is what we need nowadays. So it's been amazing.
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3: Amen.
2: We want to say welcome in Christian and Amanda here with you. Yep, don't worry. It's not 3 o'clock yet.
3: Not yet.
2: We're coming at you an hour early on this Wild God Wednesday because it's a special day. It's a special time here for the ministry. It's our fall fundraiser, which we like to look at it. We hope you see this as a celebration, an invitation to worship, to give thanks and honor and say thank you, God, for what you do through WCQR to make it a ministry. And even more important than that, celebrating that he continues to use you and your prayers and your financial support. Those of you, the 4% who listen, who say, you know what? I'm all in for WCQR. And if you have been listening, you see the value, you know how this ministry pours into you. It pours into your spouse, pours into your kids, your grandkids, and even people you don't even know,
3: yeah,
2: but you hear their story of how WCQR has changed their life, how it has saved their life. And you want to invest in that. You want to provide that today. Oh, would you take that step of faith and say yes today to WCQR? A couple ways you can get involved in our fall fundraiser. You can give us a call, 888-477-5676. Now, you can also give online, WCQR.org. And don't forget, if you're listening on the app, there is a red donate button in the app. You can click on that and give there as well.
3: And I like what you said there about saying yes to WCQR, but it's also saying yes to what God is asking you to do. Like, yes, it's providing this ministry, but it is doing what God is pressing on your life to be a part of. And so if God is pressing that on you, if God is saying you love this ministry, you need to provide this ministry, that's who we're talking to right now.
2: Okay, so let's back it up just a little bit. What if people are listening, they're new to the area, or they just found WCQR, and they're like, wait a minute, Christian and Amanda, you're asking me to make a financial gift to a radio station.
3: For sure.
2: What would you say to them?
3: Well, it's because, one, we're not a normal radio station. 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So every song that has encouraged you, you know, when you've had that, what's called the right song at the right time, that was possible because someone sacrificially gave to make this ministry happen, because it does not exist without the community getting involved.
2: And what makes us not a normal radio station, if you didn't know, we're a nonprofit.
3: Yeah.
2: We're a 501c3. There's no big bank, college or university, a big business, a big church that supports the majority of the funding. For almost 29 years, WCQR continues to share the gospel because somebody gave. That 4% who listen, who are called to invest, to provide. And what we're asking you to today, we're inviting you in to be a part of that. Mm-hmm. Oh, if we could grow that 4% to 5%,
3: amen,
2: to 6%, more ministry, more lives being changed. And that happens when you say yes.
3: Yeah.
2: All right, the phone number, 888-477-5676. Now, you can also make that gift online, WCQR.org.
3: Come on, let's go.

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1: Oh my goodness. We want to say thank you. Mm-hmm. Good afternoon, Christian and Amanda here with you on WCQR. I mean, here we are, a Wow God Wednesday, and so many of you already saying yes. So many of you saying, I'm in for the WCQR ministry, joining, partnering with others to make sure WCQR continues for you and for so many. I want to say thank you to our monthly donors. Those of you who are part of that, you're the foundation of this ministry. Yeah. You have your thumbprint on every song, every one of these stories that comes in. Those of you who mailed in your yellow envelope, went online to WCQR.org before Monday and said, you know what? We want to build the challenge fund so we can have some fun during fundraiser. Those of you who have already made your gift. And those of you who have said yes to a personal challenge. You see, there is a select few that they could go ahead and do all those things we just talked about. Make their gift and say, I'm done. I'm in. Yeah, you know, yes, I'm in. But they want to go a step further. They want to encourage you through their story, their why WCQR, and for you to say, partner with us. Mm-hmm. And I'm so grateful for these families. They're a large reason why we do cross that finish line, because their story, their passion, their heart for WCQR, their voice encourages you to make that gift. For some of you, it's your first time gift. And that's an incredible thing with the personal challenge. And so we're really excited to start a personal challenge right here in the afternoon show. And this one's really special too, because like yesterday with the Bullington family, this is this family's first ever personal challenge. Wow, now they're not strangers to WCQR. Yeah. Bobby and Sonia are local business owners. They operate Window World here locally, and they support the ministry through their business. But here they are in our fall fundraiser wanting to do it as a family. And do a personal challenge in the amount of $6,000.
2: Wow.
1: So what does that
2: mean?
1: That's
2: incredible.
1: They have not made their gift yet.
2: Yep.
1: It's a pledge. When the WCQR listening family, that means you, that means your friends, that means people you don't even know, people who listen to this station every day, and you make your gift, and we raise that $6,000 together, Bobby and Sonia, they're ready to match it. Y'all, we could see $12,000 worth of ministry on this Wow
2: incredible.
1: God Wednesday. Would you say yes? The phone number, 888-477-5676. Now, those online gifts, they count. You can make those at WCQR.org. And Christian, I know I threw a pretty big number out at them, but I tell you, Bobby and Sonia, they got big hearts.
2: Amen.
1: They got a big passion for this ministry, and they want to see WCQR continue to do big things for the kingdom.
2: And we serve a big God.
1: Yes, we do.
2: $6,000 personal challenge right here. Now, I know there's someone listening that say, you know what? I've been blessed this season, and I could match that gift right now with our gift of $6,000. Oh, my goodness. That'd be incredible. But we also understand that's not for everyone. And so we are going to break this up into pieces, chunk by chunk. We are going to get this done together. So we're going to go after the first $1,000 in this personal challenge.
1: Okay.
2: So that could be you taking the full $1,000. That'd be amazing. You could do $50 a month, $100 a month. Take half of it with a gift of $500. Whatever amount God has placed on your heart. And I love what Bobby and Sonia said here. They said, the Lord has used WCQR to encourage us and strengthen our faith and remind us of His goodness. And through it all, we have learned that everything belongs to the Lord. We are simply stewards of it.
1: Amen.
2: So friends, the first $1,000, 888-477-5676.
1: Okay, you know how it goes. When you start something new, you always need that first person. You
2: yes.
1: need somebody to kind of blaze the trail, for a lack of better words, to start something, especially when it's something new. Many of you have had your lunch. You got those full bellies.
2: Yep.
1: So this is your appointed time to listen. Let's get this personal challenge started. Whether it's that gift of $5 or that gift of $500 in a personal

0: personal challenge, the beautiful thing, every gift counts. Those yes. monthly gifts, guess what, y'all? They count.
1: Come on.
0: Let's go after this first $1,000. Here we go. Celebrating the goodness of God. The phone number, 888-477-5676. 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

0: celebrating the goodness of God, no matter what you are facing today, on that mountain or in the valley, you still have a good God that loves you so much. We want to say welcome in this afternoon. It is Christian and Amanda hanging out with you on this second day of fall. And it's our fall fundraiser here at WCQR. Oh my goodness. A celebration of what God is doing every day here at WCQR, but using you, his hands and feet, to promote and advance and extend his kingdom, to reach people in his name. It's been a beautiful thing to see, you know, almost 29 years God doing this through a radio station. But you see, you make it more than a playlist. Yeah. You make it a ministry. Friends like Brian and Kayla from Elizabethan, yes, now they went online at WCQR.org and made their gift. Thank you so much. And then Bruce and Francine from Jonesboro getting involved with their gift, again, online, and their gift of $50.
1: And I love what they said. It's, my wife and I love your station. We listen all the time, especially in the mornings with Rhonda and Adam. Thank you for your love and encouragement in spreading the word of Jesus Christ. Thanks again for always being there, and God bless you all. Well, Bruce and Francine, thank you for being the ones that are spreading the good news of Jesus as well, because this ministry doesn't happen without you getting involved. Like, we cannot come on here, we cannot play these songs and share the message without you. You are the hands and feet right now with your gift. And your giving goes further, faster, because of our personal challenge family, Bobby and Sonia, that are making this possible to go after the first leg of this $6,000 challenge. We are $925 away.
0: Okay.
1: $925 away from this first leg. Now, you could take the whole thing. That'd be amazing. You could take a piece of it. Gift of $50 a month, $100 a month, $30 a month. Whatever amount God has placed on your heart.
0: These challenges are fun.
1: Yeah.
0: They are exciting. They get us closer to 100%. But the heart of the challenge is the story. That's what I love about personal challenges. And Sonia and Bobby say, you know, they prayed about what they wanted to do this fall fundraiser. And they prayed, which, y'all, anything in life we do, that's where we should always start, right? Is in prayer and asking God, like, is this something you want me to do? Is this something that is in your will?
1: Yeah.
0: And they did that. And when they prayed, they also reflected on what WCQR means to them.
1: Yeah.
0: And the impact that the ministry has had on their family, but also thousands of people throughout our area. They now, they have four adult children, eight grandchildren, and Bobby and Sonia are finding themselves looking ahead. You know, what does WCQR mean to the next generation of our family and countless other families throughout the community? And they feel the Lord has used WCQR to encourage them, to strengthen their faith. And just like that song there reminds us of his goodness, even in those hard times. And we're excited to share more of Bobby and Sonia's heart and their God story. And thank you to Brian and Kayla, Bruce and Francine, kicking this off. We're now $925 away from the first part of this personal challenge. Who will be the next to say yes, to join hands with Bobby and Sonia and others to see his kingdom, God's kingdom, be glorified through your giving? The phone number, 888-477-5676, online, WCQR.org.
1: Let's see if we can get this in the next two songs.
0: Okay.
1: $925 in two songs. 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
1: An act of kindness is simply seeing a need and be willing to say yes to help filling that need. Good afternoon, Christian and Amanda here at WCQR. And we're so grateful to our listening family that see the need. They hear the invitation. They feel the Spirit nudge. And then they respond. They trust and they obey. And it's pretty cool when that means the act of kindness is going to require a financial gift. Yeah. And you still say yes. And that is exactly what Chris from Bristol, Tennessee did. He says, I love listening to the station all the time. Yeah. I felt the need to give and help.
2: Oh, wow.
1: And I wanted to do that for this amazing station. He gave us a call at 888-477-5676 and made his gift towards his personal challenge of $125.
3: Thank you. And then Shauna from Johnson City went to WCQR.org and she said, thank you for being such a blessing to me every single day.
1: Oh,
3: I'll make my gift for every single day of dollar a day, $365, bringing the need from the first leg of this challenge. That was $1,000. I mean, you got to slow down a little bit. I'm getting too excited. It's no longer 1,000.
1: Okay.
3: It's $435 away.
1: $435 away. And Sonia and Bobby, our personal challenge family, they are going to match that with their gift. And, you know, I want to say this to Shauna. You know, you say thank you for being such a blessing. Shauna, you are now providing that blessing. You're the blessing, not only for you, but for so many. I love that. That gift of $365, that dollar a day. Because you see, Shauna needs this ministry. You need this ministry. Bobby and Sonia and their family, they need this ministry. Amen. And you can help provide it. Not just receive it, but provide it with your gift.
3: For sure.
1: That phone number again is 888-477-5676. You can also give online at WCQR.org. We got one more song to go in this first leg.
2: Okay.
1: Of the personal challenge, $435 away.
2: Come on.
1: You may be listening right now and you've never taken that step of faith. Oh, what an amazing time to make your first gift to the ministry. Plant that seed and then see how God can multiply it and make it grow. $435 away. Let's go. One song. Come the on. Phone number, 888-477-5676. $435 away to take care of this first leg.
2: Last song.
1: You can also give online, WCQR.org.
2: Here we go.

0: Oh my goodness. I do know what it is about that song by Andrew Rip. I'll Do It Again. I love when artists take this like first person, third person kind of English. My English is now like I should remember this, but they make it sound like it is Jesus speaking to you directly in the song. Mm-hmm. I think that's one reason why this song has such a powerful impact, at least for me, is I listen to it and I can hear Jesus speaking like, I would do that again. I would die on that cross again for you, Amanda. Your messy, broken self. I would do it again if I had to, Amanda. I love you that much. I hope when you hear that song and other songs here at WCQR, you really let God speak to you and to your heart. Because these songs have power.
1: Yep.
0: And Bobby and Sonya know that firsthand.
2: With their personal challenge, like they love the ministry here at WCQR. You know, now with their 4 children and 8 grandchildren, they said, we find ourselves looking ahead. And we think about what WCQR can mean to the next generation of our family and the countless other families throughout our community. And WCQR has been a part of our spiritual growth. And our partnership with the station has been a tremendous blessing to our family and our business.
0: And for them, they're looking ahead, but they also look back at the last 30 years. And Bobby and Sonya can clearly see God's hand on their lives. Mm. They share in their personal challenge story. They went from sleeping on a mattress on the floor while they were trying to start a business to now leading a nationally recognized company.
1: Wow.
0: And they prayerfully decide which ministries they have the privilege of supporting.
1: Yeah, that's amazing.
0: And they said, you know, through it all, they have learned that everything they have belongs to the Lord, because everything they have has been a blessing from the Lord. And they're just simply stewards of what He has allowed them to have. And they see it as a blessing to use those resources to support a ministry like WCQR that has meant so much to them.
2: And so we are $435 away for the first leg of their personal challenge. Their whole personal challenge, if you're just now tuning in, is $6,000. Mm-hmm. But we're breaking it up piece by piece. So $435 is the need for the first piece. If you're listening and you're like, you know what? Actually, I could take a couple. I could do a gift of $2,000 or $3,000. Mm-hmm. Oh my goodness, that would be incredible. But right now, to keep this going, it is $435. Now, we played the 2 songs, so here in a moment, you'll hear the Mercy Minute in the background, because time is of the essence. $435 is the need. What part will you take? Can you look back on your life the last, you know, 5, 10, 15, 20, 30 years even, and say, you know what? There's countless right songs at the right time that I've heard from WCQR. There's countless moments that God has used this station to impact my life, to impact my kids, and now my grandkids. Would you say yes to provide that now?
0: Before we start the clock, we have a question. How do you see yourself as a steward? Mm. What are you doing to steward what God has given you? Your financial resources to use it for His kingdom. Now, some of you listening, you may be providing that to some amazing organizations that are doing God's work. And that is amazing. We're just asking, if you see the value of WCQR, would you pray and ask God? Don't ask me and Christian. We're not here to convince you. Ask the Spirit, is He leading you to make that gift? What are you doing to steward what God has allowed you to have, like Bobby and Sonya? The phone number, 888-477-5676.
2: All right, with that, the clock has started. $435 is the need. what part can you take? Can you take the full 435? That'd be amazing. Can you take above and beyond with your gift of $1,000? Can you do $30 a month? Can you do $50? Whatever amount God has placed on your heart, you know that amount. Would you be obedient to that? 30 seconds to go. 888-477-5676.
0: Bobby and Sonia are being stewards of what God has given them. Now Amen. The question is for you. What are you doing as a steward of yes. God's economy?
2: Amen.
0: You can do that right now with your best gift yep. right here. Every dollar will be matched by Bobby and Sonia.
2: Yes.
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1: Okay. We need some celebration music here. You ready?
2: Yes.
1: Let's celebrate. We need to celebrate more in life.
2: I think so.
1: In this crazy world, we need to celebrate. even if it is a bad dad joke, we can still celebrate.
2: So if you all were listening earlier when Michael and I were on, and he sprung it on me about doing the good news, and I said, well, next time Amanda springs it on me that she wants me to do that and I'm not ready, I'm just going to do it myself. So here we go.
1: Okay.
2: Good news.
1: I think we'll all wait like 10 more seconds just to hear Mandisa. There you go.
2: I guess she's a little better at it than I am.
1: Just a little. And we are celebrating.
2: Oh, my goodness gracious.
1: Wow, God.
2: Yeah.
1: Wow, God. It is truly a Wow, God Wednesday here. Fall fundraiser for WCQR. I love it when you listen and you see fundraiser as a celebration.
2: Yeah.
1: You see fundraiser as an invitation. You see it as an opportunity to be a steward, to take what God has given you and your financial blessings, mm-hmm. no matter what that amount looks like. It's about the heart posture, not the amount. And you say, you know what, God, thank you for blessing me. I want to use this for your kingdom. And then, y'all, we get overwhelmed when you say yes to mm-hmm. WCQR. Oh,
2: amen.
1: You say yes. You say, I'm in. You see the good that God continues to do through a radio station doing ministry.
2: Yeah.
1: And we are so excited. We're in the middle right here of Bobby and Sonia's personal challenge. Mm-hmm. They are ready to make their gift. They have not done that yet, of $6,000.
2: Yes. Oh my goodness.
1: Now, thank you to friends getting involved. We're taking this piece by piece, going after this first $1,000. We were $435 away from this first round, and we have some people to thank, Christian.
2: Yes, we do. Jeanette from Johnson City called 888-477-5676. They're like, you know what? We'll do a monthly gift
1: that is
2: of
1: $60
2: a month. Thank you.
1: Malachi from Johnson City going online to WCQR.org, taking a big piece of that with his gift of $250.
2: Come on. Nancy from Kingsport says, you all are amazing. Thank you for all you do.
1: Nancy, thank you.
2: Yes, thank you for making this possible with your $100 gift. And then Sarah from Jonesboro going on to WCQR.org. She's like, how about I come in with that monthly gift of $20 a month? Sarah, thank you.
1: Thank you.
2: And so setting this up a little bit.
1: And I think if this is correct, Sarah is a
2: first-time donor.
1: A first-time donor.
2: That's amazing.
1: And I was praying for that.
2: Yeah.
1: I was, you know, we can get so wrapped up in the challenge that we forget sometimes. Not that we forget. I shouldn't say forget.
2: Yeah.
1: We lose sight of ministry.
2: Yes.
1: We lose sight sometimes because we get excited, right?
2: Sure.
1: Because being listener supported, the goal is to hit that 100%, right? That means more ministry.
2: Mm-hmm.
1: But it's also about the growth.
2: Yeah.
1: It's about saying, okay, God, we're going to give WCQR to you and let you work through it. And part of that is watching the family grow. So, Sarah, oh my goodness, thank you for that first gift.
2: We cannot wait
1: to see how you listen now to WCQR, to the music, because, girl, now you are not just listening, you are providing it. So thank you.
2: And so we were needing that. We hit the challenge, went above and beyond that first leg, getting to need $435.
1: Mm-hmm.
2: And then a friend, they want to remain anonymous. We are going to honor that from Abingdon, Virginia, said, you know what? I know this was going to take care of the first leg, but right now it's taking care of the second leg with our gift of $435. Oh, my goodness.
1: Okay, so you always give me a hard time that I just spur things on you. So, I'm not going to do that.
2: Okay.
1: I'm going to go ahead and we're going to do this. We're going to play Micah Tyler's song, God Did It.
2: Oh, that's a good one.
1: Because it's just a reflection what you can do when you lead with what God is putting on your heart to do. It is not mine and Christian's job to convince y'all.
2: No, definitely
1: it's not.
2: Not
1: even Bobby and Sonia's job to convince you, our personal challenge family. They're here to encourage you. Mm-hmm. Me and Christian, we're here to encourage you. And you see what God can do when you respond with your obedience. Not only did we hit this first leg, we're now in our, did we go past the second? Are we in the second?
2: We're in the third
1: round.
2: We're
1: in the third round?
2: Yes. $1,000 is the goal.
1: Look what you did. Look what God did.
2: Amen.
1: Here we go. And every dollar is going to be matched by Bobby and Sonia. Y'all, this is a local family.
2: Oh my goodness.
1: Raising, you know, they raise their kids. Now they're, you know, they're helping raise their grandkids. And WCQR has been a part of it. It's their first personal challenge. They're listening. They are cheering you on.
2: Come
1: going
2: on.
1: After this next $1,000.
2: Let's go.
1: We got two songs.
2: Yep.
1: My question is, do we even need two songs?
2: No.
1: Could we do this in one song?
2: Oh, my goodness. God can.
1: Here we go. 888-477-5676. You can give online, WCQR.org.
2: Come on. God did it.

0: and he wants to use you to do it again.
1: Amen.
0: Good afternoon, Christian and Amanda here on your WCQR. And I tell you, we're in a personal challenge right here. We just have a few minutes left to go in this hour. Bobby and Sonia, local business owners here. They started out small with their business, Window World, and through prayer and hard work, they have seen God just flourish and be in that business. And so now they want to, you know, they're always prayerfully considering, okay, God, look at how you have blessed us. Everything belongs to you.
1: Amen.
0: And they have made the decision to choose WCQR because you see, they see the good that God continues to do through this ministry. And so they are ready to make their gift. They have not yet, because they want to encourage you through this personal challenge of $6,000.
1: That's amazing.
0: And thank you to friends getting involved. We are $920 away from the next round of their personal challenge. But Christian, we've already played the first song.
1: So we have one song left to go to get to this leg. And if you're just now tuning in, I want to let you know too. So or $920 finishes this leg.
0: This round, yeah.
1: The total need to complete it is $2,920. And if you're listening and you're like, actually, you know what? $2,920 is for some reason what was laid on my heart already. If that's you, this is your time to get involved. But $920 is this next round, and one song left to do it in as we're going into the 3 o'clock hour.
0: And we want to encourage you. Those monthly gifts, they count. You might be saying, Amanda, $2,920, I could do that, but I need to do it monthly.
1: Yeah.
0: We can do that. We can set that up over a four-month period, a six-month period. If you want to continue and be a part of the monthly giving family, do that $50 a month, that $100 a month, and become a part of the giving family every single month. You know your budget.
1: Mm-hmm.
0: You know your priorities. You know what's important to you.
1: Amen.
0: We simply ask, where does WCQR fit into that?
1: Yeah.
0: And if you're being called to give, would you make now the time? Second song, $920 away from finishing this round.
1: Okay.
0: Because like Christian said, there's more after this. So it's that's why these rounds are so important. We need to hit this round so we can look ahead. Keep moving towards the finish line. So you are needed. This is your appointed time to listen. Don't wait. Don't procrastinate. Don't put off what God is laying on your heart to do on this Wow God Wednesday. Here we go. That phone number, 888-477-5676. $920 away.
1: Yes,
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0: My name is Beth. I'm from Johnson City, Tennessee. WCQR is full of wonderful people that work there and their programming. And not just the songs. It's what they say in between the songs that is sometimes uplifting. I've had times in my life where the very song I personally needed to hear because of something that was going on in my life was played. And I believe that they have God's ear. And they have Jesus in their heart. And we have the same goal. We want to share the love of Christ with others. And so if you need that in your life, and I know you do, because every single person needs that. We all need to hear this more, not less. You will hear scripture on this station. You will have an opportunity to give pajamas to a child that needs pajamas. You will have the opportunity to go in person to the park and get ice cream in the summertime or popsicles. You will have opportunities to write letters to servicemen. I mean, it really, if you're not sure what your mission is, they're going to help you find it at WCQR.
1: If you so accept the challenge. Mm. Yes, we will, Beth. We want to say good afternoon, Christian and Amanda, and our friends Bobby and Sonia, a wonderful family. They support WCQR through their business, Window World, and here they are, fall fundraiser, doing their very first personal challenge as a family because they've reflected on what WCQR means to them. And the impact that this ministry has had on their family and on you and thousands of others throughout our local area. Mm-hmm. And their prayer is that their $6,000 personal challenge will encourage you to give and help WCQR continue to share the hope of Jesus for generations to come. And just to kind of bring everybody up, the need is no longer $6,000. Mm-hmm. We've been going after this round by round, going after $1,000. Mm-hmm. And we have to say thank you to so many getting involved. We have Sarah. She's a first-time giver.
2: I love it.
1: Going online to WCQR.org, getting involved.
2: With her monthly gift,
1: her
2: too.
1: Monthly gift.
2: And a first-time giver.
1: That's incredible. And we had Nancy from Kingsport, Jeanette from Johnson City, Malachi from Johnson City, Chris from Bristol. Mm. And I love saying the cities there, the hometowns, because it really shows that this is community. This is community coming together to care for each other, to share the gospel. And we had another friend get involved there as we were getting into that second song. Kayla from Jonesboro going online to WCQR.org, making her gift of
2: $50. Love it.
1: So, Christian, we've now played the two songs.
2: Yep.
1: And we got a little ways to go for this next round to hit complete.
2: So $870 is the need to hit this next round. But just like Amanda said, yes, we played the two songs. So here in a moment, you'll hear the Mercy Minute in the background. We know this is a busy time for you. We understand, like, you know, my wife's picking the kids up right now as well, getting off work, going to figure out what to do for dinner. And there's a lot going on right now.
1: And it's
2: now.
1: Wednesday night. Yeah. Many of you have small group. You have Wednesday night Bible study and Wednesday night church.
2: Mm-hmm.
1: We're with you every afternoon, especially this time in the car line and trying to make all those decisions and figure out what in the world you are doing. And in the back seat is the most important thing for many of you.
2: Yes.
1: And it's those kiddos in the back seat, those little hearts and their little ears and what you want them to hear. Because goodness knows y'all pick them up from school and they have spent about 8 hours without you. And you don't know really what they're getting influenced by, if we're being honest. And so when you start out in the mornings, you listen to Rhonda and Adam in the mornings on WCQR. Mm-hmm. And we're so grateful in the afternoons you choose me and Christian here at WCQR. Yeah. But more importantly, you want their little ears to hear God's word.
2: Amen.
1: Bobby and Sonia, they get that. They have raised 4 kids and now they have 8 grandchildren. And they are doing this personal challenge because they think about what WCQR means to those grandkids, to this next generation, and how much has been a part of their spiritual growth.
2: Mm-hmm.
1: And they want to make sure that continues. $870 away, you're going to hear the Mercy Minute. That clock ticking is just to remind you, would you make now your time to give? We just told you one reason could be a why is to build and to plan.

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1: If God is calling Come you on. 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The full total, we're about $2,000, right?
0: $2,870.
1: So there's
0: away.
1: More to go. 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Is laying on your heart for your WCQR.
0: All right, let's do it.
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1: Oh, so corny.
0: But they're dad jokes. It's time for the dad joke of the day.
1: I mean, do you think Christian's dad jokes puts the fun in faith family fun?
2: 100%.

0: 100%.
1: Well, let's hope he's going to bring the fun for fundraising season as well. Okay, what do you got for us today?
0: So Kyle's one of our amazing volunteers downstairs.
1: And donors.
0: And donor. And actually Isabel. A good friend of mine as well. Yes. And so he sent me this dad joke, and I'm like, of course, I'm going to have to do it. So I just got this job as a new senior director at Old McDonald's Farm. I'm the CIEIO.
1: That's pretty good.
0: I like that one, Kyle. Well done.
1: Kyle, that was pretty good. I'm surprised you even said it right, too.
0: Yeah.
1: Well, you got, hey. Grammar is not your strong point, so you got the letters in order. I'm proud
0: of
1: you.
0: Jab, jab, jab.
1: I got to get them in when I can, y'all. I got to get them in when I can. We do want to say welcome in
0: gracious.
1: Christian and Amanda here. And I tell you, it's good to laugh.
0: Yes.
1: Yes, it is. In a world that... is a lot of crazy these days. We need to laugh. Yeah. There is nothing wrong as Christians, as believers, to laugh. I think Jesus encourages us to laugh. Mm-hmm. And I think it just makes our hearts soft and light, which they need to be in a world that can be very cold and dark and hard, because people are more receptive to hear about Jesus when they know and they sense that you have this sense of joy.
0: Amen.
1: Of lightness about you. Even if you are going through one of the hardest seasons of your life, to still come across to those who need Jesus as someone that's approachable. Like someone like, hey, like they have Jesus, but they still know how to have fun.
0: Yeah,
1: I think
0: sure.
1: that can be a welcome mat
0: Amen.
1: To sharing the gospel.
0: Mm-hmm.
1: And so we love having fun here at WCQR. I also get to do listener engagement, which means I get to plan a lot of the fun events that we do, because it's important for us to be out in the community. We don't, we want to get out of this padded room sometimes and see you and spend time with you and pray with you to make this truly a ministry that loves God, but also loves on you. To do this crazy thing called life together, popsicles in the park, our coffee stops. We're really excited. We got 3 coffee stops planned. So when we hit 100%, we can get out into 3 of our local towns and do 3 coffee stops and just catch up with y'all and celebrate what God is doing.
0: Amen.
1: I mean, y'all, we're looking ahead. Why not? Jingle and Mingle coming up in December. And I mean, we're excited.
0: Yeah.
1: We're excited to see what God's going to continue to do through this ministry. And so that's what Fundraiser is about. It's an invitation. It's not mine and Christian's job, Rhonda and Adam and Michael, to convince you. That's not what we're here to do.
0: No,
1: our job
0: not.
1: Is to pray for you, like we do every day, and just offer the invitation to be a part of what God is doing. And Bobby and Sonia, our personal challenge family, they have accepted that challenge literally by their personal challenge to you. They're ready to make their gift of $6,000 when you, our amazing listening family, raise the first $6,000, they're going to match it. Y'all, we could see $12,000 worth of ministry.
0: That's incredible.
1: So just to kind of hit reset a little bit, we're taking this in rounds, and we have how much left in this round?
0: $710.
1: Because we did have somebody get involved.
0: We did. I don't have a name yet. They're coming in monthly with that $20 gift a month, bringing it to $710.
1: So here's what we're going to do. Because we're having so much fun.
0: Oh, yeah.
1: We're not gonna do this clock or anything like that. We're going to go to a song.
0: Yeah, we are.
1: Because we're going to trust, right?
0: Mm-hmm.
1: One of these let go, let God moments.
0: Amen.
1: Now, I want to encourage you, if God's laying a big number on your heart, there's more rounds after this of this $6,000 PC. The full need is actually
0: $2,710.
1: $2,710. But to get to these next rounds, we got to see this first $710 come in.
0: Now, you could break it up monthly, too.
1: You can. Those monthly gifts, like our friend's doing right now.
0: I love it. We love our monthly donors.
1: They count.
0: Mm-hmm.
1: $710 away. So as we play this song, can we see this $710 come in and let's keep moving for God's kingdom with this personal challenge. Here we go, 888-477-3733. 5676. You can give online. Those count. WCQR.org.

0: Maybe I need to start playing that song for my son Jackson in the mornings. get up out of that bed, Jackson. Anybody else feeling that sometimes in the mornings with their kiddos?
1: That's the truth.
0: Ooh, oh my goodness. Welcome in, Christian and Amanda, here with you on your WCQR. It is fall fundraiser.
1: Yeah, it is.
0: And it is, I tell you, it's a reason to celebrate when we get people respond for the first time with their best gift and say yes to being a part of the monthly giving family. And they share their God story. Y'all, your story is your testimony.
1: Amen.
0: And I'm so thankful to this friend for, I mean, the gift is amazing.
1: Yeah. Oh, yeah.
0: But to share your story, because your story is so many others' story, and they need hope. They need encouragement, and you're providing that. And so they want to stay anonymous, and we're going to honor that, but they're from Bristol, Virginia. First-time giver. They enjoy the music. They've been listening for over 20-plus years.
1: That's amazing.
0: Making their first gift.
1: I love that.
0: They say, I love all of y'all. The on-air DJs are amazing. Thank you so much. They put our faith and trust in the Lord is amazing. And the Lord has saved me from cancer.
1: Yes.
0: Amen. Amen. And what a reason to celebrate. Thank you to our friend for that first gift.
1: I love it.
0: Joining the monthly giving family and being a part of this personal challenge. Our sweet friends of the ministry, Bobby and Sonia, they've raised four children. They now have 8 grandkids.
1: Goodness, that's amazing.
0: And they're investing in them through WCQR because they know their spiritual growth, their kids and their grandkids, that spiritual growth is so important.
1: Yeah, for
0: Bobby and Sonia see that. And so they have made the decision to invest in WCQR, and we had a chance to get to meet them not long ago when Crowder came to the Appalachian Fair, and we also got to meet one of those grandkids. We got to meet sweet Olivia when she came, and she came in with a poster, Christian, didn't she?
2: She did.
0: She did, and got to talk to her a little bit, and she loves David Crowder.
1: I love it. That's amazing.
0: Loves David Crowder. And so we were wanting to get to know a little bit more about this and talking to Bobby and Sonia, and they said, you know, this is one of these full circle moments for them as grandparents.
1: Yeah.
0: And when Olivia was little, she was obsessed. She just loved David Crowder. And they've got this video of Olivia pretending she's talking to him on the phone, like talking to David Crowder.
1: Yeah.
0: And she's always said that one day she's going to dance with him on stage. Now, fast forward, they were so excited to get to take her to the Appalachian Fair to see Crowder in concert. She got to meet him in person. And watching her enjoy someone that she's loved since she was little just made the night even more special for Bobby and Sonia.
1: I love it.
0: And she says she may not have gotten to dance with him on the stage, but getting to watch her sing, dance, and worship during that concert is a memory those grandparents will remember forever. From pretending to talk to Crowder on the phone to finally getting to see him in person. Memories are just so special.
1: Love it.
0: And her little poster said, Jesus plus Crowder equals best night ever.
1: That's amazing.
0: When you join Bobby and Sonia, you are planting those seeds for the next generation.
1: Amen.
0: And so we're going after this next round.
1: Yeah.
0: 2 songs, $1,000 is the need to go after this next round of their personal challenge. The cool thing, every dollar you give is going to be matched by this family.
1: Yeah.
0: Dollar for dollar, going after this next $1,000. The phone number, 888-477-5676. You can give online at WCQR.org. Here he is, Crowder with Zach Williams and their song, Still.
1: Come on, let's go.

0: He is always working. You're listening to Christian and Amanda here on WCQR, and we are in what is called a personal challenge. And that is where some friends in the ministry, and Bobby and Sonia specifically, that is who this personal challenge is from, want to make their gift of $6,000. But they won't yet until you come alongside them, because they know the power of this ministry. And they said the Lord has used WCQR to encourage us and strengthen our faith. And it reminds us of his goodness. And when I look back over the past 30 years, I can clearly see his hand upon our lives. We went from sleeping on a mattress on the floor while trying to start a business to now leading a nationally recognized company and prayerfully deciding which ministries we have the privilege of supporting. And they believe in WCQR, that they're like, you know what? We want to encourage you, because over the last 30 years, listening to WCQR for many of those years has encouraged them. And they know that this ministry has encouraged you as well. And they said, we want you to come alongside us.
1: So they're asking you the question, do you feel that same?
0: Yeah. Oh my goodness. Yeah.
1: Those same feelings they have. You have experienced the encouragement. You have seen how WCQR, through the music and the messages, has strengthened your faith. Your faith as a couple. Your faith as a family. The faith in your kids. And on those hard days, WCQR has reminded you that even through the good, the bad, and the ugly, God is still good.
0: Amen.
1: And here they are making the decision with their first personal challenge to take what God has blessed them with financially and be simply stewards of those blessings, what he has allowed. Because you see, they get it. Everything belongs to God,
0: yeah,
1: right?
0: For sure.
1: God has just blessed this family. He's blessed you in certain ways. And they made the decision to use those resources to support a ministry that has meant so much to them through WCQR. So that's the question for you. Have you been encouraged? Have you seen your faith strengthened here through WCQR? Do you need to be reminded today and even tomorrow of God's goodness? And you have seen, you have tasted, you have experienced his goodness through a song here at WCQR. Would you say yes? We have one more song to go for this round. Still looking for that $1,000. A leader coming in and making that gift of $500. A leader saying, you know what? We want to go ahead and take this whole round. We get what Bobby and Sonia want to do through this personal challenge, and we want to join them.
0: Yeah.
1: A couple of friends doing that dollar a day, that $30 a month. Those monthly gifts, they count. What is God laying on your heart for you to say yes? Here we go. One more song in this round. 888-477-5676. This family loves them some Crowder. So we're going to get back-to-back Crowder right here. And this is a good one. Good God Almighty. Yes, he is a good God. That phone number again is 888-477-5676. You can also give online, WCQR.org. Good God.

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1: When you give to WCQR, do you see that gift as an investment? Welcome in this afternoon, Christian and Amanda here with you on WCQR. And oh, how we hope you do see it as an investment. And through your stories, we are reminded that God continues to work. And I want to go back a little bit to something that happened this morning with Rhonda and Adam. So we had a big movement in the spring, a very big movement that was started by a sweet listener. Her name is Amanda, and she gave $3 back in the spring for her three boys. And it's all she had to give, and but she wanted. She knew that this was an investment in their spiritual growth. And so many of you responded to stand with Amanda, and you put a three in your gift. So let's fast forward to this morning. So we're talking 6 months have passed. And Amanda got involved this morning. She said, "Hey guys, I was only able to give the $3 for my three boys back in the spring. I had no idea. I was unaware of the outpouring of love that I would receive from this station through that small gift. God has blessed me and my family this season. So here is $300 this fundraiser from my three boys, August, Titus, and Silas.
2: Amazing.
1: Thank you for being a blessing to my family each and every day." If you only see the gift as a financial transaction, you're missing that. You're missing the ministry that you create for Amanda, for her three boys, and for so many who need WCQR. You are planting seeds, not just an investment. You're planting seeds for that next generation. And that's what Bobby and Sonia are doing right now with their personal challenge. They've raised four kids. They're now involved with their grandkids. And they know the role that WCQR has played. And they want to see that role continue. To play that role in their spiritual growth. And now they want you to partner with them. We are $710 away from this next round hitting complete. There's more rounds to follow with their personal challenge, but we got to see this next $710. Christian, we played the two songs. But we're going to give a little grace right here in this mercy minute.
2: We can always use a little more grace.
1: Yes, we can. That phone number, 888-477-5676.
2: All right, $710 is the need. Can you take the full $710? That would be amazing. Maybe monthly, $70 a month. Can you take $100 of it, $500? Whatever amount God has placed on your heart, we are asking that you be obedient to that. Here we go. 888-477-5676. With that, the clock has started. $710 is the need. And right now, there is no one on the line. Friends, would you be the one? Would you say, "Yes, I'm going to be an encouragement now to my family, to my kids, to my community by keeping this ministry going"? 888-477-5676. Come on, let's do this.
1: Luke 6, verse 38. "Give, and it will be given to you. A good measure pressed down, shaken together, and running over will be poured. For with the measure you use, it will be measured to you." Scripture tells us to be good stewards, to give, to have a cheerful heart. Me and Christian are not trying to convince you.
2: No.
1: Only the Spirit is going to do that. Would you make now your time to give? Join Bobby and Sonia. And let's continue to share the hope, the hope that you have in Jesus. $710 away from this round, 888-477-5676. $56.76, $710.
2: Let's go.
1: 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Let's go.

0: I'm Tara, and I'm calling from Kingsport. In 2019, I lost my son's dad. I was in the deepest depression I had ever been in, and I wasn't sleeping. After he passed away, I just lost everything. But what saved my life was a 30-day challenge. I was up at 5 o'clock in the morning, sitting in my floor crying, and I turned on WCQR, and from there on, I was like, Jesus has me. Jesus has my heart. He's got me. I can do this. And I just got up from there, and I felt him. It changed everything. It changed my attitude about death. I mean, just how glorious he is and how he can comfort grief. It's amazing.
1: How has a song here at WCQR changed the way you think? Mm-hmm. I want you to really think about that. You know, we deal with different circumstances, situations every single day. We have to make decisions every single day. And some of those are a simple decision in, you know, like what you're going to eat for breakfast, what you're going to wear. But we also know some of them are life-changing decisions. You are in a doctor's office and you get a medical diagnosis that you did not expect. And you've got to make a decision. The doctors are giving you a lot of options, but ultimately that decision is up to you. And our friend there talked about how God played a song here at WCQR and it gave her a new perspective. It changed her mindset. Y'all, that is powerful. And sometimes I think we glaze over how God can use and has used the songs here at WCQR to speak to you. He's using the lyrics to make a difference in your life. Y'all, we have heard stories of people pulling off to the side of the road as they're driving because they hear a song and they accept Jesus as their personal Lord and Savior.
2: Amen.
1: The Spirit moves them so much through a song lyric that they accept Jesus Christ.
2: It's amazing.
1: You make this more than just a playlist. You make it a ministry, but it is so cool that God continues to use songs to speak to you. Don't underestimate what He can do with your gift. There is somebody listening right now who is saying, my gift is not big enough. And we want to tell you that is a lie.
2: Amen.
1: From the enemy
2: Yes.
1: himself. Come He on. Is trying to steal your
2: Yes.
1: joy. Amanda gave in the spring. She gave the only $3 she mm-hmm. had. And you came together as a community. You didn't even know who she was. And you put a three in your mm-hmm. gift. And we saw God move. And
2: yes.
1: you gave that woman hope.
2: Amen.
1: And here she is this fall, this morning, making a gift of $300.
2: Come on. Come on.
1: And she wanted to say thank you
2: yes.
1: to you. Look what God did through Amanda's obedience to give what she had. And she was able to change her mindset. She saw through you coming together that she was not alone, that she was seen. Y'all, it is so much more than a financial gift. It is so much more than a $3
2: yeah,
1: gift.
2: Come on.
1: It is hope
2: Amen.
1: For a mom
2: Amen.
1: With three kids. Do not let the enemy steal and take that joy away from you or from someone else that's supposed to receive it.
2: Mm-hmm.
1: Your story is your testimony.
2: Amen.
1: Somebody listening right now has an amazing God story and something is holding you back from yeah. sharing it. Don't let the enemy steal your God story. This next song is not, you know, if we, when we're, look, God is good. We're going to hit this personal challenge. I feel like there are so many of you listening right now that the enemy is working overtime on by sharing your God story through your giving. And it's not about hitting goal. It's not about crossing the finish line. Right now, it's not even about meeting this personal challenge. It's about you trusting and just laying it all down at God's feet in this moment. Amen. We have an amazing group of volunteers downstairs. Mm. They're ready to pray with you if you need prayer right now. I don't know. Spiritual warfare is real. We have felt a little bit of it at different points in this fundraiser. And I just want to today just stand and have you stand with me and declare that the enemy is not going to win today, because we know we have a God that has already won the battle. Don't let him steal your joy right now. The phone number to get involved, you can share your story. Give what God is laying on your heart. Whether it's that $3 gift or that $3,000 gift, he's going to bless it.
2: Amen.
1: And we know he's going to use it. Mm-hmm. The phone number, 888-477-5676. 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

0: I'm Jerry from Bristol, Virginia. I never imagined at 53 years old I would lose my husband. Well, I just took it day by day. I would hear songs on the radio. When I went back to work, y'all were doing the fall fundraiser, and it just helped me. It gave me strength to hear that music every day and just all the encouraging words that you all say. Michael would do those little trivia questions, top five. And sometimes, I mean, I might not get them all right, but I would try. Just those little things. And just get your mind moving. I would encourage others to support 88.3 WCQR because they're encouraging messages. You'll pray for the area schools, the daily power verses you all share every day, everything that's on the app that you have access to. They care about their listeners. They're sharing the love of Jesus every day.
1: I love hearing our listeners buy in.
2: Oh, yeah.
1: To the mission here at the ministry of WCQR. And we've heard that a couple of times. You hear it there in Jerry's story. She mentions the school prayer zone. Beth, in her message, mentions popsicles in the park and the Blessings for Babies and Pajama Project. We have Kiara, who mentions the 30-day challenge and how it saved her life. And they're able, we don't coach them when they do their listener story. They know the different parts of this ministry and what it means to them. And all three of them women buy in, they invest in this ministry in a giving way. Because you see, your WCQR, we are listener supported 100%. So what does that mean? Well, if you didn't know, we are a nonprofit. That's right. We're a 501c3. We're not like your typical national public radio. There's no government grant, big college, university, bank, nothing like that. For almost 29 years, WCQR continues to share the gospel, to build community, because of the 4%.
2: Yeah.
1: The 4% who listen, who are called to give, and then out of obedience, make that gift to support this ministry. And it's our fall fundraiser. We come to you a couple times a year. We did this in the spring. Here we are in the fall, asking you, inviting you to be a part of it. We always hear, oh, I wish I could do something for, you know, the kingdom. I wish I could do more. And that's simply that's an amazing thing about WCQR is it is an opportunity. And we hope you see it as that.
2: Amen.
1: An opportunity to take what God has given you. You see, your financial blessings, they're not yours. They're God's.
2: Yeah.
1: What I receive financially is through God. I get that because God makes the decision to bless me with those financial resources. But then what are we called to do? What are you called to do? We're called to give.
2: Yeah.
1: We're called to serve. We're called to plant seeds, to spread His word, the good news. And guess what? You can do all of that here at WCQR. Amen. And Bobby and Sonia, they're saying yes to that with their personal challenge. Because of so many getting involved, we kicked this off a few hours ago. $6,000 is the seed that they want to plant, but they've not made it yet. They want to encourage you to give. So how you can get involved, you can give us a call, 888-477-5676. You can also give online at WCQR.org. The need is no longer 6,000 because we had more friends get involved.
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1: Yes.
3: Come on. Says, I've been listening for almost 2 years and you have made an impact. Each song is an inspiration to me.
1: Welcome
3: Thank you,
1: to the family.
3: Ryan. Yes, welcome to the family with your gift of $110. And then Jenny from Elizabethton going on to WCQR.org, making her best gift of $23.
1: Thank you, Jenny,
3: first time donor. And Michelle from Bluff City, first time donor as well, making her gift of $15. She said, things are tight right now for me. you know, I'm ending a relationship that's just been really, really toxic, and I'm saving as much as I can. But WCQR has brought me closer to God these last few months. I went from listening once in a while to listening all the time. Mm. I know it's not much, but I hope this helps. Please pray for this new beginning and a life filled with love, affection, and not anger and disappointment. Michelle, thank you for your sacrificial gift and going from just being encouraged to providing that encouragement, mm-hmm. even at this difficult, difficult time.
1: So here's what we're going to do. We're going to tell you what the need is, what we have left to finish, to hit finish on this personal challenge. The need is $2,462.
3: Yeah.
1: So as we go into this next song, let's go after that $462.
3: Okay. Let's do it.
1: Do you relate to Michelle? I don't know what your circumstance is. I don't know what valley, what season you are in that just seems mm-hmm. very daunting. And you need a little bit of hope. Mm. And maybe, like Michelle, this will be your first gift to WCQR. You can plant a seed. You can pour into you. Michelle, you are not only pouring into yourself, my friend, but you are pouring into others with that gift. And don't ever apologize mm-hmm. for the amount of gift. God doesn't look at the amount. He looks at your heart.
3: Yes.
1: It's all about your heart posture, Amen. Michelle.
3: Amen.
1: And you are trusting mm-hmm. and you're obeying what God is laying on your heart. And friend, He is going to reward that.
3: Yes.
1: And so as we go into this next song, I want you to join me in praying for Michelle. Mm-hmm. Praying for others.

0: provide peace, a kind of peace, Lord, that only you can give. So, Lord, we want to lift up Michelle. Thank you for her. Thank you for her courage and her boldness to share her story. Lord, you've given her a testimony.
1: Yeah.
0: And she has made the decision today to not let the enemy steal her joy of sharing her story. Her story is going to connect with another woman right now.
1: Amen.
0: That needs to know that she is seen, she is heard, she is not alone in this. Lord, we want to lift up Michelle and just ask you to continue to give her the strength. Give her your godly wisdom, not the wisdom of this world, but your godly wisdom. Carve out her path. Carve out her journey. Lord, help her. Give her those God winks that you are right there with her as she takes these next steps. Lord, keep her close to you, as I know she probably has some more hard decisions to make. Lord, thank you for what you're doing. Thank you for using a radio station to change people's lives like Michelle. We ask all of this in your name. Amen.

0: That is Mercy Me and their new song, Make It Well. I love the story behind that song. I got to see their second movie, I Can Only Imagine, mm-hmm. too, where it talks about their song, Even If. And I did not know this until I watched this movie. It's kind of the path, the story of I Can Only Imagine, and then Even If. And then now we have Make It Well, because in that song, Even If, he even in there says, it is well with my soul. And Bart Miller then said when he did this song right here, Make It Well, he said, y'all, to be honest with you, when I sing It Is Well, and he goes, I have sang that song at funerals a lot. He's like, there's some days I don't believe that. I don't believe it is well with my soul because I know it's not well with my soul. Because you know why? I need God every day. And so this song was a cry.
1: Yeah.
0: To be a cry coming out of honesty and saying, you know what, Lord, I need you to make it well. And it's a great reminder to you today. It's okay to not be okay. I don't know why sometimes we feel like we gotta hide things from Jesus. Because y'all, He knows. He knows your heart. He knows your heart posture. He knows your thoughts. And so why not just lay it all down? Why not cry out to Him? Did you know 1/3 of the book of Psalms are actually laments? God gave you, I don't know how many chapters in the book of Psalms.
1: Yeah.
0: That are laments. It's that language for you to use to cry out. Y'all, I have been in the book of Psalms a lot this past year. And it is such a comfort sometimes to just be like, God, I have no idea what's going on. God, are you there? Are you listening? None of that surprises Him. But see, here's what's important with the book of Psalms and these laments. He wants you to be honest and cry out, right? But He doesn't want you to stay there. If you go back and read some of these chapters, David cries out, and he, you know, it's so fun because he's crying out and he's like, what is happening, for about 2 verses. And then we see a turn. Mm-hmm. We see a change in David, right? And he was like, okay, but I'm going to praise you through it.
1: Yeah.
0: Even if I don't see it, Lord, I need you to make it well with my soul.
1: Amen.
0: And so I don't know what your circumstance is today, but if you need that song by Mercy Me, sometimes, y'all, you just got to sing your way through it. And God is hearing. God is listening. And so, y'all, I need that song today. You need that song. There is somebody else who needs that song today. And you have an opportunity right here in this moment to provide it with your best gift. You can give us a call at 888-477-5676. You can also give online at wcqr.org.
1: And Tanya from Kingsport, she called 888-477-5676. And she was like, you know what? You guys are going after $1,000 in each round. How about I take a full round?
0: Okay, wait a minute.
1: Oh, okay.
0: Wait a minute. Right. Wait a minute before you tell the amount.
1: Okay.
0: Because I know she's listening, and I just refreshed my screen. I know this because she's one of our faithful donors.
1: Yeah.
0: It's not Tanya.
1: Okay.
0: It's Tanya.
1: Tanya.
0: Tanya, girl. Okay. As soon as I saw you, and I was like, oh, yeah. I didn't catch Christian in time. It's Tanya.
1: Tanya. Okay.
0: From Kingsport, coming in here every fundraising season, making that leadership gift. Are you ready?
1: I'm ready. $1,000. Oh, my goodness. Thank you, Tanya.
0: Yes.
1: So bringing now the total need to complete the personal challenge.
0: Okay.
1: $1,462.
0: So some people may just be joining us.
1: Yes. Okay. Okay.
0: So with Bobby and Sonia's personal mm-hmm. challenge, the total amount that they are ready to match is $6,000.
1: Yeah.
0: So to catch up, the need right now to finish, like Christian mm-hmm. said, is $1,462.
1: Oh my goodness gracious.
0: For $12,000
1: wow.
0: worth of ministry.
1: That's amazing.
0: Are you like Tanya and you've been blessed this season?
1: Yeah.
0: You know the value of WCQR. You're like Bobby and Sonia, mm-hmm. and you're like, you know what? Let's plant some seeds. Yeah. I want to be a good steward of what God has blessed me with. Mm-hmm. And you can make that gift of $1,462,
1: yes. Come on.
0: Which is actually going to turn into $12,000 worth of ministry.
1: Yeah.
0: Would you make now your time to give?
1: Let's give.
0: That phone number is 888-477-5676. If that number's too big, you give what God lays on your heart.
1: That's right.
0: You might be listening right now and you say, you know what? I can do that $62.
1: Yeah, do it. Come on.
0: You trust and you obey what God is going to do. Y'all, he's going to take care of the rest of it.
1: Yes. Come on.
0: What is God calling you to do for his kingdom? $1,462 away from $12,000 worth of ministry.
1: Let's go.
0: 888-477-5676. You can also give online, wcqr.org. Come on.

0: Hey, my name is Heather. So several years ago, we were not in a church, have experienced some church hurt and have kind of got out of it. And I actually got back in to listen to the radio station through a drive-through difference. One day someone bought my lunch and I turned on WCQR from that day and I haven't turned it off. I've actually got it on every radio in every one of our vehicles and at home and at work, and I have my whole family listening to it now. It's just been such a blessing. We've been back in church for almost 5 years now, and we're actually serving at church and serving in our community. And I feel like God has just done so many amazing things for our family and brought us through some difficult times and blessed us beyond measure. And we're finally to a place financially where we're able to do more and help. And we want others to be able to experience this thing. So, you know, that's why we sponsor the ministry, is through God's love, through kindness and patience and generosity. You know, they can reach so many people that wouldn't be reached without it. And because I know we were reached that way, we want others to experience that as well.
1: It's about family coming together and just doing life together and keeping our eyes fixed on Jesus. That's the heart of Heather and Toby there. You heard Heather's story. It's the heart of so many of you who have already given a major gift in the fall fundraiser for WCQR, supporting this radio ministry that you believe in. Not that you want to just hear WCQR, but you need it. You know your kids need it, your grandkids need it, and that's definitely the heart behind our personal challenge family, Bobby and Sonia, doing a personal challenge, their first ever personal challenge. Now, they are local business owners. I love part of their story. They look back and they said, you know, we went from sleeping on a mattress on the floor while trying to start a business to now leading a nationally recognized company in Window World. And as they've been blessed with everything that God has given them, they now want to be good stewards of that blessing, those financial blessings, and doing a $6,000 PC here. And Toby and Heather, you heard Heather's story, also local business owners owning TNT Heat and Air, and supporting the ministry through their business, but also as a family. It is families coming together, loving God, loving people. It's a beautiful thing to see come together. And we're so thankful to so many of you, the 4% who listen, who feel the call, and then you step out on faith. Many of you, like even our friend here, Michelle, did just a little while ago. We've seen gifts from $5 to Michelle's first-time gift of $15 to those leadership gifts. And we want to say thank you to Michael from Johnson City. Got to meet Michael at our donor cookout this past May. Get to know him a little bit better. Another faithful leadership gift. Every fundraiser Michael comes in, he's making that gift of $1,000. Right here.
2: Oh my goodness.
1: He says, amazing. Bless you for what you're doing. And I just love the ministry. Michael, thank you for your faithful support. Mm-hmm. Would you be next?
2: Yes.
1: This is your appointed time to listen. We're asking you if you're feeling that nudge to give. See, we don't know. Me and Christian do not know who is called. We're not here to convince you to give, we're just the mouthpiece. We pray for those of you who do get that calling, and we're asking you to then respond. Mm-hmm. Oh, what could God do with a ministry that could grow to 5% who give, 6% who give? You can do that now by giving us a call at 888-477-5676. Now, you can also give online, wcqr.org.
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1: Okay, so Michael helped us finish that next round.
3: Yes, okay.
1: So the need to finish the PC is now?
3: $1,712.
1: Okay, $1,712.
3: Yeah. 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
1: It's all right. 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
3: Could we see someone take that $712 right here in this next song? $712 or $70 a month. 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
1: Oh my goodness, you make this a ministry. And our daily power verses today, I guess Casey, who does our website, thought it's Wednesday, fall fundraiser. Maybe we need two verses today.
2: I like it.
1: We're going to the book of Galatians chapter 1, verses 15 and 16. But even before I was born, God chose me and called me by his marvelous grace. Mm-hmm. Then it pleased him to reveal his son to me so that I would proclaim the good news about Jesus.
2: Amen.
1: You have been chosen. You were created. God knew you before he even made you. And then he sends his only son, his only son. Y'all, I'm a mom of two kids. One of them is a son. I cannot imagine the sacrifice of giving up your only son. Mm. And he did that for you.
2: Amen.
1: He did that for me. Why? One, for our salvation. So when we accept him as our Savior, we know that this is not our home, thank goodness.
2: Oh, thank you.
1: We know we have the promise of heaven. But he's also given us a commission. He's given us a calling while we are here, and that is to proclaim the good news.
2: Amen.
1: WCQR is an opportunity. It's a way for you to do just that. Mm. We want to say thank you to those of you getting involved in this personal challenge. We had a few friends get involved.
2: Yes, we did. We have Jerry from Bristol, Virginia, making an additional gift.
1: That's our listener story,
2: that
1: Jerry.
2: That is our listener story. Oh my goodness. Thank you, Jerry.
1: Jerry, thank you so much. That additional gift of $250.
2: Thank you.
1: Thank
2: you. And then we have Michael, who got involved just a moment ago, making his leadership gift of $1,000. Tanya got involved, making her leadership gift of $1,000.
1: Yeah.
2: Bringing the need to complete the personal challenge down to $1,462.
1: I think we've got somebody on the phone too, right? We've got somebody on the phone and we'll do a thank you for that.
2: We have Penny from Jonesboro.
1: Okay.
2: She says, I already give every single month, but the reason I want to support today is because I keep hearing stories of other people and they touch me and I want to make it possible for more stories to happen, making an additional gift.
1: Okay. I got to go. But Michelle, I hope you are still listening. Michelle got involved just a minute ago, made her first time gift, and she shared her hard story. I know it took a lot of courage for Michelle to share her story, getting out of an unhealthy relationship after a long period of time, basically starting over and giving her first time gift. Michelle, your story is reaching people. It's reaching people like Penny and encouraging them to invest, to provide the ministry. Penny, thank you. And we've seen it this hour, especially Christian, is those of you who have been blessed abundantly.
2: Amen.
1: You support this ministry faithfully every fundraising season. And you are such good stewards of what God has given you. And I want to say this really quick. I feel like this fall fundraiser is different. I heard Adam say this morning during the morning show, Tom. This season does feel a little bit different. I feel like across our area, across our country, it's hard for everybody.
2: Oh, yeah. Amen.
1: You know, when you look, you don't have to go far to see how hard these prices are hitting everybody. And we knew this fundraiser was going to be different. We didn't know to what extent, but we knew, and it has been, but God.
2: But God is right.
1: God continues to use you to stand in the gap for so many, and to see faithful donors. Penny is a faithful donor, and Janet is a faithful donor. Janet, I know you come in every fundraising season and you give abundantly. You stand in the gap for those who want to give and cannot. And Janet just helped finish this personal challenge.
2: With her gift, the need was 1,162 to complete it.
1: Yeah.
2: And Janet's like, you know what? God has blessed me. I want to be an extra blessing with my leadership gift of $2,000. Oh my goodness. Thank you, Janet, hitting this personal challenge. $12,000 worth of impact.
1: So we're gonna play a song to celebrate. Can we put in Crowder for this family
2: for
1: again?
2: Sure.
1: I want to say thank you to Bobby and Sonia.
2: Yeah.
1: Our personal challenge family. Their first personal challenge, a $6,000 personal challenge. Thank you for being good stewards.
2: Yeah.
1: Oh my goodness, for choosing WCQR. Amen. To see the investment is worth it. Thank you to Bobby and Sonia. If you've been inspired by this personal challenge and you're, you know what? I think God's calling me and my family to do a personal challenge.
2: Come on.
1: We start those off at $1,500, but you see right here, Bobby and Sonia, God laid on their heart. They prayed about this for a $6,000 investment.
2: Yeah, that's amazing.
1: I would love to talk to you. I would love to share your God story, and let's encourage people together.
2: Come on.
1: All right, let's celebrate. The phone number, 888-477-5676. You can also go online and give there, wcqr.org.
2: Come on, let's do it.

0: God has used WCQR in my life every day, really, by just helping me start my day in prayer. Sometimes I wake up in the morning and I'm running late. I forget to bow down and pray before I leave the house, but it seems like when you get in, you turn the radio on, and you got that song comes on, you're automatically in prayer. I would encourage everyone to support WCQR because everyone needs to start their day with prayer. And using music to help you get there, it's just 10 times easier. It takes your mind away from the trials you're facing with and you wake up with every morning. When you can connect in prayer and connect with Spirit and truth, get to know who He is, there's so much power in that. There's so much joy and so much peace that comes with knowing who He is. And I would challenge everybody to spend that time to find out who He is.
1: Your stories make a difference.
2: Amen.
1: You inspire people to live passionately for Jesus Christ. We want to say good afternoon, Christian and Amanda here with you on WCQR and Fundraiser Truly is. We hope you see this. Penny reminded me of this in her notes when she made her gift, is the stories inspired her to give. She already gives monthly, but man, to come in here and listen during fundraising season and get to hear stories like that from Nathan, from Bobby and Sonia, from Michelle, Amanda giving this morning, inspire people, y'all. They inspire you to be a part of something bigger than you. And y'all, we need that. We need these reminders and these opportunities that like, this life makes us really turn to self a lot. And y'all, that can be very dangerous too. Can I just say that? Because I know that from experience. We start to look at self. And that's not what God wants. God wants us to look up.
2: Yes.
1: When things get hard, we sometimes start looking down and we look in, right?
2: Oh, yeah.
1: Well, what can Amanda do to fix this? What can I control? Y'all, when I start asking those questions, it just keeps spiraling out of control.
2: That is so true.
1: But when I turn my eyes to Jesus, things can start to make sense. Amen. Doesn't mean it's going to get easier. Can I just say that right now? It doesn't mean it's going to get easier, but it reminds me that I'm not doing this alone.
2: Amen.
1: And He's using WCQR. He's using a ministry, one, to speak to me through songs. I get spoken to every morning on my way in with my coffee, my drive, and a lot of Jesus with Rhonda and Adam. You feel that same connection. You feel that same hope and encouragement. Y'all, we need to make sure our kids are influenced by God. There is so many things in this world trying to influence you and especially our kids. We need to take a stand and remind them, don't be ashamed. Be unashamed of the gospel of Jesus Christ.
2: Amen.
1: And so as we are in our fall fundraiser, I want you to see this as an invitation to provide that, an invitation to celebrate, an invitation to worship through your stories, through these songs, and yes, through your giving.
2: Amen.
1: God wants you to give with a cheerful heart. And our hope, our prayer here at the ministry is you do see the value.
2: Yeah.
1: You do see where your giving is making a difference in somebody's life. A couple ways you can get involved on this Wow God Wednesday. The phone number is 888-477-5676. Now, you can also give online at WCQR.org.
2: And as we are getting ready to enter the last hour of the fundraiser today, the need right now for this hour is $3,000. $3,000 is the need to stay on track. Like, that's how these goals that we break up the goal of 100% into the days, into the hours.
1: You're really excited right
2: now. I am. It's been an incredible day.
1: It has been.
2: The stories that we've heard, how you have stepped up and obeyed what God has called you to do is amazing.
1: It's very catching. You know, we talk about a lot. I think as we get into this fall season, you know, there's a lot of things that are contagious.
2: Oh, amen.
1: Our hope is that our passion, our excitement, your passion, your excitement for this ministry is contagious, that it's catching. We want you to catch this passion that we have, that so many have, that have already given for Jesus, for this ministry. And so, yes, we do set up these goals to keep us on pace, to put us on track, to cross that finish line.
2: Come on, come on.
1: And so as we have a few minutes left to go in this hour, and then we start our last hour of fundraising for the day, finishing strong, going after that $3,000.
2: Come on.
1: What piece, what part has God laid on your heart to give cheerfully?
2: Mm-hmm.
1: Here we go. 888-477-5676. 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
2: Let's do it. Who is going to kick this off?

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0: I'm Andrea. I'm from Piney Flats, Tennessee. December of 2024, my body starts shutting down. By February, I'm not even able to stand up. And then on February 27th, I laid in an MRI machine for 4 hours. And the only thing I did was ask to listen to Christian music. And for 4 hours, I talked to God. I had invested so much into the medical system, spent thousands of dollars, but never had I put my trust in God. And never did I see Him as the ultimate healer. I didn't know what the answer would look like, but He answered me in the biggest way that I could have ever dreamed. And I've learned you might have goals and aspirations for your life, but the plans that God has for you are far greater than you could ever dream. I have chose to do the WCQR monthly challenge. One, it's easier on my pocketbook. I know what's going to come out on a monthly basis, but I also know that what I give on a monthly basis, one more person's going to hear about God. And the testimonies that I hear, and when I listen to the station, I know that each radio host is filled with the Holy Spirit because they say what my heart needs to hear when I need to hear it most.
1: One of the things I love about working for WCQR, a ministry that is local Christian radio, is that it's getting to meet people like Andrea, getting to meet people like you, getting to meet your kiddos. Ruthie gave earlier today, and I remember when her and her grandmother came by the station, and it's a huge blessing for me that we get to meet you all, the faces behind these incredible stories, the faces behind those who many of you sacrificially give to a ministry that you love, the opportunity to pray with you. And sometimes that's over the phone. There's many of you that I feel like I have a wonderful connection with, and I have never met you in person. One of those is Penny. Penny and her husband, Tim, are monthly donors. They made an additional gift the other day, and I got to call Penny and thank her for that additional gift. I have never met Penny. We are really trying hard to get me to Greenville, Tennessee after a fundraiser so we can go grab coffee together. But I know Penny prays for me. I pray for Penny. And WCQR was the outlet that started that relationship, that started that friendship. And Penny is one of many that I feel that connection with through this ministry. Y'all, that's the power of Christian music. God is doing such a big work through WCQR, and He's been doing it for almost 29 years, and I don't think He's done yet. So as we're in our fall fundraiser, that ministry continues. This nonprofit 501c3 ministry continues only when you give. Now, we get it. Not everybody's going to get that call to give. But we know there are those of you listening that you have felt that nudge. Yeah. And we're just praying that this is your appointed time to listen. Many of you may be on the way home this evening. Would you pray about what God is calling you to give? A couple ways you can get involved. You can give us a call, 888-477-5676. You can also go online, make your gift there, safe and secure, at wcqr.org.
2: And if you are being called to support this ministry, we are just asking that you are obedient in that calling. If you have felt that nudge, if you've been encouraged and you have found hope, you've had that right song at the right time for you, you play this for your kids every single day, and you need your WCQR to continue, would you be that encouragement now? The need this hour to stay on track to get to 100% is $3,000. Now, I know that is a big ask. I know there is someone listening, though, because we serve a big God who says, you know what? God has blessed me this season, and I want to be that blessing and make my $3,000 gift. That would be amazing. There's someone listening that can do a $300 a month gift right now. That single gift of $300 the gift of $30 a month. However God has blessed you, would you give from that abundance and be a blessing now?
1: I want to speak to the one listening right now. Yeah. And Christian threw out some big numbers and you're like, I'm out. Mm-hmm. I can't do that. I want to say, don't take that perspective.
2: Yes.
1: You see, we have seen God work in big ways through those gifts of $3.
2: Amen.
1: Those gifts of $5. Sweet little Bear gave yesterday. Mm-hmm. He's a fourth grader at Tri-Cities Christian. He helped finish a $4,000 PC. That's you know amazing. Why? Because he gave his $5.
2: Yep.
1: Michelle just now recently, just right here in the last hour, gave her gift, her first time gift of $15. So I'm speaking to you who is listening and you're thinking your gift is not big enough. Mm. That is a lie.
2: Yes.
1: That is the enemy trying to steal your joy. Mm. You see, he doesn't want the gospel shared, y'all. He's working extra hard right now. He works extra hard during WCQR's fundraising season because he knows that you are a family that's on fire for Jesus.
2: Amen.
1: And so when y'all start getting excited and you give and you start sharing your God stories, guess what the enemy does? He puts it up a notch and he works even harder. Y'all, we've seen it. We've seen it in our technology.
2: Yep.
1: We've seen it in the health of our team members and our volunteers, right? Like he's trying to distract. And so you're listening right now and you're saying, my gift is not big enough. I want you to say, my gift is going to be enough for the kingdom because I serve a God that can take it and multiply.
2: Yes.
1: We know that through scripture the fish and loaves.
2: Yep.
1: He can multiply your gift
2: to
1: multiply his gospel message. You have to step out on faith.
2: Yes, come on.
1: How to do that? 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
2: All right, what piece of $3,000 will you take? 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Can you take $100? Can you take $50? Whatever amount, whatever part you're supposed to play, would you be obedient now? 888-477-5676. Friends, let's end this day strong. Come on.

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1: And that's exactly what Dean and Donna did from Kingsport. They just gave us a call, 888-477-5676. They said, thank you for sharing Jesus. Well,
2: yes,
1: Dean and Donna, you are sharing the love of Jesus, and you're doing that with your generosity and that gift of $200.
2: Thank you.
1: And I tell you, so many stepping in, stepping up, stepping out here in our fall fundraiser, really, truly making this a Wow God Wednesday.
2: Yeah, amen.
1: And, you know, we want to say thank you to everybody who is part of our monthly giving family. Yeah. And we're always looking, we're always praying for God to stir in hearts to say, you know what, I want to be a part of this ministry every day. And you want to join the monthly giving family, whether that is $5 a month or $500 a month. If God has been nudging and you do that, y'all, we subscribe to a lot of stuff.
2: Yes, we do.
1: Live in a world now that is so technology driven. There are so many subscriptions out there. Y'all can even subscribe for stuff for your pets to be delivered to your door. There's all sorts of accounts. You can get these fun little boxes, and you open it up every month, and there's like all these fun treats and
2: That's
1: toys
2: hilarious.
1: For your dog or your cat.
2: That's fine.
1: One of my family members gets her groceries delivered to her front door. I'm like, what?
2: You know, that does sound nice.
1: Streaming devices, streaming services, don't even get me started. I mean, there's there's nothing wrong with those.
2: No, for sure.
1: But what they represent is a choice.
2: Yes.
1: It's a choice that you and your family make that brings you happiness, and there is nothing wrong with that. We're just here to pose the question, do you see value in WCQR? 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
2: Amen.
1: It's doing something, investing in something that's going to share the gospel of Jesus Christ.
2: Yeah.
1: And that dollar a day is a beautiful place to start, that $30 a month. And we would love to get you signed up and be a part of that giving family. And you can do that by giving us a call, 888-477-5676. Now, you can also do it at WCQR.org.
2: All right, so that $3,000 goal, we are breaking into piece by piece. We're going after the next $500 in this one song.
1: Okay.
2: $500 is the need to take the first leg in this challenge, in this goal. So if you could take the full $500, that'd be amazing. If you could take two rounds, that would be incredible. If you could break it up monthly with $50 a month, knock it out right here, $30 a month. Those monthly increases as well. You're already given 30 a month and you want to bump it up to 50 a month. That'd be amazing. You want to take your $50 a gift a month, bump it up to 100 a month. Absolutely incredible.
1: We've had a couple this fundraising season. They've been blessed this season and they're like, you know what? I want to increase my monthly gift. Evie did just the other day.
2: Yeah.
1: She went from $150 a month to $200.
2: Those are incredible.
1: Our sweet Amy went from $30 to $50. That is an opportunity for you this fundraising season, and you could stand in the gap.
2: Come on.
1: For so many who want to give and just cannot. Now, these challenges are fun.
2: Yeah, they are.
1: They get us closer to 100%, but we don't want to miss the ministry.
2: Amen.
1: So our fall fundraising theme, this is my story, this is my song, and many of you know that hymn and what's next, praising my Savior.
2: All the day long.
1: And that is what we want to do.
2: Amen.
1: Here at WCQR.
2: Come on.
1: And it starts with your story, your right song at the right time. And so when you call to make your gift, we would love to know your story. What is your right song at the right time?

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One song, $500 is the need. Here we go. 888-477-5676 online, WCQR.org.

0: That is Phil Wickham. What an awesome God. I tell you, I know Michael from the Mid Days loves that because that is actually a song that was originally done by Rich Mullins. And Phil Wickham doing what he does best, putting a fresh spin on a wonderful classic song there. And so many just... You know, I love Phil Wickham's heart for wanting to make songs exciting for our young people as well. Forrest Frank, Josiah Queen do that as well. And sometimes it's fun to know that you hear these kids singing these songs, and sometimes they get so wrapped up in the fun beat and the melody. They may not realize in the beginning, hey, I'm singing about Jesus, but eventually... they realize I'm singing about Jesus. I'm singing about this awesome God. And I love that. And we want to continue to play songs just like that,
1: amen,
0: that inspire you and inspire your kids. It opens those gospel conversations.
1: Yeah, for sure.
0: To have with your kids. And that's what we're inviting you to be a part of right here in our fall fundraiser with your best gift. A couple ways you can get involved. You can give us a call at 888-477-5676. Now, you can also give online at wcqr.org. And, you know, one of the things I love about this ministry is how invested you guys are in people's stories.
1: Yeah.
0: And we've along since Spring Fundraiser, we get questions about, hey, have you heard from the lady that gave in the spring and share her story about? And one of those has been a question about Michaela. And we've actually got to meet Michaela. Her and her husband, Forrest, and their daughter, Arabella, actually came to the station and did a tour. And Michaela actually got involved in our fall fundraiser. Mm-hmm. She gave in the spring and shared her hard story. And she got involved this fall, and she wanted to give everybody an update.
1: Yeah.
0: But going back a little bit to the spring, Michaela gave right after miscarrying with their baby there on March 31st. And they gave in remembrance of that sweet baby who's now in heaven with Jesus.
1: Yeah.
0: And she says she wanted, and here's what's really cool about Michaela's story. This is when the number three was a big deal during the spring fundraiser. And even Michaela, in her hurt, her pain, and her grief, still gave a gift and put that three in it. And she says, I may not know why this happened, why our baby was not born. I may not know this on this side of heaven, but I can use this tragedy for something good. And she said, thank you for everything you do. We do have a 2.5-year-old, and that daughter is Arabella, that listens to 88.3 with me. And in this miscarriage, she's listened to a lot of songs that have spoken to her. And she was, last night we were singing in the car, and we're singing these songs all night, and it helps me. And so she called us this morning, Michaela did, to get involved in our fall fundraiser, and she wanted to give everybody an update. She goes, I gave during the spring fundraiser right after I had a miscarriage, and you all have been such a blessing to me and my family through our valley. You prayed with us. You met with us. You messaged me to check on me. You played me songs. I could imagine not having my 88.3 family every day. My praise God moment, my wow God Wednesday moment. We are currently 12 weeks pregnant with a baby boy.
1: Wow.
0: Now, we are still needing your prayers, lots of prayers for this baby and my pregnancy. But I know that y'all have been praying and that you will continue to pray.
1: Yeah.
0: Y'all, it's a family.
1: Amen.
0: It's you loving God and loving on people like Michaela through their hard seasons. That's what we're inviting you to be a part of with your best gift. The phone number, 888-477-5676.
1: And we want to say thank you to Karen from Bristol. Says, you know, God is good all the time. Has a wonderful family and is trying to give back, making their gift of $25.
0: Thank you.
1: Thank you. Dean and Donna gave their gift of $200, and Peggy increased her monthly gift as well from $100 to $120 a month. Peggy, thank you.
0: Love those increases in the monthly giving. So the need is now
1: $155.
0: $150 to keep us on track. We got, y'all, we only have 30 minutes to go in this day of fundraising. Okay. $150 to hit this first round.
1: Yep.
0: Because the whole entire goal for the hour is we were praying we could see a total of $3,000. Mm-hmm. But to get to this first round, to hit complete, $150 away.
1: Okay.
0: So you're going to hear the mercy minute. Remember, that clock is not the why you give.
1: Yeah.
0: It's a reminder to make now your time to give.
1: Amen.
0: You give to give hope to Michaela, mm-hmm. who was in a hopeless situation,
1: yeah, for sure.
0: who needed you to pray for her. And now she's in a season where she is celebrating that new pregnancy, but she's still asking for your prayers. That is why you give.
1: Amen.
0: All right, the number 888-477-5676. $150 is the need.
1: All right, come on. Here we go. $150 away. Friends, would you take that on right now? $150. Can we see a friend doing $500? Can we have a friend doing $1,000? However much God has blessed you, would you be that blessing? Because yes, $150 is what the need to hit this first leg, but you do not have to let that limit you. Give what God has asked you to give, whatever amount. 30 seconds to go. $150 is the need. 888-477-5676 online, wcqr.org. Would you come alongside Michaela and you're saying, you know what? I need my encouragement every single day, and I'm going to now provide that encouragement. 10 seconds to go. 888-477-5676.
0: If you're on the fence on whether to give, Graceland just called. And she could not make a gift. But you know what she's doing? She wanted to call and say thank you.
1: Yes.
0: Thank you for all you do. That's not to me and Christian. No. That's to you.
1: Amen.
0: She is cheering you on. She is encouraging you to be a part of this ministry that she needs and that Michaela needs.
1: Yes.
0: Be a part of that. Michaela, this song is for you. Let it be a hallelujah. Call today, 888-477-5676.

0: That is Lauren Daigle and her song, Let It Be a Hallelujah. I wanted to play that for our sweet friend, Michaela. I know the song Hallelujah in the Hard Things was her go-to song in the spring after her miscarriage. God just spoke to her in big ways through that song. And she let us know this morning when she called in to give in our fall fundraiser that they are celebrating being pregnant, 12 weeks pregnant with a baby boy.
1: Congratulations.
0: And I wanted to play that song for her. And maybe that song is for you today. Is Let It Be a Hallelujah. Because you see, Michaela is giving God all the glory for this baby, but she still needs our prayers, right? And on those, and when the worry and the doubt and the anxiety can creep in, y'all, we need songs like that. On those hard days, we need songs like that to ask God, be like, God, you know, I can't do this by myself. I need you. Let my words be a hallelujah. Let my words praise you. Let my giving, let my service be a hallelujah. Let it be for your glory. And that's what we want to do every day here at WCQR, is to encourage you on those hard days to not start looking into self, but to keep looking up to God. And if you believe this station does that for you, for your spouse, for your kids, for your grandkids, would you provide it?
1: Amen.
0: Pour into you, yes, but then so God can pour out to others through your giving. You can do that a couple ways. You can give us a call, 888-477-5676. And that's exactly what Scott and Kim from Kingsport just did.
1: With their monthly gift of $30 a month. Thank you for coming alongside us with that monthly gift. And then sweet Kyle and Isabel. So Kyle is one of our very loyal and faithful volunteers downstairs right now. So Kyle, thank you.
0: And that's an additional gift because Kyle and Isabel are also monthly donors.
1: Yes, which is amazing. Yep. I know they're definitely going through some difficulties right now with Kyle or with Isabel's parents. She's over with them and trying to figure a lot of things out. And I know that's going to be a tough season because she's going to be gone for potentially over a month.
0: Well, I talked to Kyle today, and they don't know.
1: Yeah, they don't.
0: They really don't know. And Isabel is in a season that many of you are in. I know we did a day sponsor yesterday for our friend Crystal.
1: Yeah.
0: And I've got to know Crystal as she and Isabel and many of you making decisions for aging parents is not easy.
1: Yeah.
0: The parents that raised you, that loved you, that took care of you, and now the cycle of life, you're trying to make decisions for them and what would honor them and take care of them. And you need God's wisdom. You need these songs to speak to you. And so you're providing that encouragement, that comfort, that peace for Isabel, for Crystal, for so many when you give. And we, as we go into this next song, we want to encourage you. You know you need that every day.
1: Yeah, amen.
0: Every day you need that hope and encouragement. And so would you join Scott and Kim and become part of the giving family as a monthly donor?
1: That'd be amazing.
0: Doing that $30 a month, that dollar a day, becoming a day sponsor. And I could work with you on that day sponsor message, that $50 a month for a half a day. You could do $100 a month for a full day. And we have seen so many of you who already give monthly, you're making additional gifts, just like Kyle and Isabel. And then increasing your monthly giving. Oh my goodness, to stand in the gap for so many who want to give. Amen. And you've been blessed and you can increase. Mm-hmm. Going from $10 to that $30 a month. Going from $100 to $200 a month.
1: Mom.
0: Let's grow the family. Let's grow the ministry. The phone number, 888-477-5676.
1: All right, and the need right now for this next leg of this challenge is not $500. The need right now is $320.
0: Okay.
1: $320 is the need, and only one song to do it in. And friends, we are going to need you. You are needed. If you are a leader, could you take a couple rounds of this with that gift of $1,000, the gift of $100 a month, Whatever amount God has placed on your heart, do not let the goal right here limit you. If God has called you to do more, you are called to do more.
0: Don't let it limit you, but don't let it distract you either. Don't let it discourage you.
1: Yes.
0: If you can take that $20 with your first ever gift, oh my goodness, what a blessing you would be.
1: Amen.
0: Here we go. There is no gift too small, no gift too big when it's used for God's kingdom.
1: Amen.
0: 888-477-5676. You can also go online, that World Wide Web, always open, wcqr.org.

0: My name is Jeff Bird.
1: And I'm Beth Bird.
0: Going through my life, I was the worst drug addict you ever seen. I didn't listen to anything Christian. I didn't listen to anything that even mentioned God. The only thing I wanted to listen to was what brought me happiness. When I met her, she totally changed that. I'd be like, WCQR, why would I want to switch to something else? She would get in the car and it'd be on the other radio station. She'd go, oh, you just changed the radio station, didn't you? I said, yep, I did. I'm so sorry. But now I get into the car and it's just like, you know, the more you hear it, the more it makes sense, the words, the lyrics, just everything to it. And, you know, you have your great singers that come. You have people who come and speak, but they all do it for the glory of God. And that's the way it should be. And I think that this radio station should stay on forever. I mean, you only get church time Wednesday night, Sunday morning, and Sunday night. But hearing the word of God is what we need nowadays. So it's been amazing.
1: That is our friends Beth and Jeff sharing their story and being courageous.
2: Yeah.
1: And sharing the hard parts, maybe some of the not so great parts that the enemy can easily make us ashamed of those.
2: Amen.
1: But God wants you to come as you are. He doesn't say, dust yourself off and come to me.
2: Mm-mm.
1: Thank goodness.
2: No,
1: that's not
2: goodness,
1: what he...
2: No.
1: No. He says, come with all the mess. You see, that's the invitation to you. And I don't ever want to lose sight of what we truly are called to do here, not just at WCQR, but as followers of Jesus, is to make heaven crowded. You're listening right now and you have never made that decision and you just heard Jeff's story. Guess what? It's not too late. While you have breath in your lungs, mm-hmm. you can still make the decision to follow Jesus.
2: Amen.
1: And all you have to do is just confess. Just like you heard Jeff say there, like I have said it, because we all are.
2: Mm-hmm.
1: We're sinners.
2: Yeah.
1: We fall short. We make mistakes. But we have a God who loves us, who gave his only son to die on the cross for you and for me. And all you have to do is accept him. It's a free gift, y'all. It's a gift.
2: Oh, yeah.
1: No strings attached.
2: Nope.
1: And he is going to put his spirit. He's not going to leave you by yourself. He's going to give you his Holy Spirit. And then that's where the challenge comes in, because now you got to go tell others about him.
2: Yeah.
1: And see, you can go down here today into one of your downtown areas, and you can probably talk to about 20 people.
2: Yeah. Oh, yeah.
1: About Jesus. And that's amazing.
2: Yeah, for sure.
1: But the cool thing about WCQR is we can multiply that message.
2: Amen.
1: We take the message, the gospel message of Jesus Christ, and we can multiply it and send that out to hundreds, if not thousands of people every single day. God is going to take your gift right here in our fall fundraiser, and he's going to multiply it. You just have to say yes.
2: Yeah.
1: And we're so thankful to those of you who do say yes, and you get it. You get that your gift is multiplied.
2: Yeah.
1: And then when you increase your monthly gift, mm-hmm. that means more multiplication. It means more ministry.
2: Yes.
1: And that's what a friend just did.
2: So Angela from Jonesboro, she called and she said, you know, I was praying for God to guide when and how to increase my gift. And on the way to church this evening, I caught a glimpse of a rainbow and took that as my sign to
1: Amen.
2: Get involved, increasing her monthly gift from $250 a month to $300
1: wow.
2: a month.
1: Wow.
2: Oh my goodness.
1: Wow, God.
2: Wow, God. So we are just over 10 minutes left to go of this day of fundraising.
1: Yeah.
2: Friends, if you have felt the nudge, if you have felt the calling, would you get involved now and be obedient to that calling? 888-477-5676.
1: It's easy to find excuses.
2: Oh, my goodness.
1: Especially on a busy Wednesday afternoon.
2: Yep.
1: I can come up with some good ones, y'all, and I have. Thank you, Angela, for not making an excuse.
2: Amen.
1: Thank you for being obedient to what God is calling you to do. And I can't wait to see what he's going to do with your increase.
2: Mm-hmm.
1: You want to join Angela? You're already a monthly donor. You've been blessed this season. You can stand in the gap.
2: Yeah.
1: Y'all, there are so many that want to give
2: now,
1: and they just are in a hard financial season.
2: Yeah.
1: You could stand with them. increase that monthly gift. Come become on. A monthly donor. That dollar a day, $30 a month, and you're going to change somebody's life.
2: Amen. Come on.
1: It's hard to find an excuse when you could change somebody's life. Mm. Here we go. 888-477-5676. You can also go online and make that gift at wcqr.org.

0: Christian and Amanda here on WCQR in our fall fundraiser. 6 minutes left to go until we wrap up this day of fundraising. 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
1: And our sweet friends, Miranda and Derek, they are already monthly donors there in Johnson City, doing that $25 a month, increasing their monthly giving to $50 a month. She is a blessing to me in a lot of ways, but one way is she sends Christian a lot of really good dad jokes.
0: She does. She is a faithful dad joke supporter.
1: When Christian says, "I got a dad joke from Miranda," I'm like, okay, it's gonna be a good one today. But no, seriously, I love Miranda. I love that family. Olivia, their daughter, just is a true picture of what WCQR is all about, and that's you.
0: Amen.
1: Yeah, we know you listen for the music and the songs and the messages, and we get to go do some fun events. But y'all, oh my goodness, you are what makes this a ministry. You are the fuel, your prayers, your love, your encouragement to us as a team. And Miranda and Olivia and Derek are just one of so many. And I hope you see that. I hope you hear that through fundraiser and every day. Is don't just look at it as a financial transaction. Amen. I know this family does not. They see it as an investment in the kingdom. For them, for their daughter Olivia, planting seeds, helping her spiritual growth. That's the invitation to you today. So you can give us a call at 888-477-5676. You can also go online, WCQR.org.
0: All right, and as we are getting ready to enter in the final song of the fundraiser today, the need to close out today strong is $275. $275 is the need. Now, you could do that monthly. You can do that by increasing your monthly gift as well. That would be incredible. That is where we need to end today, because the goal is to get to 100%. That is the goal. $275 is the need. Would you be the one to do that now? We're playing one of my favorite, actually probably is my favorite song right now. God, I'm just so grateful. And I love this song too, because my youngest son, Daniel, will not stop singing this song.
1: And he's how old
0: he
1: is Daniel
0: is six
1: now?
0: 6 years old. Oh, 6 years old. And he's walking around the house going, God, I'm so grateful for you. And he does it all day, every day. Oh, and I absolutely love it. And so I am so grateful. And I know you are so grateful for what God has given you. And that you love this ministry and you want this ministry to continue. Maybe you're like me with your kids, and they will not stop singing these songs. These songs about our Savior. These songs about a God who sent his son to die on the cross for you and for them.
1: Amen.
0: Would you make now your time?
1: The Great Commission is a big challenge. It's a big goal. Goodness, it's a big ask for a lot of those introverts out there, right? But we also know we serve a big God.
0: Oh, yeah.
1: So you know what? I'm going to do a big ask of my own right here. $275 is where we want it, what we need to finish for the day. But guess what? That doesn't get us to goal.
0: Mm-hmm.
1: And I know there is at least one of you listening right now.
0: Come on.
1: You've been blessed this season. You've been listening this fall fundraiser. Mm-hmm. And you've not made your gift yet.
0: Yeah.
1: But now you are listening.
0: Come on.
1: Now is your appointed time.
0: Come on.
1: And you've been blessed abundantly. You want to stand in the gap for so many today that want to give, and you can make that gift of 1,000. You can make that gift of 2,000.
0: Yes. Come on.
1: You can make your gift right now, your investment.
0: Yes.
1: Your investment.
0: Come on.
1: Your gift. You can be a steward right here of what God has blessed you with, that gift of $5,000. Yes. That is a big ask, but I know we have a big God that is working in somebody's heart right now. Here we go. Last song of the day for fundraiser. 888-477-5676 online. WCQR.org.
0: Let's do it.

0: Thankful for you.
1: I love that song so
2: much.
1: I
2: couldn't tell. I don't think anybody listening could tell either.
1: Oh my goodness. And I just cannot stop.
2: You love that song. You know what? We love you guys. We are grateful for you.
1: Amen.
2: Thank you to everybody who got involved today.
1: Yeah.
2: During our fall fundraiser here at WCQR. Mm-hmm. Thank you to Brianna from Fall Branch.
1: Come on.
2: Going on the World Wide Web there at WCQR.org, making her gift of $250.
1: Thank you.
2: So here's the cool thing. Look, I don't believe in luck. I used to believe in luck. I don't believe in luck because I feel like God orchestrates everything.
1: Amen.
2: And especially in fundraisers. So we went that needing $275 to finish where we wanted to. And Brianna from Fall Branch gave that gift. Mm-hmm. And then Natalie from Telford.
1: Yep.
2: First time donor.
1: Come on.
2: Called us at 888-477-5676 and made her first time gift of $25.
1: I love it.
2: Do you know what 250 plus 25 is, Christian?
1: The exact thing we needed to this day strong of $275.
2: Oh my goodness.
1: Oh my goodness.
2: And you know, I want to say this too as we finish. I know today is Wednesday. I know many of you are already at or heading to church. I want to give a shout out and say thank you to a lot of our local churches that choose to support WCQR through your church. Central Community Church is one in Johnson City. Mm-hmm. Little Doe, Free Will Baptist is another. We have so many local churches, Crossroads right here in Gray. They choose WCQR as part of their mission offering. Mm-hmm. And know that we see that. We appreciate you guys, and we would appreciate your prayers. If you're going to your church this evening and prayer time is part of that, would you lift us up in prayer? And it's not so much the financial goal, y'all. It's just for God to continue to work through this ministry for His kingdom and His glory. Let His will be done. I know we here at WCQR, we would appreciate those prayers, that our voices will last, technology will continue working. We appreciate y'all. We appreciate your prayers. And if you need to have a discussion this evening with your family, like, hey, what do we want to give to WCQR? And you decide, you can always go online this evening and make your gift there safe and secure at WCQR.org.
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rain is likely at times tonight. A thunderstorm and downpour possible. Lows in the middle to upper 50s. Scattered showers around Thursday morning, tapering off midday. Some late afternoon sun and turning less humid. Breezy and cooler tomorrow, with highs of 65 to 70 in the valleys and lower 60s across the higher terrain. Partly cloudy and colder Thursday night. Grab the jackets for lows in the mid to upper 40s. Sunshine with highs of 70 to 75 on Friday. I'm meteorologist David Boyd in the Storm Track 5 Weather Center.

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1: 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And the songs that they play always are influenced by the Word of God. 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I lift my eyes up to the hills. 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

Rain is likely at times tonight. A thunderstorm and downpour are possible. Lows in the middle to upper 50s. Scattered showers around Thursday morning, tapering off midday. Some late afternoon sun and turning less humid. Breezy and cooler tomorrow, with highs of 65 to 70 in the valleys and lower 60s across the higher terrain. Partly cloudy and colder Thursday night. Grab the jackets for lows in the mid to upper 40s. Sunshine with highs of 70 to 75 on Friday. I'm meteorologist David Boyd in the Storm Track 5 Weather Center. 80.

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